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and I came to with WHO, if somebody came back to me, I didn't quite catch it. 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

0: and 2ZVG, Danville, New York. Anyone listening for a demonstration?
1: Yeah, this is Kilo Golf 4, Whiskey Hotel Oscar, Daniel in Mount Falls. Good evening.
0: Hey, Daniel, this is Jim. Up here in Danville, New York, we're just under Rochester. Where are you located? I'm showing a truck driver here, the Echo Lake.
1: Oh, QSL, Jim. N2ZVG, KG4WHO. You can see my link in the Echo Link room on the East Coast Reflector. That's how I'm getting to you now. I'm actually on a HT, but I'm talking to a HT plugged into the computer. Yeah, that works out for you. I'm in Winchester, Virginia, so not too far away compared to some of these folks. KG4WHO, back to you.
0: Copy on Virginia there. Thanks for the comeback there. I was just showing a driver on how he can stop the boredom while he's sitting in his truck. He can get his ticket there, and he can get on that link and talk all over.
1: Yeah, 35 questions. Great person from boredom. I mean, 35 questions to break boredom from no boredom, because ham radio is the thing that has endless avenues. For WHO.
0: Okay, you have a good evening there, and we're going to head back to the counter and I'll get him some internet links so he can study it up. Thanks for the comeback. N2ZVG.
1: Have a good night. Be safe out there. KG4WHO. My name is Daniel in Mount Falls, Virginia.

4WHL. Questing.

0: KC5CZX. Not a quester or a coaster, but I'll say good evening to you.
1: CZX, good evening to you. KG4WHO.
0: Well, it's turning off to be a right nice evening here in Lubbock. Go ahead.
1: Hey, is this Daryl? I heard you talking to your other brother Daryl the other night, and I just wanted to mention that.
0: Yeah. I knew there was a, I think there's a third one out there somewhere, too.
1: Daryl, were you working tonight, or did you, I know I heard in passing that you work all three shifts. Shifts are you on right now? Are you done for the day, or are you going in for the day?
0: Oh, I've already been there for the day. I was there from 10 p.m. to 6 a.m. this morning, and I don't go back in until 2 p.m. tomorrow.
1: It's like a 2 to 10, kind of like a 3 to 11 kind of shift.
0: Yeah, 2 to 10, then the next person comes in at 10 to 6, and the next person comes in 6 to 2.
1: I gotcha. You know, now we're good to see in mind. They have 3 minutes like that. You know, 1 hour difference there, but I definitely understand it. And I know that rotating schedule. It's not bad sometimes, but sometimes it gets a little dry.
0: Well, I'm the only one in the store that does all three shifts. So sometimes you just got to remember which shift you're on, and there's a difference in how you do each shift.
1: Oh, that's an interesting learning thing. You're saying that each shift in the store has different responsibilities. I mean, obviously, higher volume of traffic certain times of day, but everyone within the shift has different sets of responsibilities within their allotted time, you're saying. Learn something new every day.
0: Yeah, roger that. Different times of the day require different approaches to the crowd and, you know, what they want. And in the overnight, we don't make food and stuff like that, but in the daytime, they make it all the time. So it's a matter of finding time to make the food and in between customers.

0: Now, there's a guy that, one of our local repeaters that works in a store, kind of a similar situation, maybe. And, he talked to us about it. And I always enjoy hearing people's life experiences. Everybody kind of lives the same life, but there's so many views, it's unreal. But back to you.
1: Well, for the most part, this is the kind of job where they trust you to do it on your own. And, well, they let you know if you don't, too. So, either way, you got 8 hours to do basically 3.5 hours worth of work in. So, you just take care of what you can while you can.

0: Yeah, there you go. I know what you're saying. Came on. When things were going good, it was dry. And, you know, you did your best, and you did your best. But when it wasn't good, boy, it was a hard day. So I get it. When you got them nice time periods, I bet it's real sweet. Drill, I won't keep you. Good talking to you, and thank you for saying hello. I really appreciate it. It's your call sign exactly, but you know how it goes. Daniel again, KG4WHO, 73 for now. Thanks for talking to me.
1: Math 73's. Got to take the daughter home here in a minute. I went and spent the day with her, so now it's time to take her home. 73's, have a good day. From KC5C's at X, Daryl here in Lubbock.

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0: Kilo Romeo 4, Charlie Golf. Testing a hotspot. Kilo Romeo 4, Charlie Golf. Anybody got a copy? Am I getting out?
1: Kilo Romeo 4, Charlie Golf. This is Whiskey Bravo 2, Bravo Lima Juliet. Your hotspot is doing a good job.
0: Fantastic. It's been down and I didn't know it. It must have had a power surge or something and just hung up. Wasn't doing anything. And I had quite a fun time trying to come back up. It looked like it booted good, but I just wanted to test it. I really appreciate the comeback. And Kilo Romeo 4, Charlie Golf, I'll be clear. Thank you. Thanks again. And I'm in Longwood, Florida, which is Central Florida, about 12 miles north of Orlando.
1: Very good. I'm not really all that far from you. QPH here is Ellington, about halfway between Tampa and Sarasota, so we're on the Gulf Coast. And, the internet here glitched a couple days ago and knocked out the hotspot. I didn't even realize it at first. So, little things can take them out without you realizing it. Anyway, I won't hold you. Good luck with your hotspot, and hope to catch you again soon. And by the way, the name here is Mike. 73 WVTBLJ Clear.
0: Well, okay, I'm gonna accept that as the reason why mine went out too. Thanks again for the reply, and 73s, take care. Kilo Romeo 4, Charlie Golf, I'll be clear.

0: Kilo Juliet 5, India Delta Delta. Can anybody hear this? I'm trying to make some adjustments.
1: Kilo Romeo 4, Mike Whiskey Whiskey.
0: I didn't catch all your call sign, but anyway, can you hear me? KJ5IDD.
1: Loud and clear, loud and clear. This is Kilo Romeo 4, Mike Whiskey Whiskey.
0: Alrighty, I appreciate it. We're clear.
1: Copy that. My audio is clear as well.
0: Actually, there on the end, but yeah, you're good and clear.
1: All right, thank you, sir. 73s.
0: 73, back at you. KJ5IDD, clear.

0: Kilo Romeo 4, Michael Kilo Kilo. Alpha Juliet 7, Golf Hotel.
1: This is Kilo Romeo 4, Mike Whiskey Whiskey. Sorry, I missed your call sign.
0: This is Alpha Juliet 7, Golf Hotel, Asian 7.
1: Good evening to you, sir.
0: Good evening. Is this correct? You just got your general?
1: Man, word travels fast around this hobby. Yes, sir. I got it yesterday and made my first contact tonight with some struggle on my part, but in Costa Rica, believe it or not.
0: Well, congratulations. That's really something. I'm actually an amateur extra, and I've never been on HS before, so I'm really looking forward to getting a nice radio.
1: Roger that. Where's your QTH?
0: I'm actually in Hillsboro, Oregon.
1: Copy that. I'm in Central Florida. For you, it's by Disney World. But yeah, I was just on 20 meters playing around and just wanted to make a contact, and I found somebody doing a, I guess they were doing a contest or something out of Costa Rica, and I jumped in, and they got me at 5'7 with my little ATOS 120 stuck in a ground spike in my yard.
0: Oh, that's very good. And you're coming in strong here, too. So congratulations, 73. You 78 today.
1: Thank you very much. I appreciate the congrats. KR4, MWW, clear. 73 to you.

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1: Oh, good evening. KC5CZX Daryl here in Lubbock.
0: Well, good evening to you, Daryl. My home state, the Lone Star State. I was born and raised down in the Rio Grande Valley, McAllen-Brownsville area. This is Mike in Lexington, Kentucky.

0: Well, good evening, sir. I'm up here in the Panhandle in Lubbock, Texas, and the name is Daryl Delta Alpha Romeo Romeo Echo Lima Lima. And it's about 73 degrees here in Lubbock tonight. Go ahead.
1: Yeah, QSL, we're doing well over here in the bluegrass. Had a wonderful day of purging. Got a bunch of stuff together to get over to Goodwill. Clothes that I don't wear anymore and just stuff that I don't need. A little spring cleaning category over here. And in between all that, I got a long walk with my dog. We got some wonderful parks over here and wonderful park systems over here in Washington. So did that. But the weather's been spectacular today. And, yeah, just happy to be alive. And God bless America. Go ahead.
0: Yeah, I can't complain about the weather here in Lubbock today either. I think it got up to about a high of 75, 76 maybe. Wasn't too bad. Wind wasn't blowing all that hard, so it was a really nice day for once.
1: There you go. What's your system? What are you talking on? I'm on an M1KE. If you don't care to give me a signal report, I'd appreciate it.
0: Well, I'm using a Baofeng. I think this one's the UV32, and I'm talking into a hotspot radio UHF duplexer or one of those full duplex hotspot radio boards on a mounted with a Pi-02W.
1: QSL. So, what are you going in through DMR? What's your mode, and what's my signal sound like?
0: Well, I'm going in through All-Star here at my home QTH, and it's obvious you're going in through All-Star too. You got a nice clean signal for an M1KE.
1: Well, I appreciate that report. Yeah, it's a wonderful device. A lot of people don't think it's real radio, but I don't know. I like it. Anyway, I'll clear with you. Let somebody else jump in there. Appreciate the QSO. And all the best there in the Lone Star State. KY4BPA 73.
0: Well, have a good evening your way. Turning out to be a really nice one here. KC5CZX Daryl in Lubbock.

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0: KE7GXL, VK38A. Hi Ed, hope all is well. My name is Daryl, located in Paradise Beach, Australia. Back to you.
1: Well, nice to hear somebody from Australia. I have a sister, but her name is Daryl, but I don't know, I guess there's a slight difference between male Daryls and female Daryls. Well, I don't mean it that way, but, well, anyway, I'm having a wonderful day. How about you?
0: Yeah, good, Ed, and I know Daryl's a, I don't know whether it's a popular female name in the States, but I know it's there. Wouldn't be typically used in Australia, so it's predominantly a male name. Yeah, pretty good day, Ed, very windy here, and as we move slowly into winter. Just pottering around in the shack and doing some 3D printing and other stuff. Ed, go ahead.
1: Well, Roger, I'm doing something else. I live in an assisted living place, 83, and I'm around with Apple computers and trying to learn everything I can from them. It gets a little complicated at times, but I'm doing okay.
0: Yeah, very good. Ed, you've got to have something to do. And I'm using a Raspberry Pi 3B Plus talking to you at the moment. I'm just using a radioless node, and I was having some issues with noise, but I think I've conquered that. You're probably only the first contact I've had using this node without the noise. So it's your lucky day.

0: I said, windy here. The temperature is about 60 degrees Fahrenheit. Had a little bit of rain overnight. It's 1 o'clock here on Friday afternoon. It's not too bad. It's a reasonable day. If the wind would disappear, then it'd be perfect. Ed, go ahead.
1: Roger on that. When I was in the Air Force, I spent a lot of time on the runway, and it gets kind of windy there, especially in the winter.

0: Yeah, did you put it back to me? You're sort of dropping out a little bit. I'll just make sure I got all the conversation over.
1: Well, I've been on the radio for quite a few years, but and it's just I'm living, and plus I got Parkinson's, and so sometimes I get a little bit of light in the fingers on the talk button. So, but I'm doing okay, and it's just, I've never been to Australia. I've been to, I spent 8 years in the Air Force, and I spent 18 months in Vietnam, and I was born in Brooklyn, New York, so I've been around quite a bit, and then being in the Air Force, I've been around quite a bit, but as an airplane mechanic, not a pilot. So, yeah, that's what I've been doing. Back to you.
0: Yeah, good, Ed. Yeah, and that's what it sounded like. It was just perhaps dropping off the PTT. And okay on your background, and thanks for serving for us, for the world, really, or the Western world. And yeah, airports can be very windy. I've got an aircraft hangar at the local airport, which is not that local. It's about 30 miles from here. And it's the windiest spot in the area, and I tend to stay away. If it's windy here, it's going to be twice as windy and twice as cold out on the airfield. Over.
1: Yeah, yeah, I've been up there as far north as Thule, Greenland, and I almost had a trip to the north, South Pole, but it didn't work out. I'm glad it didn't. But and I did a lot of traveling, and then being from New York, I got a New York attitude too, and I have a sense of humor, and you never know which way I'm going to be. And I like having a good time, even though I'm in an assisted living place, and there's a lot of people that have a lot of bigger problems than me with their mental stuff in the senior citizen age, and things do pop up when you get older. And back to you.
0: Yeah, I've noticed that, Ed. I'm in my 70s, and it wasn't until I hit 70 that I started to have some health issues. Nowhere near as bad as others, of course, but it is a bit limiting. And my aviation background is all in sporting aviation. Ed, I was involved for many, many years in sporting aviation gliding, and I had an old vintage aircraft as well for a while. I have a private pilot's license. When I got to 70, I decided that I'd had enough flying. I've been flying for a long, long time. Still have the hangar. Still have an aircraft in the hangar that I let someone else fly, and they pay the bills and everything, and they get the use of the aeroplane, and it doesn't cost me anything. We both do the maintenance. I have a maintenance ticket for sporting aviation, for gliders and other aircraft. So I don't go out there very much anymore. As the novelty wears off after about 40 years. Ed, go ahead.
1: Roger, my biggest problem is I was, you know, in New York City, we had an aviation high school, and I went there for 4 years, and I worked on engines, and they kept the helicopter chained to the ground so they wouldn't try to take off in it, and I had a lot of fun, a lot of cold days on the runway, a lot of wet days. And when I was in Vietnam, I always thought that was the end of the last war, you know. How many wars do we have, you know? But God, the world has surely changed, and especially with our great leader. I don't like to say he's a leader. If I'd known you could be stupid to be president, I should have ran for president. But he's hurting a lot of our friendly people. So, but that, other than that, I'm having a good time. they're just trying to keep busy and not go crazy, and I'm successful at it so far. And I don't know. You got a lot of kangaroos down there, I guess. All right, let's go back to you.
0: Yeah, that's my aim, Ed, is to sort of try and have something to do each day. It doesn't matter whether it's terribly complicated or what have you, but I've always trying to work out something to do. I've got a workshop here that I don't use that much anymore, but I do a bit of 3D printing. I design stuff and print it on the 3D printer, which is what I'm doing as we're speaking. And I have a little shack out in the garden, so I have HF radio as well. And 2 meters, 70 centimeters, but I'm using this radioless node. I built that up a few days ago and then had really severe noise problems on transmit, but I think the noise problems have gone. I think I found the source of that. Believe it or not, probably the majority of Australians would never see a kangaroo except for in a zoo or a wildlife sanctuary or something like that. But I live in a very small community, which is still a lot of bushland, so we have a lot of kangaroos here, and they come into my yard here most nights and cause some issues with antenna, coax and bits and pieces. I quite enjoy them sharing. I quite enjoy sharing the land with them, Ed. Over.
1: Up here in the States, mainly in the Southwest, we have a lot of problems with wild pigs. They really can't eat them. We got hundreds of them, and the only thing that's increasing is the coyotes. We have, you have a dog down there, and but for some strange reason, the coyotes learn how to steal the baby pigs from the mother, so they're really lowering the population of wild pigs, and I thought that was a kind of interesting thing.
0: Yeah, we have dingoes, which are a native dog. They don't cause too many problems for humans, but we also have wild dogs now that have been probably in years gone by domestic dogs that have got away and become a feral animal, and they can cause a lot of problems. We also have feral deer and pigs and everything here too, but excuse me, the kangaroos are really a problem for road users, because they, as far as road sense goes, they're probably the dumbest animal. They'll run along beside the vehicle on the highway and then suddenly decide it's a good idea to run in front of it and get run over, Ed. So they can cause quite a few problems. Hence, we don't drive over night time. It's all daylight driving here, because the kangaroos are normally sleeping, and the other thing is you can see them from some distance over.
1: Australia, the probably things I would fear, you got some pretty bad snakes, and I'm not a big fan of box jellyfish. So those are the two areas that I would have to be very careful with. You have a fascinating... I used to talk to a guy in New Zealand, and him and I, we went on the computers and we talked, like Zoom or something, you know. And he said, that was pretty neat. We could see his house and his enter and stuff, and it was kind of an interesting thing. So, all right, young man, I'll hopefully chat again and see what happens. But I'm glad I answered it, because I just sit there, maybe do I feel like talking? Not that. But no, you sounded interesting, so it's nice meeting you, and I hope you and your family are safe and happy, and so just take care, and the world will move on. This is KE7PXL saying 73s, and God bless you and your family. Take care. KE7PXL signing off.
0: Thanks, Ed. Thanks for the chat. And yeah, snakes are really not that big of a problem. And you know, they're not. It's not like they're prolific. They're there, and you see them occasionally, but very occasionally. They seem to have a liking from my workshop, so I've had them in there occasionally. But if you leave them alone, they leave you alone. They're not like an attack dog or anything like that. And most people that get bitten by snakes are young guys in their teen years or early 20s, and they're normally alcohol affected, and they decide they're going to catch this snake. Well, you know, the snake always wins. So if you leave them alone, they'll generally leave you alone. So they're not a vicious animal as such. And Ed, I don't know whether you're aware, but the East Coast Reflector has a quest program, which means you can log a contact with nominated coasters, of which I'm one. And it's just a point system, 1 point per contact heads towards getting a certificate sent to you via email. So I don't know if you know about it. If not, you can go to the ECR main page and click on the logo, the Quest logo at the top of the page, and if you feel like it, you can log this. If you don't, that's all good as well. Look forward to catching you again, Ed, and take it easy and stay vertical. 7-3.
1: I'll try and look that up. And right now, I don't have a pencil to get your stuff down, but I'll listen for you. It's a pleasure talking to you down under. Yeah, I used to do down under push-ups. You know, I would lay on a floor and I would do push-ups from the floor. I used to call it down under. Okay, young man, pleasure talking, and good luck. This is KE7 signing off.
2: W3ICQ.
0: See you later, Ed. G'day, Bob. What's happening?
2: I wanted to let you know, Daryl, you still got that, it sounds like an AC hum when you're silent, but you got your push-to-talk key depressed. As soon as you start to talk, it kind of overrides it, but right between your words, you still got an AC hum. It sounds like an AC hum anyway. And so I don't know if you got a power supply with EMI filtering on it. You probably should. And if you don't have a choke right before the power goes to the Pi 3, probably put one on there. That usually gets rid of it too. Back to you.
0: Yeah, thanks, Bob. I thought I'd got rid of it. It was probably nowhere near as bad as it was, but I'm using a questionable AC to 5 volt supply for the Pi, and that could be causing it, poor filtering in that. My wife's on her way home from the post office. I got her to pick up the mail, and in the mail was a couple of Raspberry Pi branded power supplies. So I'll see if that solves the problem. The initial problem I had was really, really bad, Bob, and it was an old Kenwood microphone, and it didn't have. I don't think the 2.5 millimeter plug had an earth on it, and when I transmitted using this UCI-80, it was really, really bad. But thanks for that. I wasn't aware it was still there, and hopefully by the end of today I would have hopefully solved it. So I'll try the power supply first. I have got a choke on the cable, but I'll put a couple on. I've got plenty of chokes here, Bob, over.
2: You know, Daryl, I think you probably hear it best if you go on 55553, just put some silence between your words there. That's where I used to hear my noise the best, was on that smart parrot, talking parrot, if you will.
0: Yeah, I did that, Bob. I don't think I listened close enough because it was so bad before. I probably thought, oh, okay, I've fixed it, but I didn't pay as much attention to it as I should have. But I will go back and do that and check again. But it's been a bit of a pain. It was a couple of days of pulling my hair out, and depending on which power supply I used as to how bad the noise was. But it definitely turned out to be the microphone. But I'm still using a compromised microphone now, but it's a little bit better than it was, Bob.
2: No, the audio is great. Once you get rid of that, you're good. You'll be fine with it. But I'll let you go. Probably some other folks want to give a shout to you. And I was curious how you're doing with the project. I knew I'd hear you sooner or later. I'm glad you got it all together. I'll let you go, Daryl. It's kind of late here, and I need to turn off the radio, too. W3ICQ will be clear.
0: Thanks for coming up and letting me know, Bob. Much appreciated. And I'm sure you'll log this contact in the Quest program. We're sorting out what we're going to do for certificates 100 and above, and you're well on your way to that figure. So well done, and we do appreciate your patronage. See you later, Bob, and take it easy, and I'll talk to you another day on software topics, maybe. 7-3.
2: Thank you, Daryl. You have a great day, and enjoy the radio, and I'm sure it's going to improve vastly when you get those good power supplies. So take care. Always a pleasure talking to you, and I'll be talking to you again pretty soon. I got some stuff. I'm working on ADIP. What is it? ADIP? Is that it? The universal format there that you spoke about.
0: Yeah, good, Bob. ADIF. That's the format. And that's good. I look forward to hearing your progress. 7-3.
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1: I think it was Kilo Bravo 2, Mike Papa X-ray. 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
0: What is the main thing? How's that?
1: 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I'm not sure, or you know what you're running, but you're over-deviating or over-driving something because the audio is very distorted, over.

Kilo Bravo 2 Mike Papa X-ray, if you're still listening, it might be a good idea to disconnect from this node and connect to the parrot and have a listen to your audio on the parrot. 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And that will record and play back your audio so you can get an idea of what it sounds like. 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

0: Okay, I'll check into it. I've been on Grandmaster all evening without any complaints. I just switched over to TGIF. Hopefully you can hear me now. KB2MPX.
1: Yeah, it's still distorting. Perhaps if there's someone else listening that might just come up and confirm my thoughts, it might be me. So if there's anyone else listening that would like to just confirm what I'm hearing, this is VK3AWA.
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3: 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Just turn it down a couple notches. Should be good. Victor Echo 9 Yankee Whiskey.
4: KD2VNU to comment.
1: Yeah, go ahead.
4: Yeah, it sounds like he's running his microphone gain excessively high in the digital mode. And because he's crossing over, he's also sounding not only distorted, but muffly and bassy tones. He has a computer. 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
1: Yep, there's some good advice here, so it wasn't only me. Thanks, guys. And it was fairly hard on the ears. VK3AWA listening.
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0: This is Victor Echo 9, Yankee Whiskey, New Brunswick, Canada. Yeah, you're sounding pretty good there now. You're down a bit. Mike, you're still a little loud, but you're not distorted or nothing. You're coming in pretty, pretty clear.
1: Oh, this is a different station. This is K5ASL, South Mississippi. I'm camping down on the coast and don't have a radio close to an all-star node or Echolink here. So on the repeater phone app, and just curious because usually if I use my headphones and with it, and everybody says it sounds pretty good, but I don't have the headphones with me. I was going to try it out just talking in the phone speaker.
0: Yeah, sounds pretty good there. I'm on Echolink there on the phone there myself. You get that audio test there and stuff. How's my audio sound on your end? There, go ahead. Victor Echo 9, Yankee Whiskey.
1: You sound great. No problems. Yeah, it sounds real good. Anyway, thanks for coming back to me. And hope you're having a good evening. K5 ASL.
0: Okay, great talking to you there, K5ASL, Kilo 5A Alpha, Sierra Lima. Victor Echo 9, Yankee Whiskey on the side here, just listening.
2: This is Victor America 3, Whiskey Zulu. How's my audio? How copy?
1: Very, very hot. Very, very... if you have mic gain control, turn it down.
2: Hey, how's that? Is that a little better?
1: No, it's still pretty hot. I mean, I almost to nothing. I would say if you have that setting.
2: Yeah, I'm holding the mic about a foot away from my mouth. How's that? That should be a little bit better.
1: Yes, sir. That's almost sounds great. K5 ASL.
2: You're coming in great. I find the stations coming through the repeater are a little bit easier to understand than online, you know. You're one of the clearest.

0: issues. And I'm coming in the repeater in Eaton, New York or something. That's what it says here. So, yeah, it's working good. And sometimes people like the other gentleman there, you can't understand at all.
1: Yeah, it's DMR. You know, I have DMR radios too, and I try not to connect to analog, the crossover, because it just doesn't seem to translate too well, it seems like.
0: Yeah, DMR. How about raw fusion now? People are crossing in maybe with a fusion radio. How does that sound?
1: You know, I haven't heard any in a long time, to be honest. I have a fusion rig myself, and I've never tried to get on the East Coast Reflector with it. But are any of the All-Star Echo Link systems? I guess I should, but I've tried DMR, but I didn't know how bad I sounded. But I know that it's real easy. You know, you can crank up the mic gain on DMR, and it sounds great. But when you come over to analog, it's just terrible.
0: Okay, no, I had a fusion repeater here many years ago, and, you know, I was in the other room, and when I first got it, I heard some guys talking, and it sounded like it was there right in the other room. It was really clear. So DMR was a little different, you know.
1: Yeah, I don't know why people quit using, or it doesn't seem, there's a lot of those Yaesu repeaters around, and a lot of people locked them in analog for some reason, but I really like the audio of the fusion stuff. To me, it sounded better than D-Star, but what do I know?
0: Yeah, well, it did sound pretty good, and I got to get it up going again. This little town of Dunville here on North Shore of Lake Erie, so the windstorm took the antenna down, so we got to get it back up. It's in repeater book, so. Okay, thanks for that information. So, this looks like a good repeater. Am I getting any noise in the background with me, or am I signal okay?
1: No, it sounds pretty good. You're still a little hot, you know, a little bit hot on the mic gain, but I don't hear any 60 cycle or any kind of hum back there.
0: Or not, I'm using the transformer out of the fusion repeater, my first one that blew up. And I took the power supply out of it. It's a very good power supply in the fusion repeater. So the two radio parts are still there if anybody wants them. But then I got another fusion repeater. So, yeah, the power supply is pretty well filtered.
1: All right, well, sounds good. K5 ASL.
0: Good. I just love these little $50 hand-sized QTY radios, you know. That's all I got. So I just got to hold the mic a little further away. I do have a little better radio. This is what I've been using right now. Nice catching you there. Victor America 3, Whiskey Zulu.
2: 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Since we're talking about audio, I just replaced one of my radios in my repeater, and was wondering if one of you two could tell me how it's sounding if I have the All-Star settings correct. N3 EMC.
1: Now you sound like you should be hired by the East Coast Reflector Group. 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
2: I appreciate it. I wasn't sure. I moved the interface device around and had to retune the pots on it. I tested it on the Parrot, but I wasn't sure if it was actually sounding decent. I have too many interfaces here. It's hard to get the audio right on everything, but I appreciate it. N3 EMC.
1: 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Sounds good to me. 73, K5SL.
2: Alrighty, 73, and guess I want to leave this thing on here for a while and make sure the fans and stuff turn on when it's transmitting. Have a good evening. N3EMC, I'll be clear.

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1: KYBPA, go ahead. 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
0: Yeah, QSL. 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Of all those three stations, the WZ station and the EMC, I think you're the clearest of all of them. What mode are you using to get into the ECR?
1: Well, I'm on the repeater phone app, talking through my iPhone, sitting in my tent, or sitting in a tent shelter thing at a campground. And so I don't have a radio. Well, I have a radio, but it's a handheld, and I can't get in a repeater around here that's got All-Star or anything like that, or Linked, or any of that kind of stuff. But anyway, so that's what I'm on. I'm on my phone. Sorry.
0: Well, no need to apologize. It sounds terrific. I think I have the same app. It's called Radiophone. It does Echolink and All-Star. But I'm on my M1KE. And, yeah, honestly, loud and clear, you've got a great signal. I just had to chime in with that. KY4BPA, 73.
1: Well, thanks a lot. Thank you. KY4BPA, K5ASL.

that station, the Whiskey Zulu or whatever that's coming in on the Colden repeater. You got Katie Tuvignot.

0: I was doing community, I was just like you, I was having my psychiatry in Plattsburgh there, I guess.
1: I'm actually located in western New York in the town of Derby, between Hamburg and Angola. And does that QIT that you're on, are you running a speaker mic on that by chance?
0: I keep holding the mic too close to my mouth. No, it's just the cheap mic on the cheap radio, you know. And I had it in the truck. I don't like to put a good radio in the truck because of the heat net and stuff, you know. They blow up in there. So, no, it's just nothing fancy. So, if I may be on the wrong QRZ page, I got you down as Austin, so I don't know if I got the right QRZ page. It says Plattsburgh anyway.
1: It's easy to mess up a letter. It's KD2, Kilo Delta 2, Victor November Uniform. And, I was just curious because those QITs are known for hot audio. And, I don't know, is there an audio setting in the menu on that, or is that fixed? Some of those models were fixed. But I heard in some cases to resolve that issue, you can put a resistor in line on that mic line to kind of reduce some of that mic gain.

0: No, I didn't see anything in the menu. You know, these radios, if you get 2 years on them, you're lucky. By the time I get used to it, they blow up. One of the problems I've had with these radios is they don't turn on after a while. Just, you know, you can do anything you want, and you push the red button, and it just goes to this dead. So, you know, at this price, yeah, I've gone through a few of them. I got a box of two or three of them that won't turn on. I just get another one.
1: Yeah, how cheap are those things? That's a dual band, right? Analog radio? Mobile?
0: It's about the same as you have. They're dirt cheap. I mean, you usually get them from AliExpress or someone on sale for $70. You know, that's Canadian. Sometimes you get a deal and get them delivered. Because they're disposable. I mean, when they work, they're not too bad when they're working, but they heat up like a little devil. And the one in the truck, usually you'll lose 440 on them. Usually you'll lose the VHF for a while, and then all of a sudden the whole thing goes, you know. But I had the one with the 220 in, right? Everything, VHF went on that, but the 220 still works, so I'm just keeping that one around for the 220 repeaters.
1: Yeah, QSL. Yeah, there's some other model radios that have better audio quality than that, that probably in the same price range if you do a little Google search. The audio on those is very raspy and hot. That's the downside of the radio. Other than that, they do very well signal wise.
0: Yeah, I know what you mean. Probably could put a resistor in. See, by the time I start doing all that work and put resistors in and getting in, the thing will probably blow up. Not worth working on. I got one I ordered in. It sat for half a year, you know, and the audio, well, there's no audio on it, so I plugged in the little plug, you know, for an extension speaker, and the audio came on the speaker, and then when I unplugged it, there was no audio, then I plugged the speaker back in, there was nothing, the connector was shot there, and I tried to get in there and try to find it work well, but I could never get the audio on it again. Transmits great and everything, but I can't hear anything.
1: Yeah, probably ripped the trace off the circuit board or something like that. That's too bad. I guess it's just a poor quality built radio that, you know, they consider disposable, unfortunately. But I don't blame you for not wanting to put an expensive radio in your rig.
0: Yeah, you know, I did get to the circuit board, and I went through all these traces and tried to get a speaker or any kind of signal to an amplifier, but just no luck, no joy on it. I don't know, maybe I blew the audio chip, because I mean, I shorted it out when I was playing around there, but, you know, it'll transmit everything, you know, it's a stream, and I get a little pissed off. It's my fault, because I let it sit 6 months, you know, if I would have found out when I first bought it, I could have complained and got a refund or something.
1: Yeah, is that an 8900 by chance?
0: Yeah, the other one, I think, was a 79. The one with the triple band, it was a 7900. So I got one that works with the audio, but it's got no 440, and then that other one, of course, obviously, I can't hear anything. But, yeah, this is the 8900... And I've got a couple, I think I've got at least one of these that won't turn on. Just decide not to turn on one day, try everything, fuses, rebooting it, everything, looking inside and wiggling stuff around with no luck.
1: Yeah, I was trying to look and see if there's any audio mods for that to help with that microphone.
0: Could be something in the menu. I haven't looked. I think I even got the chirp open here. I could take a look, see the stuff to adjust.
1: Yeah, some have a fixed audio, and then others, have an adjustment them that usually are buried in menu someplace, but. I can recall some time back a gentleman talking about putting a resistor in line with it to help reduce some of that audio. And somebody keeps keying up on me. I can hear it through my full duplex.
0: So DTMF gain. DTMF gain. I don't know if adjusting that would do anything.
1: DTMF is your digital touch tones, like your numbers for, you know, like touch tones on a telephone. That's for doing signaling on the, like to turn a repeater on or turn it off, if you know special codes. That's what that that adjusts.
0: Okay, that's not going to help me. Let me look around here. That's basic settings. Let me look in the advanced settings, see what it says.

0: All right. Well, I'll be sitting here listening, just having a little trouble sleeping this evening, so I figured listen to the audio here and the radio. A lot of good conversations going on. KT2 Venue, I'll take a seat here on the side.
1: Okay, I don't see anything else on the menus. Weird stuff in here, standards and, you know, I don't know, I have no idea, and tone codes and two-tone encode, I have no idea what all this stuff is that I'm going to touch it.
0: Yeah, they build a lot of stuff in here if you want to, you know, do fancy stuff with it, but a lot of it's not needed. Two-tone decodes for, like, paging. If you had a paging encoder, but typically you don't do that over the amateur radio.
1: Okay. Well, maybe they use that more in China, wherever the radio's made. I don't know. I never heard anybody using anything like that, you know. But, you know, I'll just cross my fingers that the radio keeps working, and if not, it'll be another one to throw in the box.
0: Well, generally, if you got to do any modification, it'd be to the microphone side, you know, take the back cover off. Just look

0: around seeing if there's some easy mods there that you can do to cut back some of that audio gain.
1: Well, you find out what resistor to put on the red wire or whatever wire it is, let me know. Other than that, maybe put a piece of tape over the hole, I don't know.
0: Yeah, that's just going to make it muffled sound, and like, because the other problems on some of those microphones, too, is they have the hole offset from the microphone cartridge, and that creates issues as well. It's just sometimes these engineers don't think very well on how things sound. They're more interested in getting something out and on the market to compete with others, but they sometimes skimp on stuff.
1: Okay. Well, I found one use for that radio that I cannot listen to. I put the microphone up to one of these devices, recording cards. You get them from China for a couple of bucks and record a message on it. And I put a little relay there and this and that, and made an automatic little message machine. Comes on whenever your timer is. I set it up to the on the repeater. It actually works quite nicely. You know, you can change your message on the little board. It's like a greeting card message, little board thing, you know. And I got into the back of the mic on that, and I think I had to put a relay there for something to compensate for the switch, and then I went through the audio, went straight to that little board, and it comes in nice and clear. So I can change the message on the repeater, the Fusion repeater, when I want, you know, announcing something.
0: Yeah, one of the biggest problems on some of those microphones, if they're amplified or got components in there, you don't have a schematic to follow. It's sometimes just easier to go where the microphone lead comes from the radio and just put a resistor between that and the circuit board. So yeah, that experiment with different resistor values if you had it, unless you had a resistor box that has several selections. But I don't see anything that just stood right out on the thing there, not knowing that radio. But there are, I think Anytone had a very inexpensive one that sometimes goes on sale on Amazon that's probably maybe about $20 more than what you spent on that thing. And usually the Anytone radio's got a better quality.
1: Yeah, you're probably right. I do have a resistor box here. Finally got one in. And the problem with Amazon Canada, where I am, they don't give you much choice of radios. Like, you can order this one here, which I'm kind of surprised. It's probably showed up on there for like $120 Canadian plus tax. And meanwhile, Chinese is about 90, so I might as well order from Amazon Canada. If I order from Amazon USA, which has a better selection, then it's a little... little price here with everything, you know. So, yeah, you got a better selection down there.
0: Yeah, and unless you have a convenient way to go over the border and do it like a pickup or something like that, take it back, you got to take all that into account.
1: That reminds me of a guy who, this is 5 years ago or even longer, when picking up a roll of LMR 400 and stood in the back of his van. And I had an amplifier board from the guy in California. It was about $1,000. He just stood on top of his dash, and he didn't declare nothing and never gotten shit. But, of course, that was a few years ago. But, just a circuit board on the dash, they wouldn't know what that was worth. And then I got a whole roll of hardline, 2-inch hardline, which I didn't have my passport, so my friend went into a U-Haul in Niagara Falls, went over and picked up this 2-inch roll of a hard line. It was over like a buck a foot. When he came over the border, they were going to charge $7 a foot until I luckily had the paperwork, so they only paid $1 a foot, you know. They were going to charge tax and everything, $7 a foot, but I got a real deal with a closeout.
0: Yeah, it's tough on a big item like that. You can't just walk it through. I know a lot of people, when they come over here and shop, they throw the boxes away and just put the stuff in their trunk and go home and take their chances.
1: I put a thing on eBay once, what site it was, I think it was like a GG or something up there. Anybody goes over the border, can they take me up some stuff, some dog vaccine, because the dog vaccine here is like $400 for a litter, and you get in the States for like $50. It's just crazy up here. $50 does 10 pops, and up here it's $400, probably more now. Because they don't sell it to you, that's good with that. And I shipped into a place in Buffalo or Niagara Falls. They put it in their fridge, and the guy went over there and got it. Now, the guy that went and got it, you know, I think I got $5 or $6. He went through it in his head cleaner in the car. And when I met him here finally, I guess he got over the border. When I met him here finally, the car looked like something from the mafia. All dark and all windows, and looked like, you know, if I was a border guy, I would have searched that car.
0: Yeah, you climbed to that microphone. You're getting a little raspy again there. I'm overdriving it.
1: I don't know. I'm still holding it a bit close to my mouth up here. You know, maybe just the repeater, too, is a little sensitive, too. But, yeah, it's a problem. I'm not going to play games on the border anymore. I did order a TV from Walmart USA. It was an 80-inch one, you know, a big one. And I had a guy pick that up, and he brought it over. And I paid the duties here on the Canadian side. So, you know, sometimes you do okay.
2: Comment.
0: All right. Well, I've been yakking here for a bit. We'll let that comment join in. Katie, 2 VNU.
2: Bobby, thank you. This is N70VE. I'm out of Beaverton, Oregon. And you mentioned Anytone, so it kind of caught my ear. I'm transmitting on an Anytone right now that I bought from Amazon probably a few years ago. Maximum output is 25 watts, but it's a dual bander, and he's correct. The other station, your deviation is getting really strong. You're kind of splattering there with the audio. Might just want to push the mic away a little bit. You have a very sensitive microphone, obviously. Anyways, I just wanted to share that, but this isn't any tone that I'm transmitting on now, so if you want to hear what it sounds like, this is what it sounds like. This is N70VE.
3: K7FPS, question related to the conversation.
1: Yeah, go ahead. Whiskey America 3, Victor America 3, Whiskey Zulu. And your Anytone sounds great, by the way.
3: So, rather than order from Amazon, does HRO or other places ship across the border without exorbitant prices, or are you stuck in a tariff nightmare, shall I say? K7FPS, Fred in Reno, and it's good to hear you, Derby Dan.
1: Yeah, I ordered from Giga Parts, or Giga, what is that called? Giga something down there, 9100 a few years ago. There's a, well, the problem is that they use one of these Fed Express and that. They start nailing me when they get it across the border, all kinds of weird charges and stuff, you know. I mean, they would send it through, maybe the Postal Service wouldn't be so bad, but then they use Fed Express or UPS, they just nail me. So Amazon's cheapest way of doing it, unless you want maybe a big even on the bigger radios, more expensive $2,000-$3,000 radios, you were saving money rather than ordering them up here, but we'll have to wait and see how things go.
3: All right, thank you. Just curious. K7FPS, clear and listening.
1: A lot of these places in the States free delivery. I get the emails all the time. $99 free delivery to any place in the States. I guess I could get somebody to, if I could find somebody down there. And I still haven't all these years found somebody that I could send it to and then have them send it up here as a gift or something, whatever, you know, if I didn't pay all this crap on it.
0: Well, over here they have Amazon drop boxes, and they give you a code, and you can go to the location and pick it up that way.
1: Well, I use them here all the time. So, I mean, I'm not in the States, right? So, like I said, these radio stores that are like your whatever, HRO and stuff like that, they have free delivery down to the States. It's $80 or U.S. or something to get delivered here, so it's not really worth it. But, yeah, we have an Amazon Dropbox here. I use that all the time.
0: Yeah, that's the unfortunate side with the border thing. I don't know what the Terra thing is based. Is it based on dollar or by product type? I've heard a lot of people talk about that from Canada, saying that that's a big headache with trying to buy amateur gear.
1: We tried anything about 5 years ago when I bought the last radio. I'm assuming there's tariffs on the radios coming into the States from Japan. That's probably raising the price. I don't think we have that. I mean, we have a Radio World store here. And by the time I compared the price from the Radio World in Toronto to one in the States, it's almost the same, you know, even though we're paying the tax and that. By the time I get it from the States, the radio seems to be a little pricier there. I don't know, you must have a tariff on there from Japan or wherever they're coming from. We don't have any tariffs on the radios coming into Canada from Japan or overseas.
0: No, but you're paying a tariff coming from the U.S. over to there, apparently, is what you're describing. And hello, Fred, there, by the way. I didn't want to ignore you.
1: I'm not going to fight with those tariffs, whatever they are. I read some horror stories of people ordering something less than $100 and the tariffs are more than $100. So I'm not ordering anything from the States to see what happens. I'm not going to get nailed. I'm going to get a big bill.
0: Yeah, unfortunately, they should have that up front what it is before you even make the purchase. That shouldn't be anything hidden, in all fairness to all side parties.
1: What happens here, you see a big store like HRO sends it, they don't worry about the tariffs or nothing. It's a delivery company, say FedExpress or whatever. You get the big nasty bill there. They won't, they'll hold on to the radio till you pay up.
0: There's an Australian station, VK3JD, that's putting out a low battery indicator over the network there. You might want to adjust that accordingly, just so you're aware of it. And isn't there a way over there in Canada to get a list of what, you know, those fees would be from either carriers, or, you know, so you can pick and choose the best one that suits your needs by chance?
1: Yes, was the best. But I don't know what's going on down there, because they always want to send FedEx. And it was a hell of a lot more on FedEx, about twice the amount of taxes, duty, this and that, handling fee, anything else they could throw in the bin there. UPS was always good. I always liked the UPS, but don't seem to want to send it with the UPS. So, yeah. So, you know, you got to take what you get, I guess.
0: Go ahead, Kevin, KD2VNU.
4: Yeah, thanks, Dan, and hello. Yeah, it depends on where you buy it from. And look at DX Engineering So you can go on their website, convert everything. You can put the prices in Canadian dollars. If you go to the checkout, they put the tax in and everything. So the price you pay is the total. There's no surprises when you get it. So they add the HST and all that for you, the Canadian taxes. So, like I said, there's no surprises when it gets to your door.
1: Okay. Well, I mean, you know, like I say, FedEx, FedEx or whoever it was, always was throwing extra charges in there. Don't forget, there's the not a custom fee, but there's some fee they charge to get it over the border. I don't know if DX Engineering throws that in the border fee or whatever you call it. So yeah, I wrote it from them before many years ago. You know, all this stuff hit the fan. So I'm just going to take it easy, like I say, easy for a while, and see what happens.
4: Yeah, but
5: KC5CZX.
4: When the shipping cost that's quoted to you is what you pay. If that's all included in the order, there's usually no extra. They call it I can't remember. FedEx usually doesn't do it. It's usually UPS that does it. It's a brokerage fee. That's what it is. They call it a brokerage fee. All that stuff is handled at purchase. So the shipping company won't charge you extra.
1: Okay, well, I know Amazon ordered from the States. That's all included, just straight up front, no games or anything. Like I said, I haven't ordered anything. I usually order an antenna or something. That's the last thing I ordered from DX Engineering, because they're out of stock up here. And maybe next time if I order an antenna, I'll do something that's not too expensive and see how it works out.
4: Yeah, okay. And I've ordered stuff from HRO, too, and I think they're the same way. And I've also had HRO ship it to somewhere in the States when I was going there for something else, because they have free shipping inside the U.S., so I just got it shipped to, when I was going through Detroit, just picked it up at a place. It cost me $15 for the service to pick it up across the border. But anyway, just my 2 cents. I'm going to back out of here for now. Back to you, VE3BZ.
1: Okay, I didn't realize you were Canadian there. So yeah, you would know, you've already done it, and so you're okay. Yeah, shipping across the border. I think, like I said, I got some vaccine and that shipped to one of those border stores across the, in Buffalo and Niagara Falls, but many years ago. I haven't done it in a while. But then I had actually a radio, I think it was a 817 or 8 something, or 857. Yeah, a guy brought over an 857. Well, I mean, he threw all the documentation, packaging, and everything all that way. I said, you know, I need all that. I think I was the best tinted windows in the, looked like a gangster car. I said, but I should put it in the mail, mail it to me if you didn't want to bring it over.

0: 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KC5CZX.
1: Hey, you.
0: What's happening? You know, I bought a set of darts from Canada here a while back and paid a little bit of a tariff to get them here in the United States.
1: I've been working on radio here the last hour or so and finally got it straightened out. I'm just checking it to make sure it's doing its thing.
0: I just ordered a new radio myself. It's coming on the slow boat, though. It's AliExpress.
1: Oh, wow. Well, okay, brother. That's going to take a while, but that's all right. That's good.
2: Hey, was all this Canada talk, I have a question about currency. Why do they in Canada
1: exactly
2: use plastic
1: about that currency.
2: For the currency?
1: I ain't got none. U.S. or Canada.
2: What we use down here in the United States is paper currency. In Canada, they use plastic, so if you leave some currency in your wallet and you wash, or your pocket, and you wash it and you dry it, it's pretty much shrunken up. And they break apart very easily, too, from understanding that. Why do they do that? If they switch to paper? In 7OVE, Portland, Oregon.
0: I tell you, that's right. A new radio myself. It's coming on the slow boat, though. It's AliExpress.

0: In Canada, they use plastic, so if you leave some currency in your wallet and you wash, or your pocket, and you wash it and you dry it, it's pretty much shrunken up, and they break apart very easily, too, from understanding that. Why do they do that? If they switch to paper? N7OVE, Portland, Oregon.
1: I tell you, that plastic currency, you put it in your pocket, and it wants to spring out on its own. I've had it jump out of my pocket. Another thing, too, is it stick together like I've had a $50 bill, went to get some gas. I had no idea these two stuck together. Just, she was honest at the gas station, says, you got $2.50 stuck together. I really don't like it, because they jump out of your pocket, not like paper.
2: Hey, brother, you're running a little hot, man. Bring that thing down a little bit. You're overmodulating.
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1: My mouth breath shouldn't be doing that. Yeah, I was already told about that. But anyway, that plastic money jumps out of your pocket. Half the time I wouldn't just might have coins.

0: KB2MPS.
1: So that is a simple. So they call it a weed, a counterfeit.
2: KF5VXR. In Canada, switched to I think you pronounce it Palomar. They started in 2011. They started with a $100 bill, and I don't remember exactly when they completed the rollout across all denominations. But the stability, security, yada yada yada, is the reason why they switched.
1: You know, but like I say, somebody copying the 100 somehow, and these stores around here won't take them. So, anyway, you know, they always find a way to get around all that.
3: Well, technically speaking, our money here in the United States isn't paper, it's linen.
2: Copy on the linen.
1: The only question is, you know, it's still available.
2: That's why sometimes you have a John Hancock on a John Lennon. So you have a John Lennon.

Trump put his picture on the bills yet. I heard something. I guess we don't get the news up here as readily as you get, but I heard something about Trump putting his name on the bill or his picture.

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2: Sound okay here, like, as far as your call sign is, I couldn't tell you this so quickly. My radio's working.
1: Oh, okay. Might be my reception into the repeater. It's Kilo Foxtrot 5, Victor X-ray Romeo.
0: Where are you located?
1: In Beaverton, Oregon.
0: Well, how goes it in Oregon tonight?
1: Well, I mean, how goes things in Oregon, I guess, is based on various opinions. I can say that the weather is absolutely beautiful, though.
0: Yeah, that's what we've got here in Lubbock tonight. Not bad, can't complain. Not too hot, not too cold.
1: Lubbock, Texas? Oh, wait, sorry. This is not La Bamba.
0: Yeah. Buddy Holly, I know I hear that a lot. Yes, sir?
1: Oh, Lubbock, dusty hell, because of the dust storms that roll through.
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1: Oh, roger, roger. Oh, well, hope we'll see you around. I just programmed in a ton of repeaters, and I've been scanning through, and they're mostly not a whole lot of traffic.

0: I guess not. KC5CZX.
1: Yeah, see, that's all you got, the call sign in here. Is that Daryl down in Texas?
0: Yes, it is. Good evening.
1: Thank you for saying your call sign precisely and clearly, because most people just whiz through them down there. Like, we just have VE3. Most of them are here at VE9 or something like that, and a couple other letters, but you guys had all kinds of stuff in your call sign. I finally got you typed in here in QRZ, and I finally got one right.

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1: Yeah, I'm not familiar. I think this repeater is connected to a lot of stations. I always hear a lot of, I don't know if it's IRLP or what system it's linked to, but it's quite a bit of traffic, nets and such.
0: Yes, sir. Well, the system that it's currently linked into that most of us are on here is East Coast Reflector, and it's eastcoastreflector.com, all one word, and you can go check it out on the website.
1: Roger, appreciate the info. I'll definitely give it a look for sure.
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1: Well, good evening, Ian. KC5CZX.
0: Yeah, good morning. It's 5:30 in the morning in England, 8 degrees centigrade. So, just up early, over.
1: Yeah, roger that. Well, it's just about midnight here in Texas, and we got a nice night outside.
0: Well, it's nice to hear some activity on the East Coast Reflector. And I'm on Echo Link anyway, talking on... I'm at home at the moment, obviously. I don't go out walking for about another 5 hours. But just got to see two computers running.
1: Yeah, it didn't sound like you were out on your morning walk. You can tell the difference between your background noise there.
0: Well, exactly. I'm not in the woods. You're not hearing the birds or the rest of the HI or the traffic. So there you go. But yeah, looking at the list, there's a lot of stations can link in to the East VR.

0: Yeah, this station probably needs to turn it off, turn 10 up, 2 out, and call it done. I worked the overnight shift last night. Didn't get a whole lot of sleep today, so I might want to, you know, call it done.
1: I wondered that. So are you working, you're not working tonight then?
0: No, I go back and play the game again tomorrow, the 2 to 10 shift.
1: Yeah, well, there you go. And of course, normally I talk to you when you're coming off.
0: Yeah, that's when I do the overnight shifts. I'll be doing that, I think, Tuesday, Wednesday of next week.
1: Yeah, okay, Daryl. Okay, then, well, I'll go back to standby, and nice to catch you, G3s, are they, Chai?
0: See you later, KC5CZX.

0: Yes, Station Radnor. Daryl. Yeah, our weather's terrible here in Niagara Falls. It's almost freezing. It took over frost tonight, and it's been kind of cold all cold April, and so far, cold May.
1: Now, you guys got crazy weather up there in the northwest or northeast. You guys can have all that.
0: That's right. I want to get the garden out there, but I got to cover it up with some plastic. But you know what? The weather was so bad today with the cold rain and everything, came to get the garden in with plastic on top of it. So nice kitchen, Daryl 73.
1: Well, I really can't see much. I've seen it snow on the 4th of July up in Lake Tahoe, so, you know, there's some crazy weather around here.
0: It's different every year. Sometimes you get an April with no rain and the farmers get the crops in early, and then some, I've had years like this before where it's been pretty bad, you know. 2011-10, you get this rain stuff and cold and rainy weather. But usually, I've noticed the last few years, it's usually cold in the spring, and your fall has been kind of delayed, you know? It's been warmer through the fall.
1: Well, fortunately here, it's starting to warm up every day, so I'm happy about that. I'm not much of a cold person, but I really do need to turn 10 up, 2 out, and call it done. My little body's been up for quite some time today.
0: Yeah, I'll let you go. My sinuses need warm weather. Got to come down there somehow. Okay, 73, take it easy.
1: KC5CZX. See you later.
0: Hey, what's going on in England these days? Is it still rainy and that, or you guys 9 degrees isn't too bad?
2: No, we're going into spring now. So at the moment it's only 8 degrees, but I'm not sure what that's going to do. But we have had it quite nice weather last few days, and improving.
0: That's good, because it was last week or week before I heard of some storms going through up there. Some nasty storms and maybe some flooding, I don't know, something on the news.
2: Yeah, just having a quick look. It's 46 degrees Fahrenheit, and so scattered showers, light rain are expected. Well, the high will be 63 today. So there you go. What's your location?
0: That sounds not too bad. I'm in Niagara Falls. I'm close to Niagara Falls. So I just tell everybody in Niagara Falls about 30 kilometers west of Niagara Falls. And then everybody can pick it out on the map so that they see the little crappy little town I'm in. Yeah, when the sun comes out, yeah, we warm up, and then it's sunny, cloudy, can't make up its mind, so we're just hoping to get a little sunny days here so I can get the garden in. Usually you don't put the gardens in here until May 24th. That's the holiday. That's Victoria Day. We call it May 2-4 up here. Everybody gets a box of 2-4 up here, but we celebrate Victoria Day, Queen Victoria Day on May 24th.
2: The name's Ian, by the way. What was your call?
0: Yeah, Victor America 3 Whiskey Zulu. And still celebrating the Queen's birthday.
2: Oh, okay. From G3ZHI. And, yes, big elections overnight in England. That's sort of in the news at the moment. They're expecting big changes because of the situation. And yeah, so we'll see how that goes. I've never been to Niagara Falls. Friends have, but I've been to Canada. I was on the west coast. I've been to Banff and Jasper and all that. Icefield Parkway, very nice.
0: Yeah, I've been to Jasper since the 80s. Of course, they had the forest fires up there last year and burned it all out. I hope they can rebuild. And, yeah, I heard something about elections over your way. I didn't know if it was like a national election or something. I just kind of caught it out of the corner of my eye in the news. But you have the only person I remember of a name that's familiar is Boris Yeltsin. Who's that? That's something to do with England? Is that the guy that was in there before?
2: Boris Johnson, he was the Prime Minister, and there's been a lot of scandal, you know, with all that Epstein business and all this, and it's going to cost them a lot in the polls, so we'll see what happens. But if you want to follow anything, look at TV Garden website, TV Garden. You can watch, I don't know if you bother, but you can watch all the BBC the channel, Sky News, they're all on there.
0: Check the BBC.com every night. I'm on there right now. Obviously, all I got on here now on the front page was Trump's picture. And nothing. Where's the election stuff? I'm trying to find it here. You know, maybe they have a special website for Canada. They built their stuff. But I don't see anything about their local election. I'm at home here on BBC.com. And that's about that virus outbreak, Trump's picture. Yeah, I'm trying to find something about the election.
2: Well, normally it would be bbc.co.uk. I don't know. And if you go on bbc.co.uk, you just go to news, and then it can be under politics. So definitely do it myself. Yeah, there you go. Welcome to the BBC. And it's all at the top on that election. It is on mine anyway. Not the weather. But what's Donald saying? Something. That's interesting about that antivirus on that ship. They say it's nothing to worry about regarding COVID.
0: Some people died in California years ago, from what I understand. Yeah, I see, I got a click on UK here, and I got live results from English consul elections here. I don't see reform gains, seats, labor suffers, losses. Shouldn't they have the results in by now, because it's quite late there? I don't know, what is it over there, 3 a.m. or 4 a.m.?
2: It's actually 5:45 in the morning. But if you click on news, and then on news you go to politics, and then it's all on there, on that website. But, yeah, if you go to live, if you go to TV Garden, you can watch the BBC live. I don't know whether you've got BBC anyway. I look at, I like to look at TV from around the world, and see what's happening. But the main thing won't happen until later on today. In Scotland and Wales, that's the governing people. These are all local councils, that's all, for England. It's local council for England, and Scotland and Wales are picking the parliaments.
0: Okay. I can't get too much streaming video. I'm out in the country here, 40 miles from Niagara Falls, and I don't get my internet over the phone. So we're a little bit backwards here. Yeah, I've been bagging for years. I'm supposed to be getting internet to the rural areas, and I got to pay for it on my phone. I get 80 gig a month, so. And sometimes the BBC, the videos don't, even I'm clicking on videos, a little bit hesitant to run.
2: Yeah, well, you could always try TV Garden. Are you thinking of getting Starlink then? Or are you not bothered?
0: Just get it on my cell phone. It suits me. I don't watch too much stuff on here. I've been watching some of these. The best, the YouTube comes in okay, you know. I can check up, update myself on the BBC, watch some of the YouTube videos that BBC throws out. So you're telling me that the national elections is not really the national elections for Great Britain, it's the national elections for the other Wales and Scotland or something.
2: Yeah, that is correct. Not for England, but for Scotland and for Wales, it is. I'm just looking where you are. And, yeah. So, have you been to England at all?
0: I haven't. I've been to... actually, tell you honest truth, I just got my passport. Never had my passport. I'm 65. I finally got it this year. I was going to go to Cuba. You know, you don't want to go to Cuba. A lot of Canadians are going to Cuba. Now I can't even go in a cheap, warm weather country, you know. It's all screwed up down there. You don't want to go to Cuba. No, I have been to England. My friend, though, went over there. And, yeah, I'm just reading 136 English councils and this and that being elected. So that's what's going on over your way. Now I have made it over there. So, and with the jet fuel and everything going up, I don't think I'll be going over there this year.
2: Can you play ham radio in Cuba? I don't know what the rules are. Of course, I've got Echolink on the phone. I don't know whether you... I was in Beijing a few years ago, China, with the phone. And I went on Echolink on their local repeaters in Beijing. So, nobody bothered. But I wouldn't have taken a radio. Otherwise, I'd probably still be there.
0: Yeah, my friend went to Cuba all the time before the shit hit the fan with this other stuff going on. He took a radio down there and he got on something with him. I don't know, he's talking to people. I guess he didn't hassle him too much. There's a radio down there. There's certain areas that you want to, you know, you can brag him that certain areas down there where the Canadian tourists go all the, you can drink booze all day, since, you know, last year and so forth. But I don't drink, so I want to go there.
2: Yeah, we're having a quick look. I think there is Echolink on in from Cuba. They're not on at the moment, but I don't know if ham radio is very popular in Cuba with people. Some of these countries, not so much. And if I'm travelling in Europe, I take the radio with me. Never a problem. And of course, with the Wi-Fi today on the planes, you can operate Echolink or like Peanut or other things while you're flying. So I have done that, operating aeronautical mobile using Wi-Fi.
0: There you go. I think that sounds good. You know, yeah. My friend, I said he was down there. He didn't have any difficulties, but I haven't been traveling too much. Last time I went on the motorcycle up to the Yukon there, and that was like years ago. I went out to the motorcycle on the west coast and he said, yeah, I think I'll go up to the Yukon. That's another 1,000 miles on gravel road. You know, yeah, it's big country. Anyway, I'm just sitting around here watching stuff. I have to check out what's the latest on this. Going over there with the oil price. I mean, our gas prices here went up to $1.88 a liter. That's the highest I've ever seen in my life. That just happened the other day. I don't know what it is in England.
2: I'm not sure. I haven't got a car. I just use public transport. So we get it free. I'm a senior. And do you get free travel in Canada when you're a senior?
0: Yeah, that's right, but I've been to Toronto in years. Toronto's a rat race, and I suppose the next closest town is Hamilton, or Niagara Falls, maybe get on this brief of the senior, I don't know. But I got to drive, I got the big F-150 gas guzzler with the big V8 motor in it. And it cost me $200 2 weeks ago. They say it's supposed to go down 20 cents a liter. I'm just waiting, goes down 20 cents, I'll fill it up again. I probably left about $230. Last about 2 weeks.
2: Do you go into the States much? I see that you're not far from Buffalo. Is it easy to get over?
0: I went over to the States in the 80s and 90s when I was in college, and I haven't been there since. I know a lot of people did go over shopping, but due to this Canada 51st state something, I don't know what it is, a lot of people aren't even going there anymore. So, yeah, it's too bad, really. And, no, I haven't been in the States in like 30 years, or maybe a little bit longer. So I don't think I want to attempt anything now, really. So, you know, I'm okay now. I said I'm retired, so I haven't got that much cash. So the only reason I maybe go there is get something a little cheaper. But then again, the Canadian dollar is such bad, it's like 70 cents, right? So you're not going to save much.
2: Yeah, well, I've been to the States a few times, and it wasn't difficult. But even now, if we go into Europe, we're not part of Europe in England. We have to get fingerprinted, face photographed and all this, DNA, I think. And, the only time I was got fingerprinted is when I went to Japan. And he said, you need a fingerprint? I said, what? And I said, what happens if I don't do it? And they said, you don't come into Japan. I said, so which finger? He said, any, it's your choice. So I've been fingerprinted in Japan, over.
0: Wow, I didn't know that. Well, you know, that's Japan for you. So when you're traveling any to the, when you're traveling, you're a member of the EU, aren't you? Are you traveling to any of the EU countries that's easy to travel around?
2: Once you get into the EU, it is, but when because I'm British, when I go in,

to the EU, I have to present this special, I have to be on their system, so you've got to have had, you know, your fingerprints taken and all that, and your photograph and all this. But once you've got it, then you can just go through the machines, but you have to go through that process. We didn't have it. People who live in Europe don't have to do that, but because we're not in Europe, we have all these formalities. I don't know whether you get fingerprinted when you go to America nowadays. Maybe they do, I don't know. But the world's changing, and it's a lot of data. We've got facial recognition cameras in England now. So as you walk around, on these cameras, they recognize who you are.

0: Okay, I just had the repeater was squawking here, giving its call sign out here. You're not a member of the EU, I don't think. I think Britain left the EU or something. They say you're going to have to get fingerprinted going to the States. I asked my friend if that's all going on or whatever going on going into the States. I have no idea. You know, a lot of the media blows things out of proportion. Well, I do know some people did go to Florida and had any, they didn't have any trouble. You know, they say you can check your social media account. I'm not even on social media. So, so they can check my ID, but nothing will show up.
1: Well, I've got WhatsApp and Facebook, Reels. I like Reels on Facebook, interesting. A lot of people put stuff out. So it's all there. I was just looking at TV Garden now, as I mentioned it. I haven't looked at Canada. There's probably a lot. Oh yeah, there's all sorts of, CBS, CBC I mean. And all these different channels that you have. I enjoyed my time in Jasper. Very beautiful place. Very sorry to hear about the fire, of course. Nothing like that when I was there. And Banff, I don't know if you've been to Banff. The Fairmont at Banff is very nice, quite famous.
0: Banff was nice. I haven't been there since like 30 years. I got to get back out there. But some of the big hotel or motel that was built in the 1800s is all these rooms and stuff burnt to the ground, you know. Some big sea and railroad, they built it. So a lot of the structures are gone. I don't know what else happened out that way. That's pretty far away. We were getting the smoke out here and down Niagara Falls. We were getting the smoke from the forest fires up north. Not too bad, you know. A couple of days it was hazy, but yeah, I tell you, anybody living up there, that smoke all summer is horrible. Where I live here, since I'm close to the States now, I get about 40 channels over the air on a little TV antenna. I don't pay for cable or anything like that. I get lots and lots of TV channels for free over the air, right? So, that's what I watch.
1: Is that watching Canadian TV, or do you watch American TV?
0: Believe it or not, I watch mostly American, because I like the old TV shows, Gunsmoke, and Archie Bunker, kind of funny guy, and all this stuff. Yeah, there are some channels in the States, all of these pretty real TV shows, that's the... whatever the new TV shows and so forth that are on today, HBO and all this, I couldn't even tell you. Couldn't even tell you the name of some of these TV shows that are on today. Just watch the old stuff. And it's coming in from the States, from Buffalo, usually. I watch the Hamilton channel in Canada for some reason. You know, these are good news. It's all horrible.

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0: what we've seen in program builds from states, you know, in the generic, because they always push in drugs. You don't advertise drugs, you drugs in agency or different medicines, you know. And then they tell you what, you know, it's a diet, it's a coke, yeah, it's a serious case, you have to be ready in the commercial, right? So, and then by the end of, during the commercial, people are jumping around, they're almost flying through the air, they're so happy it's new medication is over. But at the end of the commercial, they tell you how it's going to coke you.
1: Please respect our 15-minute QSO guideline.
2: Yeah, okay, understand.

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1: Well, you had a wee bit of an echo, K7FPS, Fred in Reno. You're coming through the bridge, so I can't see your call sign, but you did announce it. Fair enough.
0: Thank you. The echo should be gone. I was listening to the live stream on the East Coast Reflector website. I've had many reports of hot audio. Wondering how it might sound now. And my call has been Kilo Bravo 2, Mike Papa X-Ray, John, in Boca Raton, Florida. Over.
1: John, you sound DMR, and it kind of sounds like you're swimming in a fishbowl.
0: Well, you're right. I'm coming in through DMR, and yeah, I've had a few reports of bad audio. I have the mic gain all the way down, and I'm talking as low as I can, and I'm about 8 inches away from the radio.
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0: Okay, keep working on it. Yeah, I was listening to myself on the live stream. That's why you heard the echo. So the echo should be gone. That doesn't mean my audio is any better. But I guess I'll keep playing with it tomorrow because I'm getting a little sleepy. Thanks for answering my call.
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2: Okay, an R-Finder on digital mode. 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
0: Yes, it does. It's a dual band VHF, UHF radio, analog FM, RF DMR, and IP DMR.
2: Yeah, I'm not sure what you changed. I'm not familiar with the R-Finder radio, but is there a thing where you got a hit set or anything when you, because you had, when you were doing your adjustments over the air, it sounded like you were getting close. And I don't know if you're climbing into that microphone more or what the case, but you're getting, you know, like you got high compression on your audio, you know, just driving it hard. And you say you turned the level down, and I obviously heard that as you were testing. So I'm not sure what's going on your network side of that.
0: I'll keep playing with it. I have the reading a little way now. I'll keep playing with it, but I'm falling asleep. I do appreciate the help, and if you guys are around tomorrow at around this time, maybe we can meet up again. Thanks again, guys. 7-3, and KB2MPX is clear on your file.
2: Well, good luck with the adjustments. Maybe somebody else that might have one of those that might have some advice for you. But you were getting close, and then it got more compressed like you were overdriving again. So I hope you can do well better tomorrow, and have a good night, sir.
0: Thanks. You too.
2: So how's Fred and Reno doing?
1: You must be playing with some project or another.
2: I'm playing with a project or another, or you are? I kind of missed that question.
1: And the ball's in your court. For me, this evening, I'm charging nickel metal hydride batteries to replace for my yard lights. Anyway, that's about it. I'm just relaxing for the evening. And you, sir?
2: Yeah, just one of those nights you can't sleep and decided to listen to the East Coast Reflector instead of watching a boob tube and enjoying the conversations going on here and other people helping everybody there with their audio besides just net controls and other people, you know, shouting. It seems to be working well.
1: Yeah, the tariff conversation was interesting. I just had to pop in for a second, and everybody's kind of like, "What?" And you mentioned as well, it's kind of like, well, toss the box and put the radio in the trunk and call it a day.
2: Well, I know that's what they were doing for a while. And unfortunately, it's a situation where they got a bad taste in their mouth about the U.S. because of things said without getting into the politics end of it. And it's too bad because those neighbors to the north are pretty good over here and buying a lot of things and helping the economy on both sides.

0: Well, I'm happy with what I have for the moment. I put a Radiodity DB50 into my RAV4 mounted with a signalstuff.com signal stock, but it won't go into low-rise garage things, so I always unscrew it. And yeah, we're having a ham swap this weekend out here in Reno.
1: Okay, it sounds like you're running a dual van type antenna.
0: Yeah, actually it is. It's basically a, I'm going to say a 17-inch stick on a NMO mag mount antenna on the roof, and the radio does do cross-band repeater stuff, but actually, every time I back out of my garage, you know, I don't really care about that. But it works pretty well. I like to support, hamstudy.org, and these people produce antennas to support the development of the new course material.
1: Yeah, copy that. Well, I'm glad you got that hooked up and it's working for you. These smaller cars are getting difficult. Do you are you using like a remote head on it or something? Because there's not a lot of room in the RAV4 for putting things in there.
0: It has a separate head that has a Cat5e that goes back to the business end in the rear passenger corner, and it's connected directly to the battery. So, excuse me. So, I bought the little mount for it and then Velcroed it onto the dash cover.
1: Copy that. Are you running a hybrid RAV4?
0: I am. It's a 2024 XLE hybrid.
1: Yeah, we just traded in a 22 and upsized to a Highlander, and we had a problem with the battery on the left rear. It crapped out after 3 years, and we thought that was a little short life for, you know, a factory install battery. Usually you get more than that, but they were giving us a runaround. You had to do all kinds of stuff to replace it. I bought this device that hooks up into the sensor under the dash where they do the scan tool that plugs into a power supply, 12-volt pack, and you keep the system alive. You disconnect your battery, replace it, and you don't have to do any programming or nothing. You don't lose no memories. Doesn't cause anything with your diagnostics or anything. So if you ever, I don't know if the newer model has anything different, but they were telling us we had to have it done by a dealer and all that stuff, and they wanted to charge $150 to put a battery in. That's crazy.
0: No, the OBD2, as long as you feed it power, you can replace the battery easily. And anyway, did you buy yours new or used? And reason that I ask is I have in the back of mine a cigarette lighter thing, and I said, I want AC back there, 150 watts, no problem. And it's putting out 14.8 idle whenever the car is turned on or off.
1: Okay, so did you have to buy an inverter to get 110, or it was built in? Because I think the newer vehicles are coming with the AC on them, because this Highlander we got did.
0: Okay, 7 FPS. No, it's an Amazon special. I just wanted to be able to run a laptop in the car, even though... try not to laugh too much, but I have a 50-amp-hour lithium iron phosphate battery that I can run my Starlink Mini and off of a solar panel if I so choose to recharge, either in-vehicle or external.
1: Nothing wrong with that. A lot of people are doing extra batteries, you know, for doing POTA and stuff like that. KD2 venue for obvious.
2: KB2MPX. I wonder if you guys hear me any better now.
1: Well, that's the guy from Florida. That's the best you sounded so far.
2: Okay, thanks. I switched from TGIF to Brandmeister.
1: Winner, winner, chicken dinner. I think that's probably about the best you're going to do.
2: I appreciate your help, guys. I'll look for you tomorrow night, but I'm fading fast. Have a good one. KB2MPX, thanks again.
1: All right, have a good evening, sir, and nice to hear that you got something corrected there, KD2 VNU.
3: Comment, you guys.
0: Well, what's up, Jim? What comment do you wish to offer? K7FPS, Fred in Reno.
3: Fred, I just want to say hello to you, and I think we have a net controller on here with us, but I'd like to make one comment that you made about your voltage being 38.7 with your engine or off. It appears that you have what's called a DC to DC converter or coupler in there. I don't know if that's something you added or not. But when your ignition switch is off, there's no way that that's 14.8 volts. It's going to settle down to the battery voltage. Anyway, that's the only comment I made. And other than that, I'm enjoying your guys' conversation. My name is Jim, and I'm going to just sit on the side and listen for a while. And I would like to thank the network controller, if that's who he is on here, gentlemen. You're doing a fine job, and I thoroughly appreciate what you're doing. That's the end of my conversation.

0: Well, he's referring to me, no, not necessarily acting as a network controller, just a fellow ham to help other fellow hams out.
1: I didn't mean to be that offensive, sir. That's a good thing to do. You know, and but all that, the network controllers we do have, they do deserve a slap on the back, and they do a good job, and anyway, that's enough. So, yeah, and the guy that went digital-wise, I can help him if he comes back a little bit. I do a little bit of that digital work and stuff, so if I can get him sometime, I might be able to help him. KJ5, KJ, we're going to be on the side, and Fred, your battery voltage at idle is around 12.8 at the most, with no thing. Yeah, maybe 13, depends on how on the tusk it is. But I suspect that somebody's installed what's a DC to DC converter in there on that plug for you.
0: Hybrids are a different animal. And they originally wanted to put, you know, obviously a tracking module into it, and I said no, because I bought it brand new. I don't want any of that stuff. So maybe the module is left over, but the radio is, you know, the tracking thing is not. Anyway. Maybe so. K7FPS.
1: No sweat, sir. It's just purely academics.

0: And by the way, no offense was taken. Just enjoying conversation and communicating like everybody else here today. It's been a while since I've been on the airwaves. My name is Dan, KD2VNU, located in Derby, New York, just south of Buffalo.
1: Well, damn, I didn't mean to bug in with you, Fred. I'm Jim. I'm just north of Houston. So, anyway, we can have a three-way conversation. It's all right. I know where Buffalo, New York is. It's a beautiful country up there, by the way. So you know, don't let people outside of your realm know what beauty you have up there, because you don't want the influx of folks there. But it's a great place anyway, Dan. Name is Jim, and Frank. It's thoroughly, it's enjoyable listening to folks tonight. So I'm gonna just set up.

0: Beautiful country up there, by the way. So you know, don't let people outside of your realm know what beauty you have up there, because you don't want the influx of folks there. But it's a great place anyway. Dan, name is Jim, and Frank, it's thoroughly, it's enjoyable listening to folks tonight. So I'm gonna just set on back.
1: Yeah, Jim, the gentleman from Florida said he'll be on tomorrow probably this time, so that'd be your opportunity to get your 2 cents in and help the gentleman out if you have anything to help him with.
0: I can sure try, but I'm going to tell you what, I'm not in the digital world. I've been there and stuff. You know, it's too fakey. I enjoy the old analog world, but I'd be more than happy. So I don't know what radio was on, but when Brain Master, I understand I can vote. I can help the guy a little bit, so I'll try. Anyway, name is Jim, KJ5KJ.
1: Yeah, Jim. Yeah, I've heard you on here before, and he's running an R-Finder, which is an internet-based radio. That does network, you run it over the network, and I'm not familiar with the radio, but there was a guy a while back that used to come in with one of those all the time on the East Coast Reflector, and I don't recall him ever sounding that bad, but, you know, it's like anything, you got to get used to the settings and the tools that you have to work with to make it work, and, you know, everybody had a little piece to put in to help the guy out, and it sounds like he hit some real good headway at the final one just before he cleared out of here for the evening. He sounded the best he did all evening as he'd been trying it, but, you know, nothing beats listening to your own self coming back at you. You have a better understanding than just somebody telling you.
0: You know, my give and take on folks like that a lot when you try to help them, they have more tendency to start pushing buttons that you don't know what they're doing. So it's hard to even kind of help some people like that, because they're sitting there and you're thinking they're doing one thing and they're doing something completely different. So you won't believe it, but one of the things I've done in the past, and I don't know if I have enough time right now because I have a really busy activity I'm getting involved in, is getting a Zoom meeting or some meeting where you can watch what these guys do, but that takes a little bit of more effort. But my impression is you think they're doing one thing and they're not; they're doing something else. So that's the only way to really nail it down.
1: Yeah, you have a very good point there.

0: All right.
1: Dan, do you have a moment? Do you have a radio in your Highlander?
2: Oh, that's the Weiss vehicle. No, the RAV4 never got one either. But I was quite familiar with it because I had to help with various things in it. So, but no radio in a Highlander, and she won't let me put one in there. So the best thing I can do is take a note and Wi-Fi it.
1: All right, well, I own mine. I put a dash topper onto it initially. No holes are drilled in the roof. And I actually bought ribbon Cat5e to run from the DB50 that Velcros right above the steering wheel. And the business end is right above the battery, and it's connected directly to. I took it to Best Buy, of all places, and you can't tell that anything is out of place.

0: just a suggestion. K7FPS.
1: No, Fred, and I know you say that sincerely, but unfortunately, that's Mama's vehicle, and even though I drive it from time to time, we have a mutual respect with, you know, requests on equipment, and she doesn't want anything permanent there to, you know, they like breaking into things, especially when you go into the city, so. Less attraction, the better. Besides, the top is all glass, so trying to find a spot to do even a magmon on those things is getting more difficult, though. So you got no noise or anything? That's the other thing, too, with all these electronics. How's your noise on there? Are you getting any kind of received noise transmit going out or anything? Or is it working just fine for you?
0: Actually, it works just great. I have a sunroof, and I put the mag mount just slightly behind the sunroof right there. I'm curious about your it's all glass thing. I'm curious about that.
1: Yeah, it's got a different sunroof. It goes all the way through the back seat, and there is some metal back of that, but, you know, it's like brand new. She doesn't want to put a mag mount or anything like that, even temporary. And I can do radio from handheld or going through a node. Pretty much everything I do here locally anyways when I'm in there. And sometimes it's better not to have anything so we can have some private conversation between each other going to and from. We don't really do a long distance trip with that vehicle. It's, you know, going to the shopping or doctors, stuff like that.
0: Okay, fair amount. Fair amount, yes. The RAV4 is my new everything until winter, which I have a 99 Cherokee 4 to, I don't know, drive up a brick wall if I want. But, yeah, the RAV4, I can do pretty much whatever I want, and I haven't poked any holes in it, and it doesn't rattle, and that's important to me.
1: Well, Fred, sounds like you did your homework real well, and I'm glad it's worked out for you. And why wouldn't you be riding it in the winter? You guys don't get snow up there in Reno, do you?
0: Depends on the season. I am shadowed from the Sierra Nevadas. I'm on the far east side. But it depends on the volume of moisture in the clouds.
1: Well, I'm sure you're going to enjoy the fuel economy on that vehicle versus the Jeep. They do real well fuel-wise.
0: Yeah, right now I'm 50 mpg for average tank, 450 miles on it, and I'm not down to the quarter mark yet. Anyway, I'm going to take a pause. We should let other people jump in. Wonderful chatting with you, Dan. Let's see, KD2VNU from K7FPS. I'm going to take a pause.
1: Alrighty, 7-3 to you as well, and it's nice chatting with you. It's been a while, and I'm going to go listening here, and it's getting to the time where I got to hit the sack shortly anyway, so

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1: 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Go ahead.
0: AC5S, this AD5IA, how are you doing? You are in Region 5? Are you in the where? In Texas or somewhere in the middle?
1: I am in a suburb of Denver, Colorado. I used to live in Oklahoma, but I currently live in Parker, Colorado, which is a suburb of Denver. And I was just getting ready to shut it down, but I heard you on there, so I thought I would come back to you there. And how are you doing?
0: Okay, I get it. Yeah, I'm doing well, and hopefully you also are doing well over there. Get into the nice weekend pretty soon. My grid is in San Jose, California. But these days are very, very cold. So if you're in Denver, I think maybe colder than here. Nighttime we can drop to

until about a week ago, we've been having really good weather here, in the mid-60s to 70. The rains have been, around 45 degrees, maybe 50. But we had a little cool front come through, some snow a couple days ago, which is pretty common. We have a late snow every year. But overall, very, very dry winter. Hardly any snow here where we live anyway, but very little snow, and the mountains are not doing real well on snowpack either. But kind of a strange winter. It was pretty much warm all winter.

not sure if you dropped out there or what, but I'm going to say 73 to you from Parker, Colorado, and I'm going to go ahead and shut it down. Got a fairly busy day tomorrow, just been up a little bit late here working on a couple projects. So anyway, 73, good to talk to you. You have yourself a good evening and good weekend coming up. We'll talk to you later. AC5S, Claire.

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Good morning, East Coast Reflector. This is A-D-H-P-Y, Ethan, from Grand Rapids. Just sitting here having a cup of coffee, trying to warm up the airwaves. Anybody out there driving to work?

0: Well, good morning. KR4CQD, not driving to work, just working. And actually, right now I'm playing antenna out in the yard. I just set up a new 40-meter ham stick. Over.
1: Outstanding. Where is it where it's light enough where you can be out working in the yard?
0: Well, truth is, we're Florida, so it's just incandescent or other type of lighting. But frankly, it's better because the mosquitoes are not as crazy this time of morning. In another hour, the mosquitoes will eat you alive. Over.
1: Outstanding. So are you using a repeater or are you using a clear note? I'm calling from a clear note in my basement in Michigan because I'm just out of range of the local repeater.
0: Gotcha. You know, that seems to be the interesting thing I hear from people on the East Coast reflector is that most people get in from some notes, like... There we are. Sorry, I had to rekey. There we are. We're back. Okay. I have... Let's try that again. Apologies for that. So I am using just analog into a local repeater so I can do echo links, you know, or from my computer for that matter. It doesn't really matter. So I'm curious, is there a major advantage to doing it over a node, or you're just doing it over a node because you don't have the connectivity to the analog? Back to you.
1: For me, I use the clear node because I can only reach one or two repeaters from where my house is located. And the other, so that's one reason. And then the other thing is because I'm on the node or the All-Star system through the node, I can participate in, I don't know, dozens of nets. I probably actively do five or six now, but I'm always exploring for bigger ones. This is Ethan.
0: 88
1: PY. Back to you.
0: Thanks for that, Ethan. This is Operator Doug, D-O-U-G. So that was 88. Just want to make sure I have your call site. Was this 88 PY? Is it?
1: Doug, yeah, you're very crispy or noisy, a lot of static coming in, but I'll do mine slowly. Alpha, Delta, 8, Papa, Yankee, and Ethan, my name is Echo, Tango, Hotel, Alpha, November.
0: Excellent, Ethan. Well, thank you for that. Yes, part of the reason I use the East Coast Reflector is because online, of course, without even having to see anything, you can listen to see how your audio is. This is actually a new for me. Not a problem with the reach because this is one of those, well, it says it's 20 watts, but it's really 16 watts, so it has absolutely no problem getting to one of the local repeaters. I don't know if I'm sold on this audio yet. Maybe a microphone will help. So it just really doesn't sound crisp, or does it sound like I'm talking to Bobby overblown?
2: Please change.

0: Okay.
1: Doug, there was, it's about 50% noise and 50% voice. So I can hear you, but it's a little, it's a struggle. And then there was this woman or some kind of tape-recorded voice that had nothing to do with you that was just going, saying something like, please take, please take, please take. So it was clicking on and off on the repeater network. Anyway, excellent. So other than that, I'm going to go refill my cup of coffee. Doug, it was great talking to you. This is A-D-8-P-Y. Have fun with your yard work or keep away from the mosquitoes. And I'll be monitoring. 7-3.
2: Are you? All right, Ethan. Thank you very much for the nice chat. Yeah, I'm going to have to work on this audio. I'm going to try some microphones or something. I think this HT is working, but I don't think the audio is so great on both your microphones. So again, appreciate it. KR4CQD is signing off. ADAPY, Ethan, thanks for the chat, and

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0: This is KDAJKK. It sounds like someone's trying to come through, but the audio is very quiet, and we keep getting a repeating message saying, please change battery.
1: From G3ZHI in England. Yeah, I'm hearing it too.
0: Oh, well, maybe somebody's device was messing up somehow. Anyway, this is KDAJKK. QTH is in Willoughby Hills, Ohio. How are you doing this morning?
1: Well, it is ham radio, HI, and things sometimes can go awry, amiss. Yeah, I'm out walking. A beautiful sunny morning now. I was up at 5. And early is, you know, so I'm just on the way to the supermarket, and it's very pleasant. The name's Ian. I'm in South Yorkshire, and I am on APRS, over.
0: Well, nice to meet you, Ian. My name's Frank. Glad to hear that the weather's very nice out there. We're looking to have a somewhat nice day ourselves. Should be clearer than it was with, I think the high is supposed to be 5.2 degrees Fahrenheit. So hopefully tomorrow it'll warm up. It says it's supposed to. But I just got a notification from the Weather Channel that we're going to have a super El Nino or something. Not sure when that's supposed to happen. I'll have to read up more on it. KD8JKK.
1: Does the, I know in the States they used to have this Weather Channel broadcasting all the time. We don't have that in England, you know, on radio channel. And I don't know whether that was is still going or whether they were going to close it down. But, yeah, I'm just operating on the phone, which I have, the Samsung. And I've got DB switch on for the All-Star. You know, sometimes use All-Star. Are you on All-Star yourself?
0: Yeah, we actually, so we have two weather channels, I guess. We have one on the TV that's broadcasting constantly, and we still have the radio weather, emergency weather broadcasting everywhere. I actually just had to listen to that about a month and a half ago. We had a terrible storm roll through here for the first time. I had to bring my family down in the basement because of the tornadoes in the area, and I grabbed my ham radio and the emergency radio and all that, and we listened to that. I'm sorry, your last question was, I'm on All Star Link right now. Yeah, that's how I'm getting in through here to the East Coast Reflector, although I know it's on Echo Link as well, but yes, currently on All Star. KDAKK.
1: Did you notice how they read on the website?
0: So sorry, didn't catch that. Say again.
1: Yeah, they've updated the website. I don't know whether you've you bothered with the website, but I look at it, and I find the active node list quite useful, especially if it's odd hours, and you're just looking for a contact. Then I'll go on there, see what's busy, and put a call out. I was on one net, I think it's in Chicago. They call them the night crawlers, and I became a night crawler.
0: Oh, you mean on allstarlink.org? Yeah, I've been there a lot recently. I haven't looked at the live node list yet, the one that you're referring to. I think, yeah, there's like a heat map or something like that that shows nodes that are actively broadcasting. I've been looking a lot into their APIs lately, but, yeah, I'll have to check that out. That sounds fun. I think I've actually been on the Nightcrawler channel, actually. I remember hearing something about that. KD8JKK.
1: Well, it's a nice chatty net, really. And there you go. So some Americans are available 24/7 through the night, working on different things. So, they're on. You don't get a lot of UKs in the middle of the night. They took away the web transceiver. I used to use that. But it's gone now. And I've got the other... I thought it was useful. I don't know why they took it off. It was just another way to... another service. But now they've sort of changed it all. And it's getting quite warm, actually. Sorry to hear about your... Well, you've got the basement, but you know what to do in an emergency. I don't know if you've ever suffered from tornadoes and things. Do see that we don't really get them in England, but do see the footage. And I was reading about that tsunami they had in the Antarctic, 500 meters high or something. I mean, things happen. Mother Nature, she gets everywhere.
0: Yeah, I hear you. As far as web transceiver functions go, I know a lot of node owners don't, some of them don't like it. I know, like, the one we're on, East Coast Reflector, doesn't have a web transceiver. I think there was some explanation as to why, but I don't quite remember. It's something about just not wanting that internet traffic. But yeah, it is a useful function for sure. We didn't suffer any damage from the tornado, thankfully. Things have changed a lot here in Ohio. When I was a kid, I mean, we used to get some bad snowstorms, some lightning storms and all that. We had one tornado back in 1993, but for like the past, 7 years, it feels like every summer we just have like a rash of tornadoes now. So, once tornado season starts, and we've started getting earthquakes here over the last 7 years too. Like every other month we're having like a small earthquake. I never remember feeling that when I was a kid. And I paid attention to stuff like that. I was obsessed with tornadoes and stuff when I was a kid. The climate's just changing everywhere. As a matter of fact, and this affects you, I was just reading about the Amoc current and how it's in a state of collapse, and that could have some severe implications for people in your area, KDA. It is a useful function for sure. We didn't suffer any damage from the tornado, thankfully. Things have changed a lot here in Ohio. When I was a kid, I mean, we used to get some bad snowstorms, some lightning storms and all that. We had one tornado back in 1993, but for like the past, 7 years, it feels like every summer we just have like a rash of tornadoes now. So, once tornado season starts, and we've started getting earthquakes here over the last 7 years too, like every other month we're having like a small earthquake. I never remember feeling that when I was a kid. And I paid attention to stuff like that. I was obsessed with tornadoes and stuff when I was a kid. The climate's just changing everywhere. As a matter of fact, and this affects you, I was just reading about the Amoc current and how it's in a state of collapse, and that could have some severe implications for people in your area. KDH, JKK.

0: small earthquake. I never remember feeling that when I was a kid. And I paid attention to stuff like that. I was obsessed with tornadoes and stuff when I was a kid. So yeah, the climate's just changing everywhere. As a matter of fact, and this affects you, I was just reading about the Amoc current and how it's in a state of collapse, and that could have some severe implications for people in your area. KD8 JKK.
1: Well, I've got an umbrella, so I don't know if that'll work. Yeah, I wonder if you ever did a storm chaser and went looking and seeing the ice. It's quite phenomenal, really. I mean, only having seen it on TV or YouTube, you know. Yeah, the point about the web transceiver was useful for people who don't have the hardware. And if they have an account, it could be operated by anybody anywhere in the world. So it sort of made it a useful utility. Well, I used it a lot. But you did have to have, it was legacy, an older version of Java and all that sort of thing, you know, which brought issues to some people. I mean, I'm quite relaxed about my computer. There's nothing on it of sensitive. Some people do a lot of work and business and all sorts on them, so they tend not to be as adventurous as what I might be. If the whole thing went down, I'd just get the backup and just start again. No big deal. But that doesn't apply to everybody. And of course, Java in itself has security issues, implications, we know. Okay, then I'm at the store, so I'll make this my final. Nice to say hello. And, yeah, I'll, can't be any worse than everything else that's happening at the moment, HI. So we'll see where we go. Okay, bye.
0: All right, well, nice to make your cue. So, Ian, don't forget to say your call sign as you're signing out. This is KD8JKK. Again, nice to meet you. 73s. We'll be monitoring.
1: Yeah, okay, 73's from England. I've just come. It's an Aldi, I don't know if you have them in America. But I've just been to the store now. Okay, G3's at HR's Club.

This is KD8JKK, and to whoever just broadcasted, sorry I couldn't hear your call sign. Your volume is pretty low. I think I heard Kilo 4 Papa James November. Is that correct?

0: 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WB2GLW.
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0: K1HTJ, K1HTJ, WB2GLW, Whiskey Bravo 2 Golf London Whiskey. Good morning.
1: Good morning, good morning. Yeah, name here is Bill, Kilo 1 Hotel Tango Juliet, Bill, Bravo India Lima Lima, and I'm right in Richmond, Vermont, heading toward UVM Hospital for some infusions this morning. Over.
0: Okay, Bill, very good. Well, good luck with that. And I'm up early because my doctor is coming to visit at about 8 o'clock. So I'm up a little bit early. So I am I'm mobility challenged, so medical care comes to me. So we're both in the medical predicament here, but I wish you best of luck with those infusions.
1: Yeah, well, thank you very much. Yeah, I've been medically retired since 2003, and it's going to go to regular retirement here. But, I have things that nobody's ever heard of. AL amyloidosis, which I'm sure you haven't heard of, that's a blood disorder similar to multiple myeloma, but it actually attaches, it's a blood illness that proteins attach to your internal organs until they shut them down. And on top of that, I do have multiple myeloma, and I'm going up here. Those are both in remission right now. Thank God for chemo pills that were meant for multiple myeloma actually worked on the AL amyloidosis. But the infusions that I'm for is another one that I have, factor 10 blood disorder, which my blood does not clot. So if I cut myself shaving or something, it bleeds for like 4 or 5 days.
0: Well, grow a beard. I just have plain arthritis, and walking is difficult, very painful. I took a fall the other day too in the kitchen, so I messed up my back and leg and so. But anyway, I wish you best of luck. Makes my arthritis look small, but thank you very much, and just take care of yourself. And WB2GLW.
1: WB2GLW. What's the first name there? Over.
0: Oh, I'm sorry, Bill. My name is Mike. M-I-K-E. Mexico, India, Kilo, Echo. QTH is Ronkonkoma, Long Island. Long Island. I'm about 60 miles east of New York City, out on the island. We call it the Island of Long.
1: Very good. So, I haven't been on 2-meter repeater for a long time. I put the radio in the vehicle yesterday because they changed my infusions from the local hospital to the one up here in Burlington. So it's an hour drive, and I had a six mile drive before. I've been doing these infusions for about a year and a half. So I did not know that the Plattsburgh repeater was all linked. So that's a good thing.
0: Yeah, very good thing. Very good thing. Yeah, it's I'm on my own 440 megahertz All Star node. I'm sorry, I'm not awake yet. I just took the first sips of coffee here, but I'm on my own All Star node here, and using a 440 HT Motorola 440 HT. So to go across the room here. So back to you, Bill.
1: Well, fantastic, Mike. And I'm almost into Burlington now. But I just grin and bear it, Mike, and I'm on this side of the grass. That's the big thing. And there's a lot more people out there that are worse off than I am. So that's the way I take it every day. Thank God that when I wake up in the morning that I'm still looking down at grass. But I do, I love my oncologist. I'll see him in a couple of weeks. When I was diagnosed with this, back in the 80s and 90s, AL amyloidosis did not have really a cure. They were lucky to get it controlled, and your lifespan was usually about a month and a half to 6 months. And when I was diagnosed and had the bone marrow biopsy done, and the doctor came in my room in the hospital and said, let me drop this for a second. Yeah, and he came in my room and said, oh, by the way, we got the bone marrow biopsy back. And on top of AL amyloidosis, you have multiple myeloma. And then I said, oh, that's great. What's the prognosis for that? And he said, oh, I wouldn't even worry about that. Because if we don't control your AL amyloidosis numbers, you'll be dead by August.
0: That's an old crap moment. And, well, I will keep you in my prayers today. And, I wish you luck and the best thoughts I can send you, and hope it all works out. Maybe we could work each other again soon, and you can let me know how you made out. So, WB2GLW, drive safely out there.
1: I sure will, Mike, and I'll be doing this. Usually it's Tuesdays and Friday mornings. Tuesday morning, Friday morning, I'll be going up to Burlington for an infusion and then coming back home. So usually on the road for at least 2 hours a day on those days. And then while I'm at home, I usually play HF and play mostly CW at home. But thanks for coming back to me there, Mike. Have a great day and stay safe. No more falling down. K1. TJ, 7-3.

0: PLW station there. I was trying to listen on the website, and I didn't catch your entire call. I think I'm having problems with my audio. I didn't know if you had a minute to help me out here.
1: Okay, I can try. WB2, Whiskey Bravo 2, Gulf, London Whiskey, Long Island. How can I help you?
0: Obviously holding the system, it appears that my audio is super low. Would you concur with that?
1: Yes, it can come up. It can come up a little bit. You have some... you have some white noise in the background, but I'm using an HT. I'm using a Motorola HT with a no speaker mic, a front speaker. So I might not be the best, but there is white noise, and you can come up with a little bit more audio. Yes.
0: Okay.

0: does that make any difference at all? KK4PY.
1: Yes, it made a difference. Maybe one more click up.
0: Yeah, unfortunately I'm maxed out on the mic gain on this radio, and I hope I'm not clipping, but if you're saying I can still come up, I guess I'm in a usable range.
1: Yeah, I have no problem with the copy right now. There is some white noise in the background. Maybe you could get a little closer to the repeater. I don't know if that's the issue or whatever the case may be, but you're totally copyable. No, totally copyable. I'm trying to find words here. I'm not awake yet.
0: No, I understand. I think it's actually a problem with my coax. This is a brand new radio, but this diamond antenna's been up on the roof for 15 plus years, so. Alrighty, I'll let you get on down the road there. Just trying to figure out what's going on here again. Thanks for your help. This is Juliet Oscar Echo Joe in Apopka, Florida. Kilo Kilo 4, Papa Yankee November.
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3: This is the GBVX, John San Booker with Holland. Just trying to find out if you hear me. Back to you.
1: John, I can barely copy you. You're breaking up. It seems like you might have way too much audio. But it's 6:50 in the morning, so but you're breaking up. You just kind of every other syllable is coming through.
3: I just lowered the mic gain. Is that any better? KB2M.
1: But I'm using a Motorola portable here, and I'm not awake. I know the website has the parrot function there, or whatever they call it, that you can hear yourself and set things appropriately. So, you can run some headphones and hear yourself come back. So. But good morning to you, WB2GLW. I'm in Long Island. The name is Mike Mexico, India Kilo Echo.
3: Okay, Frank, nice to meet you. Name is John. But if I'm hard copy, I don't want to hold it. I don't want to copy it. Can you hear me? Can you understand me, or is it a little too hot? Back to you.
1: It's still too hot. I can't copy you at all. You're just monstrous hot.
0: Yeah, I've actually got a better copy on you there, station, but it sounds like you're on DMR or digital, and it's almost like the link doesn't want to hold. It's very digitally pixelated, if that makes any sense. KK4PY.
1: There you go.
3: Thank you. Yeah, I am DMR Brandmeister right now, but I'm going to make some changes. I don't want to tie up the network here, so I'm going to sign. Thank you very much. KB2MPX73.
0: Roger that station. Your audio level is actually fine. It just, it sounds like your encoding is, it's not encoding properly. It's very garbled.
3: Roger, Roger. Thank you.

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If you check in using this method, please plan on sticking around and participating. Again, the phone number is 716-317-9050. 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

0: stuff. You're in the perfect position, and federally, you're in the perfect position. And if you roll the house over, you know this, Ed. If you roll the house over into a new house, you eradicate the income tax federally.
1: Hey guys, we got the Mets starting in a minute. KA4EP.
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0: Well, good Friday morning, everyone. May 8th already. Well into May. This is Dick, WB2JPQ. I'm here with the usual crowd on Friday, Vicky, K-E-A-Z-K-Y, and Jeff, K-0-G-K-F. We will be doing the second cup following the second hour today, as we always do on Fridays. Couple of announcements this morning. Our YouthNet tonight at 8 o'clock East Coast time. Please come and support our youth. That's 8 o'clock East Coast time right here on the East Coast Reflector. For those of you that aren't aware of the times, dates, and places, tomorrow night, 11 o'clock, is the Trivia Net. 11 p.m., the Trivia Net. Great net to get involved with late at night here on the East Coast. That's 11 o'clock, and all those are East Coast time. Our question this morning, we're running out of memory lane questions. Got to think about it a little bit. Name something that you thought was a luxury when you were a kid. It is no more. Name something that you thought was a luxury when you were a kid. That is no more. And when I saw this, I was thinking about it. And I used to have a second-story bedroom with no home air conditioning. To me, that was a real luxury to have home air conditioning, if they even had it when I was a kid. I don't even remember going in a home that had home air conditioning back in the day. But to me, it does get hot in Western New York in the summertime, and I can remember those hot nights and days in my upstairs bedroom. So I guess it's going to be home air conditioning. But that's kind of the things we were looking at this morning, so maybe think a little bit. Once again, name something that you thought was a luxury when you were a kid that is no more. We got 29 text check-ins already. Roy from Blaisdell, good morning to Roy. We got Mark from Elma. He said he had to get up at 1:30 this morning to get on the list. We got Randall. Good morning, Randall. He was with us last night in Askin Elmer, being Elmer. Zachary from St. Cloud. Wayne from Belmore is with us. Carrie from Scotland's here this morning. Good morning to Lou from Lakeworth. Ed from K4POI. I think that's the only Ed in here. Good morning to Paul from Lakeworth. We've got Joe from Deerfield Beach. Bob from Jupiter. Raised up early this morning from Beaver, Pennsylvania. Joe from Claremont. Vince from Fort Lauderdale. Wow, Jose's in here from Austin already this morning. KJ5MEL, VA3GLJ, Greg's with us. Duck is here from Lake City, Florida. Mark from Plymouth, he was with us late last night in Askin Elmer, being Elmer. Chuck from Newcastle, Michael from Farmington Hills. KX9BBY, good morning. Greg from Oakland Park, K4MMX. Mike, KB2UDB. Stephen from Easton, Pennsylvania is with us. Wow, what a big crowd here this morning. And last on the list is KD9MGW. All right, let's see if we have any mobiles this morning. Mobiles, patience, twice and slowly. Miss Vicky's on the log. Good morning.
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0: All right, let's hold up a minute. One of the last stations was KJ5MWH. Is that correct, KJ5MWH?
8: Roger that, KJ5M.
0: All right, we got you in and out. You're a little noisy, and you were in the middle of the pileup. We got Frank, KD8, JKK, who's going to stick with us. W8STJ, Steve from Rochester Hills was in and out. Good morning, Steve. You have a nice day. Along with Robert from Allen Park, KF8EQF, was in and out as well. Joe, we heard you a couple of times, N50OZG. Got you this morning. Guy was in and out, KJ5GUY. Good morning to you. Have a nice weekend. Ken from Cleveland, Texas is with us, going to stay. Sam, N3MPE. And Brian, W5GHR. Mobile, all these were mobiles, going to start us out this morning. And good morning to you, Brian. Our question, once again, name something that you thought was a luxury when you were a kid that is no more.
1: Good morning, Bruce Crew. To me, this is a fairly easy question because I fly quite often nowadays, but when I was a kid, flying was a luxury. All of the movies, TV shows, anytime anybody flew, they all dressed up, looked nice. It was a thing, and people treated it as such, treated it as a luxury. Now flying is about the same as getting on a bus. Back to you, Net Control, W5GHR.
0: Oh, great answer. And remember how we used to dress up? Wow, I used to dress up to go on an airplane. That was a luxury. You're right. Good morning to Sam, N3MPE.
9: Good morning. You're really saying something funny, but to have an automobile, because my mother, when we were all little children, and there's four of us, when we were really little, she had a car accident, and we were all four in the back bench seat. You know, in those days, she didn't have car seats and all that stuff. And she was in downtown Frederick, Maryland, and lost control of the car somehow. I remember this, but anyway, and ran into a garage. I mean, the door was down, and we went into the garage, and the center block went down, hit the windshield, and it was a mess. Anyway, this is when I was a little kid. We didn't have a car for 15 years after that. My father would not permit it. And I thought we were broke, and we were poor. But it wasn't that. He just had this fear of losing his children. So anyway, an automobile, that's my answer. In 3MPE, Pflugerville, Texas. Good night.
0: Right, a car. Good story, Sam. Let's go to Ken in Cleveland, Texas. WKAL.
10: Well, good morning, Nat and Brew Crew. Oh, we're getting a little lightning down here in Texas this morning in the early hours. About to rain on us. Anyway, I would say going out to eat. I know that's kind of a general statement, but when we were, brother and I were little fellers, we didn't go out to eat very much because it was expensive. Pizza was a treat. Hamburgers were treats. The old A&W root beer stand drive-in, that was the luxury, man, I tell you, back in the day. Now it seems like on every corner there's some place to go eat. And it's not as good as it used to be. W5KAL, back to net. Y'all have a great day.
0: Good answer, Travis. And I can remember when the very first McDonald's came to Western New York with 15-cent hamburgers. What a thrill that was to go and get a 15-cent hamburger. Joe, good morning. N5OZE.
11: 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Name is Joe, 3 and a half Echo. Down here in South Louisiana. Just want to like to check in and good morning, everyone. 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
0: All right, thanks, Joe. Frank, good morning to you, KD8JKK.
12: Good morning, everyone. This is KD8JKK. I remember back in my childhood, high-speed internet was a luxury. I had to beg over and over again just to upgrade to DSL. So, shows my generation, right? Anyway, this is KD8JKK. Back to the net. Control. Thank you.
0: Thank you, Frank. Are there any more mobiles? Any other mobiles this morning? Mobiles only?
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0: Well, good morning, Alan. We missed you last night. N2ZVN. Go ahead.
13: Good morning, Dick. Everyone on the brew. Well, I have to say car phones. They were huge. They took your trunk space. And, yeah, I'll go with that one. Everyone have a great day.
0: As well, Alan. Probably see you tonight on the Usenet. Let's go up more to this list of text check-ins. First up is Roy, KAABYU. Good morning, Roy.
14: Good morning, Dick, and everybody on the brew. KAABYU. Yeah, going out to eat in that was definitely a luxury back when I was a kid. It happened maybe once every 3 months or so where my parents and I would go out to eat. But now that's become a practical and everyday thing for a lot of people.
0: You're so right, Roy. I very rarely remember going out to eat other than those 15-cent hamburgers. Good morning to Mark again, KE2EDS.
15: Good morning, Dick. Good morning, Vicky. Good morning, Brew Crew. I'm going to go similar to Roy. Eating out, getting a pizza was a big event at that, you know, back in the day. So, and now it's just kind of the norm. KE2EDS, have a great day.
0: Eating out seems to be popular this morning. 1-800-RANDALL, good morning.
16: Good morning, Dick. Good morning, Vicky, and good morning to the rest of the brew crew. I'm going to say vacations, other than staying at home, you know, driving or flying somewhere for a vacation. With that said, this is KAUFM, back to net control. Everyone have an outstanding Friday and even a greater, better weekend.
0: Thanks, Randall. You have a nice day, and thanks for being there last night. I named Randall 1-800-RANDALL because he's always got the all-star answers whenever we have a Zoom room. Ask an Elmer, be an Elmer. He's a big contributor to the East Coast Reflector. Zachary, good morning. KI6KQO.
17: Good morning, Dick. Good morning, Dick, Vicky, and the Brew Crew. 70 degrees here in Florida Central. Definitely going to get an ice cream with my grandmother. That was a luxury, and boy, do I miss those moments. Everyone have a great weekend. Back to you, Dick, KI6KQO.
0: Ice cream it is. How about you, Gary, K4HPT?
18: Good morning, Dick and the Brew Crew. I'm a child of the early 50s, and with me, it's the evolution of phone service. Back then, we still had the operator and all that, and a long-distance call was something that was really extraordinary. At that time, we lived up in Michigan. My grandparents had come down to Florida for a vacation every winter, and talking to them long-distance was really something. Nowadays, it's worldwide communication all the time. K4HTP, back to net control.
0: Great answer, Gary. Good morning to Wayne, KC2NJV.
19: Good morning, Dick and the rest of the Brew Crew. KC2NJV here. Something that I thought was a luxury as a kid, but is no more. So many things. I would say a second car. I mean, nobody had a second car when I was growing up, and now people have third, fourth, and fifth cars in a household. Okay, enjoy your weekend.
0: You as well, Wayne. Second car it is. Good morning to Carrie in Scotland, GM5CAR.
20: GM5CAR returning. Good morning to everybody on the Brew Crew. And I would probably say a downstairs toilet in the house I lived in as a child. There was only one bathroom and it was upstairs. Have a great day, everyone. 70C and enjoy the weekend.
0: I can remember going to my grandparents and they had an outhouse. I was very, very, very young, but I do remember that. Thank you, Carrie. You have a nice day with lots of it there. Good morning to Lou in Lakeworth, KA4EPS.
21: Hey, good morning, Dick and the group, Vic and everyone else. You know, it's funny, outhouse. We still have an outhouse, one of my cell towers. It used to be an old AT&T microwave hub. So I always take a picture of it. It's always a real hoot. So to answer the question, a luxury that is no more, I hear some people answering luxury that still exists. I will tell you, unless you live in New Jersey, full-service gas stations where you don't have to get out of the car to drink your oil, everything, wash your windows, those days are gone down here. Back to you, Dick. Have a good day, and thanks for taking the net. 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
22: Good morning, Dick, Vicky, and Brew Crew. I would have to say there's so many things, but number one would be eating out. As a kid, we always afford eating out. Today is just an everyday thing we take for granted. K4POI, back to the net.
0: Thanks, Ed. Another one for eating out. 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
23: Good morning, Dick, and good morning to the Brew Crew. I would have to say having a touch-tone phone in your bedroom back in the day. Now I don't think almost nobody has a phone at their house anymore, so those days have kind of gone by. But having the touch-tone phone as a kid in your bedroom, I thought that was the slickest thing. Anyway, back to the net. This is KG4GOQ.
0: Good answer, Paul. How about Joe in Deerfield Beach? Good morning, Joe.
24: Morning, Vicky and Fun Button. Yeah, that's a good question this morning, Dick. And you brought me back some memories when you're talking about the outhouse. I bet you even had You were a luxury guy, I bet. I bet you had a two-seat privy. That was, I'm glad they're out of style. But anyway, I remember when I first got my first cell phone, it was a bag phone. And boy, I'll tell you, it used to have, you had to be able to count your minutes and everything else. Now it's just a way of life. And something that's in reverse is in the writing. And I write in cursive. And my grandkids think that's some kind of boomer encryption or something like that. So, but anyway, put me down for the cell phone. Have a great day, everybody. N3SQR, back to them.
0: All right, John, I thought you were going to say the Spiegel catalog went along with the outhouse. That's what I've been told. Good morning to Bob and Jupiter, K4RAK.
2: Good morning. Good morning, everyone. I would say one of the best luxuries I had when I was a kid was hooking up with Lou, who's on here, and learning ham radio, and especially well before cell phones came out, I got to use the auto patch, which everyone thought I was the coolest person in town when I would pull it up and make a phone call. And it's a testament to ham radio people, because it shows that ham radio drives technology and it becomes the future. So I would say that was one of my greatest luxuries.
0: Well, we were the coolest kids in the block back in those days. Good old ham radio days of the auto patch. 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
3: Good morning, Dick, Vicky, the rest of the group in there this morning, N3DQD here. Well, I have to agree with you about the air conditioning, but what I thought was a real luxury was an FM broadcast radio, broadcast band receiver. When I would go somewhere and someone would have that, I thought that was the really neatest thing. 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
0: Thanks, Ray. Joe in Claremont. Good morning, Joe. And this is Dick, WB2JP, 22 past the hour.
5: Well, good morning. Good morning, Vicky. Good morning to the crew. A lot of things kind of come to mind, but the first thing that popped into my head, and I have no idea why, is power windows in the car. I grew up with the hand cranks and pushing a button to make the window go up. That'd just be neat. Well, now it's pretty much everywhere. Hey, everybody, take care. Great weekend, and we'll talk again next week. It's KM4WZD. Back in the...
0: Power windows will go along with white wall tires back in the day. Remember, always to pay extra for white wall tires. 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
6: Good morning, Dick, Gee, and everybody on the crew. I'd have to go with color TV. That was pretty much a luxury when I was young. Anyway, everybody enjoy the weekend, and this is KR. Thank you for running the net.
0: I'll just go back to black and white TVs. That was a luxury back in the early 50s. I remember my grandfather, I saw the first TV around 1950 or 51. Good morning to Jose in Austin, KJ5MEL.
7: Morning, Mickey, Dick, and the whole bunch of fellas there in the Zoom room. Good morning to all of you, as well as all the listeners all over the world. Thank God for ECR. Luxury for me as a young fellow was air conditioning. And back home, it still is. Dad put an air conditioner in his room and pulled us all into his room. Good morning and great day to all of you, and a better weekend. KJ5MEL, back to net control.
0: Thank you, Jose. 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
1: Dick, and good morning to the Brew Crew. Currently 30 degrees Fahrenheit or minus 1 degree Celsius. I would have to be in agreement with regards to the question with Vince in Fort Lauderdale. It would be a color television. Didn't see one where we're growing up until I think it was early to 70s. Everybody have a great Friday and awesome weekend in 73. VA3JLJ.
0: Thank you, sir. You do the same. How about Duck in Lake City, Florida, KK4DUK?
7: All into his room. Good morning and great day to all of you and a better weekend. KJ5MEL, back to net control.
0: Thank you, Jose. Let's go up to VA3GLJ. Good morning.
1: Dick, and good morning to the Brew Crew. Currently 30 degrees Fahrenheit or minus 1 degree Celsius. I would have to be in agreement with regards to the question with Vince in Fort Lauderdale. It would be a color television. Didn't see one where we're growing up until I think it was early to 70s. Everybody have a great Friday and awesome weekend in 73. VA3JLJ.
0: Thank you, sir. You do the same. How about Duck in Lake City, Florida, KK4DUK?
4: This is KK4DUK. Good morning, everyone.

0: see one where we're growing up until, I think it was early to 70s. Everybody have a great Friday and awesome weekend in 73. VA3JLJ.
1: Thank you, sir. You do the same. How about Duck in Lake City, Florida, KK4DUK?
2: This is KK4DUK. Good morning, everyone. For me, as a child, what I considered a luxury was a Tandy TRS-80. That was an early computer from the late 70s. It used a cassette tape. That's where everything was stored, on the cassette. Believe that or not. Excellent question. Wow. This is KK4DUK. This is Duck. Turning it back over to Net Control.
1: Thanks, Duck. Let's go to Mark, N0CKV. Thanks for joining us last night, Mark.
3: Oh, you're welcome, Dick. Anytime. Well, I have to say a four-digit electronic calculator. My dad had one from American Express, cost him $600. And look what you can buy today. Everybody have a great Friday and a great weekend. And 0CKV, back to net.
1: Great answer, a calculator. We take those things for granted today. Chuck in Newcastle, W3CVE.
4: Morning, Dick, Nikki, everybody on the brew there. I'd have to go with tennis shoes. I always used to have to wear those hard black shoes and that everywhere. But now tennis shoes are more abundant. That, we'll send it back to you. Have a great day and great weekend. W3CVE.
1: Well, tennis shoes, that's something a little different category. Good coming up with that, Chuck. How about Michael, Farmington Hills, Michigan, KF8EBV?
5: Dick, Vicki, Jeff, the rest of the brew crew. Definitely eating out. McDonald's was a luxury. McDonald's was a luxury. Back to you, KF8EBV. Have a wonderful weekend.

0: 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Are you still with us?
1: KX9BBY. Thank you, Dick. The name is Josue, but if it's easier, the English version is Joshua or Josh. For the question of the day, I would have to say color television, even though it was invented back, I think, in the 40s by a Mexican engineer, Guillermo González Camarena. I didn't see one until 1978, so I would go with color TV. Back to you, Ned.
0: Hi, Josh. I was going to ask you about that, but that's it does make it a little easier. Good morning to you. Good luck on the quest endeavor. Oakland Park, Florida. Good morning. K4MMX.
2: Good morning, everyone. When I was growing up as a little kid, having cable TV was a luxury. When I eventually moved to Florida when I was 16 years old, cable TV was a norm, but getting the pay channels like HBO, Max, and the movie channel and Showtime, that was the real luxury. So, Vicky, put down whatever one you think is the best. K4MMX, back to net.
0: And she's got Jenna's cable TV. Good morning to Mike. Mike's in the Zoom room here with us this

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1: Good morning, Dick, Miss Vicky, everybody else in the Zoom room, and those listening. I'm going to go with remote controls. That covers the cars, starters, and TVs. That's a luxury, because before, Dad used to have us going to change the channel on the TV, so that's what I'm going to say. That's my answer. Thanks for doing that and picking me up this morning, and we'll see you soon. KB2UDB, back to net.
0: Yep, and turn the rabbit ears while you're up, right? So you can get the picture in a little bit better. Thanks, Mike. Steven in Easton, Pennsylvania, WB3ILA.
2: Hey, Dick, Vicky, and everyone on the air. When I was a kid, TV was never a big deal because my parents owned a TV store. So we had TVs in all the rooms when the other people barely had one. But as you said, my favorite thing, and that was because it was 30 miles away, was McDonald's. Every time we drove that far for something, we would have to go. So that's it. Back to the night control there, Nick, and everybody have a great weekend. WB3ILA.
0: Thank you, Steven. Jason's going to be last here from Eugene, Oregon. Then we're going to do some radio check-ins. KD9MGW.
3: And everyone. So growing up, we were on a septic system, meaning we could only use single-ply toilet paper. So I grew up thinking that double or even triple-ply was something for Pell's and Grandma's house. So that'll be my answer. KD9MGW.
0: There you go. Who would have ever thought? Got quite a number of more check-ins, text check-ins here. We'll get to you guys and gals in just a minute. Let's do some radio check-ins. Anybody anywhere? What do we got? 33 past the hour. This is Dick WB2JPQ.
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0: Let me grab it here a minute, guys. The KK station, WZL, was the suffix. You said you were in and out. Is that KK7WZL?

0: that KK7W.L that said he was in and out? Because we'll have to assume that he was. And there was a Clarksville, Tennessee station that we might have missed. The Clarksville, Tennessee station.
1: Roger that. This is November 2, Sierra Hotel Lima. Scott out of Clarksville, Tennessee.
0: All right, Scott, we got you. Good morning. We got Webb from Collierville. I got Neil from Bedford, New Hampshire, NB9D. Good morning to Ray in Elizabethtown, David in Austin, Texas, BA3YBS, Walter in Houston, Bill in North Fort Myers, Dusty checked back in, got Glenn from Glen Burnie, Maryland, Rob from Boca Raton, and Michael, he was a mobile that was in and out, W5PDL, he's mobile this morning. So why don't you go ahead, Michael, good morning, W5PDL. One question for everybody, name something you thought was a luxury when you were a kid that is no more. Got some great answers in here. Good morning, Michael.
2: Was that Mead Whiskey 5 Papa Lima?
0: Well, it could very well be if we change the call to W4PL. Maybe we had it wrong. Good morning.
2: Well, good morning there, Dick and Mickey. Thank you all for having that this morning. And good morning, Brew Crew. This is W5PL Whiskey 5 Papa Lima Mobile James in Spring. Got my authorization email this morning, so the log is not correct. Good morning, everybody. It's been an exciting morning, clearly. I woke up and realized my vanity application got approved. So it's been a very exciting morning. I'll have a busy day and weekend changing my call signs on all the things. To the question at hand, something that I thought was luxury as a kid, beach towels. You know, the big poofy beach towels. We only got to use them on special occasions, but, man, those things were plush. With that, I'll say 7-3, hand it back to Ned. Everybody have a blessed day and stay safe out there. This is Whiskey 5, Papa Lima James in Spring. We'll be monitoring.
0: All right, James, why don't you send us a note on the call sign change and we'll get it updated before I recognize the voice. And I didn't hear the call come, but I knew something was wrong here this morning. W5PL. We'll have to remember that. It comes up to the previous owner, obviously, Billy from Jacksonville, Texas. Thanks for being there. Dusty, check back in, KJ5MWH, your mobile. Good morning.

0: CJ5MWH. When I was a kid, that seems to be was freedom and to ride my bike anywhere and all day and not even tell anyone really where I was going. Man, I had a goal of trying to ride my bike to all the water towers I could see from different cities out in the country. And nowadays, I don't know if kids do that anymore. I mean, I know mine don't. Mine explore their own backyard, but that's an acre. So that's a big one for me.
1: Thank you, Dusty. Well, let's go to, where am I going here? I'm talking to Vicky. Here you go, Bob. We got to move along this morning, guys. These are long answers, and we want to hear everybody's answer. KC7FBN from Boca Raton. Good morning, Rob.
2: Well, good morning, Net Control, and all the folks out there on the crew. Good morning to all the Florida folks, my neighbors. I think for me, when I was a kid, a bunch of kids and I used to go play in the woods. We had a wooded area really close to us, and we'd go down there and spend hours all over the place, just all kinds of fun. But anyway, that was a luxury. You can't do it anymore. You get arrested if you do that. Anyway, 7-3, guys. KC, 7-FBN.
1: Thank you, Rob. Let's go to Glenn Burnie, Maryland. Good morning, Glenn.
3: Hey, good morning, Dick and the crew. Hope everybody's doing good. You know, it was a real luxury for me was when we got first subscriber-based TV. No, not cable, subscriber out in California. We had two companies, On and Select, where you would have a box and you'd have a small Yagi mounted on the roof of your house and flip a switch and you got to watch the newest Hollywood movies. I thought that was pretty unique when it came out. Anyway, everybody have a great day and good to hear y'all. This is N3LLY. Back to you, Dick.
1: Thank you, Glenn. Good to hear you. I haven't heard you for a while. Bill in North Fort Myers, Florida. You always have some good answers. Good morning, Bill.
4: Well, good morning. Yes, 68 degrees. It was foggy, but it's all burning off now. When I was a kid, well, I have a list here. I was just sitting here making a list. But I'm going to go with the electric coffee pot. I didn't know you know, we had a percolator. If anybody remembers an old percolator where you fill it with water and put in a coffee in the basket on the top and put it on the stove and a little coffee would bubble up and make coffee. And I didn't know that you could have an electric one. Anyway, right now we have some sort of gadget that you put these pods in and it makes coffee. And but before someone brought up the Spiegel catalog in the outhouse. When I was young, we lived next door to my grandparents, and they had a small farm, and they had an outhouse. And hanging in the outhouse, they had an old farmer's almanac. There was a hole in the corner on the top of the almanac, and they had a piece of twine hanging and hung it on the wall. And that was just, I don't know, interesting. Now we all know why that hole is in the old farmer's almanac. Alrighty, back to you, 7-3s. Everybody have a great weekend. This is W8WHK, back to Net Control.
1: Funny how we remember little things like that from our past, Bill, and I don't think you can beat coffee out of a percolator coffee pot. Thanks for being there. 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
5: Good morning, everyone. I would say luxury, and it only happened a couple times, was a family vacation that did not involve going to see cousins, aunts, and uncles, and grandparents. I really enjoyed the few times we did that. Everyone have a great day. Back to Net Control.
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6: Good morning, Dick, and everybody on the net this morning. I'm going to go with color TV. I remember growing up as a kid in the 50s and 60s and watching television in black and white. And boy, was it a big deal when we got a color TV. So anyway, that's what I remember. VA3YBS, back to you, Dick.
1: All right, Bill, thank you. Once again, I'll repeat the question this morning for those of you that are coming in late. Name something you thought was a luxury when you were a kid that is no more. We got a lot of great answers coming in here this morning. How about David in Austin, Texas, N5KNE? I'm sorry, N2KNE.
7: Something that was a luxury when I was a kid that is no more. I was a kid growing up in Houston, used to walk to elementary school 1 mile. No one was afraid. I was in junior high, used to bicycle to junior high about 2.5 miles. No one was afraid. When I was in high school, I bicycled 8 miles across Houston under Interstate 59. No one was afraid. That luxury is no more. November 2, Kilo November Echo.
1: 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Let's move on to Ray in Elizabethtown, KC3FGD. Good morning.
8: Hey, good morning, Nick, Vicky, everyone on the brew. Hey, growing up back in the 40s, going out to dinner was a real luxury. Only a couple of times that happened with us. Back to you.
1: Another one for dinner. Thanks, Ray. Let's move on to Neil, NB9D.
9: Hey, good morning, everyone on the brew. This is November Bravo 9 Delta. Neil, Bedford, New Hampshire. And we'll just VCR, video cassette recorder, VHS. So that's what we have to say. Hope everyone has a great day and a good weekend moving forward. NB90, back to net.
1: Thanks, Neil. I'm going to Webb. Good morning to Webb. N1WEB, Collierville, Tennessee.
10: Thank you, Dick, and thank you, Vicky. Boy, there's so many things. I'm torn between a microwave and color TV, but put me down for color TV. I remember watching all the Apollo launches in black and white, and color TV was a real prize back then. And 1WEB, back to that.
1: 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N2SHL. Scott, good morning to you. You're new to the East Coast Reflector from Clarksville, Tennessee. Good morning.
11: Good morning to you. This is Scott, N2SHL, from Clarksville, Tennessee, originally from Long Island, New York. Luxury when I was a kid was if I didn't do good in school, we couldn't go to the racetrack on Saturday. I would believe that would be the one for me. Back to net.
1: 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All right, let's go back up, work a list of some of our text check-in here this morning. We got Allen Park, Michigan, KB5NJU.
12: 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That was a big deal when I was in high school, and I remember we got cable TV in time to watch the first broadcast of MTV, which was, you know, when you're in high school, that was a big deal. 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
13: Good morning, Mr. Dick. My grandparents had a party line phone. We thought that was the neatest thing. They don't have those anymore. I was going to say McDonald's restaurants because we could go out one time a month when my dad was in the service. That's all we'd go one time a month to eat at a fast food place. My mom did all the cooking at home. But let's go with party line phone. They don't have those anymore, and you can't get one. Take you for a while. I'll end back to you there, Mr. Dick. Good morning, everyone.
1: 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Nothing heard. Let's go out to Houston, Texas. Good morning, David, W5DBS.
14: Great Big Texas, howdy to you, Dick, and everybody on the crew. Put me down for air conditioning. I was a junior in high school before I ever slept in air conditioning, and I was in college before I ever went to class in air conditioning in Houston, Texas, if you can imagine. Thanks for what you do. Back to the net.
1: Thanks, David. Thanks for sharing the Zoom room with us this morning. Charles, KR4AEG.
15: Good morning, Dick, Vicky, everybody on the crew. I'm going to go with vacation. When I was young, we always planned a family vacation every year. And nowadays, it seems like you just can't slow down long enough to even hardly take a day off. KR4AEG, back to net control.
1: Seems to be really true, Charles. 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
16: Good morning, Dick, Vicky, and everyone on the Morning Brew. When I was young, I used to consider going out for dinner as a luxury. Back to Nut Control, 73 to all, W2RBC.
1: Eating out, it sure was. Randy. 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Good morning, Roger, KO4QMM.
17: Good morning, my friends on the Brew Crew. You can put me down for real green, thick, shag carpet. We moved into a house and at like 10 years old, that green shag carpet was everywhere, even in the kitchen. Boy, I enjoyed playing on the floors. Back to you, Dick. Good question. KO4QMM clear.
1: Oh, it's hard to run your cars on that shag, wasn't it? Thanks, Roger. Good morning, y'all. KBAC.
18: Morning, Dick, Vicky, everybody in the Brew Crew. When you say that, first thing comes to mind is ordering pizza, and we hardly ever order pizza, and even though there was a Domino's probably less than a mile away from our house, but it was just a luxury thing that we only did, and I remember we only did it when Muhammad Ali was boxing that night. Everybody have a great day. Back to you, Dick, KBAC.
1: A good answer, Al. My neighbor at Augusta Fields up next. Good morning, Bob, KC2JZE.
19: Hi, good morning, Dick, and everybody out there on the net. I'm going to say going out to eat. I can remember my father taking us to the first McDonald's in the area. I believe it was on Ridge Road in Lackawanna. You know, it was a great experience. Cheap prices. Back to net. KC2JZ.
1: It's exactly the McDonald's I was talking about when I mentioned McDonald's earlier this morning, Bob, right on Ridge Road between South Park and Abbott across from the cemetery there. It was the very first one. Certainly was a big deal to go get those 15-cent hamburgers. Windsor, Ontario. Tim, what do you got for us this morning? VE3TCS.
20: Morning, Dick. This is VE3TCS. My first high school buddy got an apartment, and he bought a color TV with a clicker remote control. I don't think they make those anymore. Hope to see you guys in the there next weekend. Back to net.
1: Repeater. All right, let's go to Dan. Good morning, Dan. Double get 2PUT. We got rid of that noise this morning. What's your answer, Dan? Good morning.
21: Hey, good morning, Dick. I'm going to go with cable TV and touch-tone phones. My parents were not paying for that. One of my friends down the block from us had the both of those. It was high-tech at the time. Back to you, Dick. W2PUT.
1: Thanks, Dan. Ypsilanti, Michigan. Good morning, Dave.
22: Good morning, Dick and Vicky doing the logging and Jeff patiently waiting for the top of the hour. This is Dave, WB8ODF in Ypsilanti, southeastern Michigan, 30 miles west of Detroit. I'm going to go with my brothers and I got a black and white TV in our bedrooms. Now you have TVs in every room of your house. That was just great. We got to watch roller derby at midnight on Saturday night, and it was just fun and games. This is Dave, WB8ODF.
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23: Good morning. This is Whiskey 2, Alpha Juliet Victor. I would have to say McDonald's. W2AJV, back to that. Good morning, Dick and everybody.
1: Another eating out. Gotcha. Chris, good morning. AB4KK.
24: Good morning, Dick and the crew. I have to say, eating out, because I was 15 years old before I ever ate out, and we had a Burger King Whopper, and I never saw such a big hamburger in all my life. I couldn't believe it. And that was quite a treat. But we had 9 kids in the family and never ate out. But I was 15 years old and got to eat out. And we had a big old Whopper. Back to that. Have a great day. A4KK.
1: Haven't looked at the chart, but I think eating out is going to be our lead here today. Ariel, good morning. W4RHC, keeping all the publics in order in the state of Florida. Good morning.
25: Good morning to all. This is Whiskey 4, Romeo Torchal in the mobile, just leaving the city of Alachua, heading down to Gainesville, Florida this morning. And, I lived back in the island when I was a kid. Owning a bicycle would be a luxury for sure. They were not around back in those days, and to get one, probably about $200. So, anyways, That's what I got. This is Whiskey 4 Romeo Hotel Charlie in the mobile. Gainesville, Florida. Good morning to
1: all. Right. Thank you, sir. And last for me today is going to be Richard, Sumner, South Carolina, and for RSM. Good morning.
0: Hey, everyone on the Brew Crew. I guess I would say wall-to-wall carpet. We thought that was the thing. We covered up the hardwood floors with wall-to-wall carpet.
1: Wasn't that true? The first thing I did in my house was cover up beautiful hardwood floors with wall-to-wall carpeting. Yep. I guess we all did it back in the day, Richard. Well, that'll do it for me for this hour. Vicki and I will be back after Jeff here in another hour for the second cup today. I'm sure some of these answers will continue over into the second cup, which is fine. So thank you, Vicki, for logging. Didn't get a chance to get Vicki on here this morning. Her fingers were trying to do all these answers for us. So see everybody in an hour. Over to you, Jeff, KE0GKF. This is WBTJPQ.
2: Well, thank you, Dick. Everyone, I'm Jeff, KE0GKF. I'm located in Omaha, Nebraska. We're heading just for right about 80 degrees is going to be our high today, and even getting warmer tomorrow. So definitely warm out here in the Midwest. Cool answers. For me, it was dial-up internet. Remember when we started out with 14.4 baud or whatever? Then we went to 56K, and we thought we were the stuff. Now we're moving at it hundreds of megabytes per second. Boy, have we come a long way. Let's get right back to the list and go to Hobbs, New Mexico, KI5. PMI, good morning.
3: Good morning, Jeff, everybody on the Brew. Put me up for cable television. Thought that was pretty neat. And then over the years, it's just gone kind of downhill. So cable television it is. Hope everybody has a great day. KI5, PMI, back to that.
2: Like I said, best Bill, I have 100 channels of, well, stuff on the TV to choose from. Good morning. Let's go, Michael, N3VGB. Good morning.

0: N3VGB. Michael, you still with us? Michael will be an eye for him. Let's get moving. Daryl in Lubbock, Texas, KC5CZX. Good morning.
1: Well, good morning to everybody on the brew. And, you know, way back in the day, we lived way out in the sticks and in the bottom half here of Texas, and we had a party line. It wasn't until we moved in town that we had our own private line that was a big deal. So, you know, way back then, that was party lines, and having your own private line for phone line was a thing. So back to that, KC5CZX.
0: Yeah, I remember the party line, too. Yeah, I remember before our time, maybe for a lot of people, buy ice. Remember dry ice? Then we went to the ice maker, you know. That came a little bit before most of our time. But dry ice, that stuff would bubble in water. We had to get our ice that way. Have a good morning, Daryl. Kenneth in the Villages, Florida, AB4KT.
2: AB4KT. I never heard what the question of the day is, so back to that. Everybody have a great day.
0: Well, that's okay, Kenneth. I'm sorry about that. Let's get you answering the question. Name something you thought was a luxury when you were a kid and is no more. Got an answer for us, Kenneth?
2: I guess drinking a Coke or a soda or whatever you want to call it was a luxury to me when I was a kid.
0: Yeah, now you can just waltz into your favorite Quick Trip and grab you a styrofoam cup and fill her up. The big gulp. Have a good morning. Last on this list, and we'll be ready for another round. This is Bob in E-Course, Michigan, KQAU. Good morning.
3: Morning, Jeff McKee and Vic. That's a tough one. I got to say, like when I was in my early 20s, was cable TV. That was a big thing. We weren't supposed to pay for it. The advertisers were going to pay for it, and I don't even have it anymore, but that would be my guess. Everybody back in that KQEU, back in that.
0: All righty, Bob. Have a good morning. Thanks for coming in on Fireside Network that connects up with us. We had Rebecca and Chris coming by the text line while we were doing those check-ins. Just popped in. Let's go for another round of check-ins. Twice as slowly and as orderly as possible for Miss Vicky. Bring on.
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1: Okay, I grabbed the reflector. Let's go with these. VA 3 KTJ Jinzik, you just said you were an aisle. Have a great weekend. Thanks for stopping by. NY4C Dexter, KC2 UBQ Phil, KC3 LAV Mike, KC2 HKT. 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You were both those. Have a good weekend to both of you. N3LPH Jim, N2BH Bill, N5GI Rick, N8HLN Mike, K4NHV Nick, KB8PLV Chris, KF8EGO Chris. And at the top of the list, I don't see any other mobiles on this one, so right to the top, N4BX in Billington, Tennessee. Rebecca, the question of the day is, name something you thought was a luxury when you were a kid, and is more. Good morning.
2: Good morning, Jed. This is N4BEX, Rebecca. Good morning to Vicki and everyone else that's there on the Brew Crew this morning. For me, we didn't have a lot of money as a kid, and my mom and I drove to school. She worked at my school, and once in a while, on very special days, we would stop by the movie theater and go see a matinee. And that was just so magical, and it was absolutely a luxury that we did not get very often. So that'll do it for me. 73, everyone, thanks for calling in today, you guys. This is N4BEX, back to net control.
1: 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Yeah, they had a dollar movie theater around here in the Omaha area for years. It was a buck. Have a Chris in Perrysburg, Ohio, KF8EGO.
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1: All right, Chris, have yourself a good day. Let's go to another Chris in Michigan, KBAPLV. What's up?
4: Good Friday morning to everyone on the net. Put me on record for having a phone in my bedroom, and then now I can't even get away from the phone. So that blessing went totally the opposite direction. Loved having it for a few years in my own bedroom, and then seems like everyone else in the house got one in their own bedroom. Everyone have a good week ahead. Back to net. KBAPLV.
1: Yeah, when we went from the rotary phone to the touch tone, boy, we thought we were the stuff. Have a good one, Chris. Nick, how you doing? From our parts, old friend in Sebring, K4, NHV, how you doing?

0: Well, good morning, Jeff, everybody here on the net. Hope everyone's doing well. I got to say, air conditioning. We never had AC when I was a kid. I still appreciate it. I don't take it for granted at all because when the power goes down here through a hurricane, well, we don't have AC then either. So it's got to be AC. Back to you, Jeff. Thanks for doing the net. Everybody have a great day. K4NHV.
1: All righty, Nick. Yeah, we didn't have them in schools when we were kids. We didn't even think about it. The windows were open. It was a hot day. We were going about our business. Have a good one, Nick. NAHLN, Mike in Grosse Pointe, Michigan. Good morning.
2: Morning, Vicky and the crew. Happy Friday, where it's clear skies here on the east side with 45 degrees. I guess the answer to the question would have to be TV. When we used to have a box on top of the set with a 36-position mechanical rotary switch to choose our channels. Have a great weekend. Back to that. NAHLN.
1: Oh, Mike, I remember, yeah, remember the antennas on top of the TV had the fine-tune button, yeah, or knob on the antenna. Have a good one. Rick in the Villages, Florida, N5GI.
3: Well, good morning, Jeff, and everybody on the Brew Crew. It's a beautiful Friday here in the Villages. Probably about 74 degrees out there, going up in the 90s, and probably get a chance of rain, which we desperately need. As for the question, I'd have to say when I got a phone in my own room with my own phone number, that was really special. Anyway, this is N5GI. Back to net.
1: I think they called it the team. Rick, have a good day. Bill, Myra, N2BH, our one part of the team. We all know Bill. Good morning, Bill.
4: Hey, good morning, Jeff, Vicky, Dick, everybody. 45, and guess what? It's raining here again. Going out to eat. Going out for your birthday or something was kind of special as a kid. And 2BH.
1: All right, Bill. Good seeing you in the Zoom room this morning. Definitely a popular answer, eating out, for sure. Jim in Greensburg, Pennsylvania, N3LTH. Good morning.
5: Good morning, Jeff and Vicky, and everyone on the net. For me, it was a transistor radio. I'll give away my age on that one. I remember getting took the 9-volt battery, and I'm near Pittsburgh, and I could listen to WABC out of New York at night while I was laying in bed going to sleep, and I thought that was really something. Back to the net. Everybody have a great day and a great weekend. 73s, N3LTH.
1: All righty, Jim. Yeah, we sent about a bunch of transistors and resistors over to Sony over at seas in Japan, and they sent us a bunch of 9-volt AM codes. And I remember listening in the distance in Chicago from Omaha. And all the stations far, far away on that little 9-volt radio, of course, at the night when propagation gets better. Mike in Lititz, Pennsylvania, KCLAV.
6: Yes, sir, and a fine, beautiful good morning to you. This is KC3LAV, Mike in Warwick Township, Lancaster County, Pennsylvania. My goodness, our thing was in seventh grade, I got 13 or 15-inch TV. It must have weighed 50, 60 pounds. And I put it on top of an 8-drawer dresser so I could watch it from the second level of the bunk beds. That was the luxury for me in seventh grade. TV up there, heavy sucker. KC3LAV, back to net. Thank you very much for that memory. We're clear.

0: Okay. All right. Michael, I'm not sure if you were in Iowa. I'm being told that you were. I don't want to miss you. KC2HKT. I think you said IO, but I'm just checking. Yep, he was an IO. Thanks, everybody in the Zoom room, for correcting me on that, too. Let's go to Phil, Valley Stream, New York, KC2UVQ. Question of the day is, Phil, in review, name something that was a luxury when you were a kid and is no more. Over to you, Phil.
1: Hey, good morning, all on a morning group. That was a tough question. The only thing that came to mind was color TV. As a matter of fact, I didn't know that Superman's outfit was red and blue until later on when I saw him in a comic book. All right, KC2UVQ, back to that.
0: In Technicolor. Have a good one, Phil. Dexter, over the seas there, NY4C. Good morning from the USA.

0: NY4C Dexter, you still with us?
1: Yep, morning. Greetings from Trinidad and Tobago. I said I was in and out. I'm kind of at my office at the moment. But nice meeting you guys.
0: All right, Dexter, good to see the IO there. You have a good day. Alton, KA4, KAZ via the text line. Good morning.
2: Good morning to you and the rest of the brew crew. One thing, I had two things, but I'll mention one. One thing that was really awesome was the weather in Newcastle, Delaware. We go out, get some fresh fall of snow, get the electric ice maker going, put some vanilla extract in there and whatever we wanted for the ice cream, and me and my brothers and sisters would make some ice cream. So that was really special for us. KA4JAZ, back to net control.
0: All righty. Have a good one. Ice cream maker. Yeah. Have a good one, Alton. Anna, good morning. Katie38JN, how are you doing this morning? Over to you.
3: Good morning, Jeff, the fun button, and everybody else in there this morning. My thing that I thought was a luxury when I was a kid was candy. Everyone have a great day. KD3AJN.
0: Yeah, walking down to the drugstore as a child, Anna, and buying those Jolly Ranchers, they were a penny at that time. 1 cent, I could buy a Jolly Rancher. Get a handful of them for a nickel. Have a good one. Doug in Homer, Florida. W-A-A-C-L-G.
4: This is W-A-A-C-L-G. Good morning, everybody. And I remember when I was a kid, one of my jobs was to go downstairs in the basement and light the water heater, which was mounted separately from the tank. And then along came this fancy device called an electric solenoid valve that my dad installed, and it had a wire running upstairs to a switch. Talk about luxury. That was modern-day area stuff. Back to you, Jeff.
0: All righty, Doug. Have yourself a good one. It is 21 minutes past the hour. Coming up next hour is the second cup. Stick around. Stay connected, everyone. And keep those repeat notes connected. Say good morning.

0: Dick and Vicky as we wrap up the week. We always have the second cup, as you all know, on Fridays. Also, if you want to join us in the Zoom room, we have a good turnout. 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We have Gil that came in via the text line. Let's add to that. Anywhere, twice as slowly and as orderly as you can. 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
3: 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N3MDC, Michael, you're mobile. You're going to be one of the first, you're going to be the first up. Just had K9TJS, Thomas, you were an IO this morning from Florida. Have a good day. K5Y, Lauren, you were an IO. Have a good one. Got paid Detroit Rock City. Jack, I said you were IO. It's what Vicky's got you down as. So have a good weekend. Brian, WABPD, you were an IO as well. KR4CKC, Bill, we had a station KQ4W question mark, something like that. 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

0: I'm gonna grab it here. I think I had it. Yeah. Okay. K4OUP, Jeremy, looked like a news station. Wasn't quite asking for calls, but we got you on the lawn. KN4WNI, Stuart, thanks for correcting that. N1CBM, Carlos, and K4GDL. Let's go to our mobile station first. Michael, that's you. Winston-Salem, North Carolina. N3MDC. Everyone on this list, the question for you is, name something you thought was a luxury when you were a kid and is no more. Mike in the mobile, good morning.
1: Good morning, General Jess. I'm actually bike mobile. I'm on my bike. I'm heading down to the bagel store to get me and Mom a couple of bagels and get her a hot chocolate. So luxury for me were my Legos. I used to play with my Legos all the time when I was a kid growing up, but I don't play with Legos anymore. So that's Jeff. I'm going to get back on my bike and get down to the bagel store. I can't ride my bike with one hand and talk on my Echo at the same time because that's kind of dangerous. So I'll get back on my bike, get down to the bagel store. Back to you, Jeff, in 3MDC.
0: Sounds good. You're earning that bagel, right? Burning off some calories. Get the pimento spread. Good. Have a good one, Michael. Legos it is. Lego of my Lego. What's that ego? Something like that. Let's go to the top of the list to Gil, Orlando, Florida, K4GDS.
2: 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I guess the item that I think of is electric car windows. I remember the first time we ever had that in a car, and now my car just drives to work by

0: why I sit and watch it do it. Time change. K4GDS back to net.
1: Yeah, technology has come a long way. Yeah, I was in the car business for 23 years, and I knew a guy that went from horse and buggy to hybrid in the car business, literally just about, and then he retired. I always talk to him about that. You went from horse and buggy to hybrid. Have a good one. Carlos in Hollywood, Florida, N1 CBM.
2: Morning, Jeff. Thank you, and everybody else. It's Friday.
1: Go with my Lego. What's that ego? Something like that. Let's go to the top of the list to Gil, Orlando, Florida, K4GDS.
0: Good morning, Jeff, Vicky, everyone on the brew. I guess the item that I think of is electric car windows. I remember the first time we ever had that in a car, and now my car desires to work by itself while I sit and watch it do it.

0: Yeah, technology has come a long way. Yeah, I was in the car business for 23 years, and I knew a guy that went from horse and buggy to hybrid in the car business, literally just about, and then he retired. I always talk to him about that. You went from horse and buggy to hybrid. Have a good one. Carlos in Hollywood, Florida, N1 CBM.
1: Morning, Jeff, Vicky, and everybody else. It's Friday. Blue skies, 78 degrees, beautiful day. Hopefully it stays like that. For me, it was color TV. The first time I saw it, I was mesmerized by it. I went like, wow, this is next level. But you know, nowadays, it's normal. N1 CBM, everyone have a great weekend. Back to you, Jeff.
0: Quasar by Motorola. Remember that? Quasar? Yeah, that was a TV by Motorola, wasn't it? Yeah, it was. Have a good one, Carlos. Stuart in Hope Mills, North Carolina. KN4 WNI.
2: Good morning, Jeff. Back in the day, we all had motorbikes and trail bikes. And the luxury part was the fact that nobody cared if we rode in their yard. And so we rode all over the neighborhood. And now you can't do that. Back to you, Jeff.
0: Yeah, I was a friend of their when I was a kid, and their family was the owner of a big golf course, and we'd go boogieing on our Honda 50s through the golf course, and we shut down all the time. Have a good one. Let's go to Bill in the Villages, Florida, KR4 CKC.
3: Hey, good morning, Jeff, and the rest of the brew. Another beautiful day here in the Villages, a little cloudy and 76 degrees. The luxury I no longer exist, I think, was a question. Growing up in the 50s and 60s, a color Admiral TV was hot. Big name at the time, no more now. KR4, CKC, y'all have a great day.
0: Sold electronics for 16 years. I remember Admiral. Bill, good one. Looks like a station, KO4OUP. Jeremy, did we get that right? KO4OUP, good morning.
4: Good morning to everybody on the net. I'll give you a correction on the call sign. It's Kilo Foxtrot 4, Oscar Uniform Papa. My name is Byron. I'm here in Cape Coral. And, yeah, I think as a luxury would be the cell phone and the beeper. Remember when the beepers came out? It was easier to get in contact with somebody that way. And then when the cell phones came out, it was a luxury not having to walk up to a payphone. So I would go with that. Back to Matt. Kilo Foxtrot 4, Oscar Uniform Papa.
0: I was waiting for somebody to say the beeper for years, again in the car business, so he wouldn't hear pay constantly coming over the PA when people call for a salesman. Have a good one. Leo in Fort Lauderdale, K4ITA. We're going to put you down as a lucky 100th check-in. Good morning.
5: Good morning. Good morning, Jeff. Good morning, Vicky. Good morning from the beautiful Fort Lauderdale 100. I'm going to play Lotto today. And, well, as Carlos said, beautiful weather. I just don't like the seaweed on the beach. But the summertime here in South Florida. Talking about car business, Jeff, I was a kid in Italy. And the very luxury thing was in the 70s, cars with automatic transmission cars. Oh yeah, very luxury at the time. Now you can find them everywhere. Everybody, great day, great weekend. K4ITA.
0: Oh yeah, the automatic transmission. Had plenty of them. Amazingly enough, all my vehicles are bikes, of course, and my cars are manuals. Have a good one, Leo. Sean in Township, Michigan, KEAFLY.

0: Stuart is still with us, or I should say Sean. My fault. Sean. K-E-A-F-L-Y. You're still with us, Sean. Hey, probably had to run. Have a good weekend, Sean. Talk to you later. Frank, KC2JPQ.
1: Good morning, Mr. Fun Button. How you doing, Jeff? And good morning, everybody on the brew. Transistor radio. I remember getting a transistor radio when I was like in sixth grade. That was a big thing. So not much going on over here, Jeff. Little rain, and everybody hopefully has a happy Mother's Day, and we'll send it back to the net. KC2JPQ.
0: Yep, and I'd run down to Radio Shack and get my battery of the month club. Punch my card, get my 9-volt battery. Hopefully it lasted enough for me to make it to the next month. Have a good one, Frank. Joe, QAP.
2: Good morning, Jeff, and good morning to everybody in the brew crew. I would have to say transistor radio also. I remember I used to listen to ABC 770 AM, Cousin Brucey. And I'm trying to think there's a country music song that says my transistor radio comes from far away. And I forgot the lyrics, but there's something about that. But yeah, I would have to say transistor radio. It's 55 degrees today in the land of endless winter. Have a wonderful day, everybody. K2AP, back to net.
0: All righty, Joe. The radio, it is. Radio, last on this list, and we'll be ready for another round of check-ins. This is Jim in Murfreesboro, Tennessee, NWU. Good morning, Jim.
3: Extended family this morning, I put the question to them. You know, we were raised down here in the hills of Tennessee. Their answer is Coke. Thought it was interesting. I agree with them.
0: Sounds good. Jim, have a good weekend. We're ready for another round of check-ins. FKE0GKF. Of course, Vicky, keeping me squared away, K-E-A-V-K-Y, on the log. It is 34 minutes past the hour. Once again, everyone stick around for the second cup coming up in at the top of the hour. So stay connected. Say good morning to Dick and Vicky. It's Friday. Twice slowly, please. Anyone anywhere, as orderly as you can, if you could, for Vicky. Bring him on.
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13: Kilo November 7, Victor Echo Charlie, KN7BEC, from Tomahawk, Wisconsin, 35 degrees, partly sunny, in and out.
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1: Okay, looks like I've got the reflect. 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You are mobile, and, well, one of the first three mobiles here. 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KN7VEC, Scott, did you say you were an IO? KN7VEC, did you say in and out?
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1: Got it. Got you checked off as an IO. Scott, have a great weekend. W0QG, Devin, you were an IO. Let me handle the rest of the IOs. W9SAM, Sam, good weekend. N9Y4DAA, David from overseas, and in and out. Have a good weekend. WB5ITT, Chris, you're an IO this time. Good hearing you. Have a good weekend. Let's get to the rest of the list. KD9ZDR, Kevin, I think I called off Barry. I did. KE8SMN, Jeff. W5MHG, Mark. AB1E, George. KD2YUI, Charles. A couple of more mobiles, W2CJM, Charles, and K1HPJ. William, you are mobile too. So let's do the mobiles first. William, good morning in Vermont. K1HTJ, the question is, in review, everyone, name something you get with the luxury when you were a kid and is no more. William in the mobile, take it away.
3: Very good. K1HTJ, Paul up here in Vermont on the way back from the hospital this morning. From my weekly, twice-weekly infusion, so this is going to sound odd, but when we thought it was a luxury when we were a kid, when you were a kid, and now it's, I wish we had that for a luxury. Back to you. Have a great weekend, everybody. K1HTJ.
1: All right, sounds good, William. Have a good one safely. Charles in Selden, New York, W2CJM. Good morning.
4: Good morning, Jeff, Mickey, everybody on the brew. As a young kid, it would be vacations and Chinese food. Have a great day, guys.
1: Yeah, I remember taking some cool vacations with Mom and Dad when I was a child, too. Good one. Charles, have a good one. Go to another Charles, Syracuse, New York, KD2YUI.
5: 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It was a luxury item, cable TV. We saw, I was used to only having four channels to pick from, and all of a sudden he has 35, my next door neighbor. Kid that I went to school with, oh, I thought that was a luxury, and I look at television today. 73, all back to that control, KD2, YUY.
1: Yeah, and who needs cable TV with all that, the smart TVs and the thousands of channels out there that are free? 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
1: All right, George, have a good morning. 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
7: Good morning and a happy Friday to everybody on the crew. As the previous call... biggest luxury about that, my father being a reconnaissance engineer, bring home some equipment from work, flipped the picture on HBO, then grabbed his schematics to our old Magnavox black and white 19. 19-

0: had flipped the diode, and we had HVO. Got me into hacking at a young age. Hope everybody has a great weekend. 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
1: All right, sounds good, Barry. Motor safely out there. Mark in Albuquerque, New Mexico. W5MFG, how's you and Gracie doing this morning? Over to you.
2: Well, good morning, W5MHG. Gracie says, bow wow, yippee-yay with 43 degrees in the backyard. 10-speed bike. Thought when if anybody had a 10-speed bike, they'd be pretty good. Gracie said if they had treats. So she'll take all the treats she can get. Thanks to all of you doing the do. We appreciate you, and we love that text line. We think you're rich if you get the text line. 73 from the land of enchantment.
1: All right. Gracie, peace. Have a good weekend. In Michigan, KE8SMN.
3: 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That was a really big deal back in the 60s. KE8SMN. Back to nut.
1: Radio. Sounds good. Jeff, have a good weekend. Stick around if you can for the second cup, too, and everyone else that's coming up at the top of the hour. It's 43 minutes past the hour. Wrapping up this list is Kevin. 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
4: Everybody out there. For me, it was refrigerators. I remember we used to get have to go to the ice house. We had we didn't have a refrigerator. We had a big ice thing. We had to put a block of ice in the top of the ice box to keep everything cold. All right, thanks for bringing that up. Back to the net control. This is 89ZDR in hometown Illinois, suburb of Chicago.
1: All righty, Kevin. Yeah, and maybe it was dry ice. It was so cold, if you touch dry ice, it'd burn you. It was cold. Yeah, before we had refrigerators, they'd haul in the dry ice. That stuff would bubble. It was so cold. Have a good one. Let's go with another round of check-ins. Twice and slowly, please.
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We've got a good list of ins and outs here, so we'll be ready for another round here real quick. N2FYA, John, have a good weekend. KR4MWW, Mark, you are an IO. Have a great weekend. Dave, KC3BXD, thanks for checking in and have a good one. John in Rochester, New York, N4KHC, you are all ins and outs this morning. Have a great weekend. One that's sticking around on

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0: Jim, I remember the crystal radio. As a kid, you'd hook up a wire to any existing piece of metal out there, and it was enough to power this crystal radio and listen to it. Just hook it up to anything out there, to a chair, and it would power the crystal radio. Good one, Tim. Have a good weekend. We're ready for another round of check-ins. It's 47 minutes past the hour. We can get another list going here. Bring them on twice and slowly.
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0: Okay, making sure I'm not keying on someone. We had VK1, JT, John. KB8WTA, Daniel, you're an IO. And WDAPIC, Bob. Let's add a few more here. We got plenty of time. We got 11 minutes to the top of the hour. Twice and slowly, please. Let's get you on the log for net number 12L1212. 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
0: Okay, well, we're exhausting all our possibilities. We've got a lot of check-ins, but we have a lot of connections, too, so we know you're listening. 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
2: 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Alpha Echo 7, Mike Romeo. 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

0: Okay, looks like I've got the reflector. W2EM in there, Chuck. Just heard you. KJ5LJJ, Greg, was by the text line. AMR, Terry, thanks for correcting that call for us. GI7VGR, Christopher, you are an IO long distance check-in. Have a great weekend. VK1JT, John, in Australia, sticking with us. KB8WTA, Daniel, again, you are an IO this morning, and WD8PIC, I see no mobiles, so we'll go right to the top of the list. WD8PIC, Bob in Sylvania, an old TV set, wasn't it? Ohio, Bob, good morning.
1: Okay, and what is the question?
0: No problem. The question is, name some

0: it. And is no more. Back to you, Bob.
1: I have to think about that. Let me turn this other radio down. There we go. I like the example of the crystal radio. I've never used one before. I've used radios that are powered, but never... So that's what I'm going to say, because I have never done that. I've always had a powered radio. Back to net control, and hope everybody had a wonderful day. WDAPIC, and you did something that I can't. You said, I see no. Anyway, back to net control.
0: Yeah, the little crystal kit radios. You take the wire for power and hook it up to a table or whatever, any piece of metal, and it produced enough electricity, that piece of metal, the crystal radio. We had it in school. When we wanted to listen to a crystal radio real quick, you just hook them up to our chair, our desk. Have a good one. Let's head over to Australia, VK1JT. John, good morning.

0: question. I did a crystal radio with my dad when I was a kid. We bit of PVC tubing and he wound the coil for me and even milled out a perfectly nice bit of wood with the got the router and did the edges. But yeah, what was the question, sorry?
1: Yeah, if it had a good ground, you got power to your crystal radio. The question of the day is, name something you thought was a luxury when you were a kid and is no more. Back to you.
2: I just died.
0: Fireworks.
1: Fireworks it is. Have a good one over there in Australia, John. Thanks for checking in. Terry in Harrisburg, Oregon, AEMR.
3: Morning all, Alpha Echo 7, Mike Romeo, Ray Turney. One of the lectures that we enjoyed when I was a kid, I did get one of those little radios, but one of the lectures, I can't get to anymore because I can't go home, is doing homemade ice cream on the hardtack left in the middle of the summer on Mount Hermitson in central Utah. So I'm going over.

0: All right. Let's reflect. Your signal was getting progressively worse there, Terry, but we got you. We heard you. Ice cream. Have a good weekend. Text line in Purvis, Mississippi. Greg, KJ5LJJ.
1: Hey, good morning, Bill Craig. I was playing hand car. Okay, the car was considered luxury banking, but now it is definitely a necessity. Take the unit control.
0: All right, Greg. You sounded good there. You just sound a little over-modulated, over-deviated there. You're at the top of the peaking things out there. I want to check that out. Have a good week. Chuck in Lancaster, New York, W2M. Good morning.
2: The rest of the group. Something that was a luxury when I was a kid isn't anymore. I'd say flying on a plane. It used to be, look forward to it. It was really something. Now it's a pain in the neck. So put me down for an airplane. W2EM, everybody have a great day.

0: aeroplane it is. Have a good one, Chuck. We got you down. Wrapping up, we'll be ready for the quick announce here after Daryl, WB1DXN. Good morning.
1: Good morning to the Brew Crew this morning, and how's everything going there? I want to say hi to my friends, neighbor down there in Canberra, Australia, but mine is my first big 26-inch J.C. Higgins bicycle, and did lots of playing around with that thing, and back to net control, WB1DXN.
0: My mode of transportation as a kid was a bike, too, that's for sure. Have a good one. It is about, call it the two-minute warning here to the top of the hour. The second cup is coming up. Stick around. Stay connected. Say good morning to Dick and Vicky here in a few minutes. Now, those people that didn't want to talk or anything but want to get yourself on the log, come twice and slowly. We're going to take nothing but IOs right now. Get yourself on the log. Bring them on.
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1: Okay, we had us a few stations that were just not making it in, but maybe in the second cup. I think I've got the reflector. Looks like I do. All IOs, we've got KK5PBZ, Robert, W1KFR, William, WA5CBY, and N8MAN, Marson. You were all IOs this morning. Y'all that were just IOs, if you want to check in on the next hour, do it. And everyone else, say good morning to Dick and Vicky. That's coming up. Dick will put in about 20 seconds of silence for stations that need to connect and disconnect. 139, great net. Great. It turned out being a cool question. Everybody have a great weekend. This is KE0GKF on behalf of Vicky, Dick, Bill's in the Zoom room, Steven, and a handful of other people. We're all having a good time in the Zoom room this morning. 7-3, everybody. We'll talk to you on Monday. KE0GKF clear.

Well, thanks, Jeff. Good morning again, everyone. This is Dick WB to JPQ. Along with Vicky, K8VKY. I think she needs a little break here this morning. She's been doing all the logging here this morning, all of those answers. Just looking, it looks like eating out was the number one choice this morning from the morning group, followed by color TV. You know, you think about that, eating out. We eat out all the time, and we don't think anything of it. And what a luxury it was when we were back years ago when we were kids. Something I know, and many mentioned it this morning, my family, I never did

0: seldom did we ever eat out. That was definitely a luxury. So I see how that could easily be number one here on the hit list this morning. Well, this is the second cup, much more slowed down and relaxed. We'd like to get everybody in, just hear what's on your mind this morning, and you talk to us for a while, and just tell us what's on your mind. So we'll take and see if we got any mobiles out there. I see Vicky's up on the logs. Thank you, Vicky. Dave, via text check in WPODF. Any mobiles this morning would like to get in on the second cup and say hello?
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1: Let me hold up here a minute. Only looking for mobiles. We got you in there though, Bob. Any other mobiles? We got James in Grants Pass, Oregon. Marston in Sterling Heights. And 3MPE. All mobile. Any other mobiles? Any other mobiles this morning?
2: Whiskey Quebec 8 Papa. Whiskey Quebec 8 Papa. In and out. Mobile.

0: Good morning to Nathaniel from Orlando, Florida, WQ8P. Been a regular on here for many, many, many years. Let me get to Sam. Good morning, M3MPE. What's on your mind this morning, Sam?
1: Well, I was just thinking about, what's the name of that Artemis 2 mission to the moon? I was talking to a lot of people about this on a local repeater, and I don't know, I just got to thinking, are we going to go back to the moon again and lay on the moon and all that stuff, or are we just going to go up there? And I don't know, I've got doubts. And I remember in 1969, I'm going to the moon, and I was sitting in front of our new color TV set, and it was such a big deal, and all the arguments going against that. But anyway, that's what I was thinking about this morning. So, anyway, thank you so much for letting me speak. This is M3MPE, Pflugerville, Texas, back to Net Control.
0: There you go. Good thought this morning. Maybe we can build an all-star node, and they can take it up if they... when they go back, and we could have the East Coast Reflector have the little presence on the moon. Wouldn't that be something, huh? Good morning to Myerson. It's Sterling Heights, N8MJN.
2: Good morning, Dick. Good morning, Vicky. Everybody on the morning second cup. This is N8MJN in the mobile. Quite a bit, just kind of glad to be home. Spent the week in Vegas for a trade show, and body's definitely saying I didn't like it. That said, hoping I can finish up all my projects, get the new ham desk stained and finished so I can plug everything back up and get back on the air at the house. So that said, I'll send it back to that control. Everybody have a great weekend. Happy Mother's Day to all mothers out there. 73, N8MJN in the mobile.

Thank you, Myerson. Get Vicki on here, give her a little break. She's been logging here all morning, and I have to assume in between trying to get the magazine completed. I know she's been working on the audio.

magazine. Get it out for the month of May. Let me go to James in Grants Pass, Oregon. Boy, Grants Pass, I sure miss our friend Harold, W2HR up there. I'm sure you probably knew Harold, James, KI7SDI.

0: We'll put him down as in and out. This is Vicky, K-A-V-K-Y, and on to Bob from Slovenia, W-D-8-P-I-C.
1: Okay, yeah, I didn't hear him say that he only wanted mobiles, so I apologize for getting there at the wrong time. Yeah, for the other gentleman, yes, we are going to go back to the moon, and it hopefully everything will work out in that regard. I know they were talking about putting a base up there and so forth. I think it'd be neat to at least put a repeater up there. I don't know how they would do a East Coast reflector node unless they had enough satellites in between for the internet connection. But it would be interesting for some sort of a repeater or something. But boy, would that be crowded. You can just imagine everybody be trying to work it, and it'd be like 11 meters during the largest skip zone, you know, skip opening in the world. Anyway, I got nothing planned for today. Oh, before I forget, everybody that checks into the East Coast Reflector tomorrow, I mean to the 40-meter net, I'll get it right, the 40-meter net, remember me, because I talked to my friend that's going to help me out with the dipole, but, you know, we're making arrangements, but obviously it won't happen tomorrow. So I'll keep you posted on the progress. It's in my garage, but, you know, he's got to have the time, and we got to assemble a few things, and then, anyway, eventually it will go back up on top of the long condo roof, and I'll get my signal back, so. Got a friend coming over to help me out with some bills where it requires sight to get some stuff paid and whatever, and then guy I've known since about 1990, and he's been a very good friend for me. And that's about it for today. Back to net control, WD8PIC.
0: Good talking to you, Bob, and I hope you get that dipole up. Nathaniel, WQ8P. Was in and out. All right, up to Dave, WB8DODF.
2: Well, good morning again, Vicki and Dick. This is Dave, WB8ODF in Ypsilanti, southeastern Michigan. And put me down for I'm good with the ECR moon bounce. Remember, I coined the phrase ECR moon bounce, WB8ODF.
0: Gotcha. Yeah, I've always wondered why they didn't take one of these satellites that have nothing going on and just come up to us. That'd be cool, like you were saying. All right, Doug, KK4DUK.
3: Good morning. This is KK4DUK, Doug out of Lake City, Florida. What's on my mind, which changed between 7 Eastern and 9 Eastern. My mom is a little under the weather, and it happened, as far as we can tell, this morning. I am her caregiver, so I'm definitely thinking about her this morning. I suspect she's going to need a little more tender, loving care. So I probably won't be on the radio much at all today, as, you know, seeing about her. That's about it. This is KK4DUK. This is Duck out of Lake City. 73 is to everyone.
0: All right. Well, thanks for stopping by. We hope your mom feels better soon. Jose, KJ5, MEL.

0: Rogério, KJ5, é minha? All right. How about David, W5 DBS?
1: Big Texas, howdy to you again, Miss Vicky. This morning earlier, some people talked about crystal sets. And I remember the crystal set with the germanium crystal and a cat whisker. And my dad and I ran a long wire antenna. And I was in elementary school. And how much fun that was, and winding a coil on a toilet roll and Fane stock clips. I ordered all this stuff online several months ago. I'm going to build another one. We had so much fun doing that as kids, especially when we went camping with the Boy Scouts. The first thing they'd do is run a wire so we could listen to the radio at night and listen to those clear channel stations because all the local ones had to power down because of the laws at the time. But guys, I really enjoyed with everybody and listening and being on the Zoom. So thanks for what you do. This is W5DS, David in Houston, Texas. Back to the net.
0: Thank you, and of course, it's always good to have you. Gil, K4 GDS.
2: Good morning, Vicky, Vic, everyone else on the brew. Just another Friday here, working from home this morning. I was kind of happy. The software that I've used to do an IAX connection from my Mac over to my node, I got a notice on it the other day that it's not going to work on the next release because it's old, a next release of Mac OS. And I contacted the author behind it. He sent me a beta version written for new Mac silicone, so I'm testing it out. Still seems to have a bad memory leak in it, but I can live with that. Other than that, maybe some POTA this weekend, but obviously Sunday is for the wife. Anyway, Vicky, to you, in case I don't talk to you then, happy Mother's Day, and I will talk to you guys later. K4GBS.
0: That sounds pretty cool, and thank you. I get more and more memory leaks too. And I'm not talking about a computer. Jose, KJ5ML, I'll try you again.
3: Good morning, Vicky. Sorry about that. I'm mobile now, and there was a situation there I couldn't get to you. But good morning to you, and happy Mother's Day to all the mothers of ECR and beyond all over the world. God bless them. They're very special. Very special to all of us. And to my wife, that gave me four children, a very special Mother's Day. Bless you all. May you have a great weekend. Enjoy it. God bless, Vicki. Happy Mother's Day.
0: Thank you very much, and I hope you have a good weekend, too. That was the end of that list. This is Vicky K8VKY with Dick WB2JPQ on the second cup. More check-ins, anyone, anywhere, twice and slowly, please.
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0: I got in there. KD2IWN and KY4NB. There was somebody just given a suffix. 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It was RJK.
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0: All right, we got KC7FBN, KE4NTG, K4IPA, KD2IWN, KY4NB, and KC7RJK. We got a few mobiles here. Let's go to Scott, KY4NB.
4: Well, I miss Vicky and everybody on the net this morning. Land Elvis and Barbecues, KY4NB here. And, what's on my mind? I'm pulling in and enjoy this nice weather and think about some barbecue. The World Champion Barbecue Contest is next week. And that was the moon for sure to connect everybody. KY4NB, back to net. Happy Mother's Day to all. Thanks, Miss Vicky and everybody behind the scenes.
0: Thank you, and have a good weekend. KC7FBN.
3: So I take it the topic is what's on our mind at the moment. Well, just doing some physical therapy for an injury, and Monday doing the first of two cataract surgeries. So that's where I'm at. Anyway, 7-3 everyone. Hope you all have a great, safe holiday. And all the Florida folks, be safe out there. KC7FBM.
0: Well, good luck on your surgeries, and we hope you heal well. Ross, KC7RJK.
1: This, circling back a little bit, I do miss paper. The question of the morning. I think we all miss that these days. Kilo, Charlie 7, Romeo, Julia, Kilo. Thanks, everybody.
0: Yeah, I miss it and I don't. It kind of made everybody a pack rat. I don't miss it all laying around, but I miss using it. Have a good weekend. Tin, KD2IWN.
5: Morning, Vicky. Dick and everybody on the second cup this morning. Sorry I missed the morning brew. I meant to get on there, but I got into a text exchange and things happening here at work all at once. I got totally sidetracked. What I really would like to know something about paper. What was the question this morning?
0: Well, there is no question here, but the question was, what did you think was a luxury as a kid? Yeah, that was just the whole question. Sorry. But whether you want to answer that or talk about anything else, it's up to you.
5: Well, thanks for filling me in, Vicky. I do appreciate that. Luxury as a kid. Boy, my mom and dad, they were, you know, World War II greatest generation parents, and eating out was a luxury. Because my mom cooked, and she's Italian, cooked. So eating out was a luxury for us. I heard some people talk about cable TV. We eventually got that when I was still at home, so... because that was, you know, in the early 80s. I was still at home, so we got that. But that was pretty cool. But I think as a child, as a younger kid, what we would eat out at a restaurant, to me, that was a luxury. So we'll go with eating out. Not so much going on, a lot going on this weekend. Don't want to get into all of it, and my life is very complicated these days with some things going on with my mother-in-law. So my life is a little complicated, but we're going to try to get through it the best we can. We've got the Buffalo Sabres going for game two and round two of the hockey playoffs. I don't know how many people are into that, but I sure am. We are huge Sabres fans in this part of Western New York, being only 15, 20 minutes from Buffalo. We are totally excited about that, and we're hoping to be 2-0 going back to Montreal next week. So that's what's going on, and Mother's Day stuff, we're going to try to make the best of it as we can, and hopefully the weather cooperates. With that, I'm going to send it back to you, Vicki. Thanks for everything you guys do, and keeping the ham radio alive and functioning. 73-82-IWS.
0: Thank you, and thanks for stopping by. Yeah, I don't go out to eat that much. I don't know that I ever considered a luxury, but now trying to take my kids to McDonald's and seeing what the bill is, it feels more like a punishment. View K4ITA.
6: Good morning. Good morning, Vicki. Good morning, Dave. Good morning, everybody from Fort Lauderdale. Nice to be here in the relaxing second cup. Thank you for doing the net. Today I'm talking about ham radio. Can you believe it? This week we had a meeting at the South Florida DX Association, and we met the people of the Disecheo Island, the expedition. I don't know if you heard about that a few months ago. They were these guys, young guys, 25-year-old, 30-year-old, young guys, going to this remote island close to Puerto Rico. The expedition only remote on the island. Went there, the radio, all solar, and they went back to Puerto Rico. They did a remote transmission because it is a national park. They did 100,000 QSO in 8 weeks, I don't remember, and with 33 watt and a long wire antenna. Amazing. I'm saying this because just to repeat that our hobby is alive and kicking. It's not dead. Just let people, young people, come in and doing what they want to do and doing what they can do. Our hobby keeps going on, and just let the people to understand also the amazing world of the long communication. Okay, that's just what I wanted to say, and everybody a great weekend. This is K4ITA. Talking to you soon.
0: Good to hear from you, Leo. Have a good weekend. Walter, KU4NTG.
7: Good morning to you, Vicki, and everybody else out there. And Vicki, I wish you a happy Mama's Day there. I hope your kids are going to spoil you rotten. What else I have to say? Nothing much going on. I'm happy we got the Hollywood repeater back up so I can reach it with a HD and get on the air again. I wish everybody a wonderful day. Stay safe. Everybody out there that's a mom, have a happy Mother's Day, and have a blessed day. This is KE4NTG. Back to you, Vicki.
0: Thank you very much. I appreciate it. This is Vicki K80KY with Dick WB2JPQ, and taking more check-ins twice and slowly, please.
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0: Right, we've got Glenn N3LY in and out. We've got Dennis K4WDF. Thomas K9TGS in and out. We've got Bill KE4IFI. 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Mark KE8SFS in and out. Don W4PPX in and out. And Tim VE3TGN. So at the top of this list, we've got Tim VE3TGN. How are you doing?
1: And everybody there on the second cup there. I want to wish happy Mother's Day and that, and I hope the weather stays like it is now. It's sunny there. So have a good night, and thanks for being there. BE3, TG, and clear here in Windsor, back to net control.
0: Thank you very much, Tim, and have a good weekend. From Stockbridge, Georgia, Don, and X1Q.
2: Hi there. Good morning. X1Q here. I'm actually in Kentucky right now. I think I run into this net one other time, but I don't remember at the moment. I think it's like a multi reflector type thing, and I don't remember what it is, so I'll listen in for that later. But yeah, listening in, and what I like to do a lot with radio, so thank you much for doing it, and I will step aside. Good morning, Acts 2:38 in the Bible. Praise the Lord.
0: Thank you, Don. It's good to have you. And actually, we can see how many have been on, and you haven't been on this net before. Probably the Morning Brew or maybe another net. If you go to ecr.radio/welcome, you can get a copy of our welcome letter again if you didn't get one before. And it's got a list of how the system works and all the nets and times. Come back soon, Bill, KE4IFI.
3: Good morning. I am Kilo Echo 4 India, Foxtrot India, Mobile, and Lexington, South Carolina. Everything's going good. Beautiful weather today. Not too cold, not too hot. 65 degrees. Hope everybody's doing well.
0: Well, I'm sitting here at 52. And actually, that makes me happy because I woke up to 40 degrees and I left my bedroom window open with the fan on coming in last night. I'm almost wet out. Good talking to you. Next up, Dennis, K4WD.
4: This is Kilo 4 Whiskey Delta Foxtrot. Dennis here in Cottageville, South Carolina. Right now it's 64 degrees, beautiful weather, and you might want to keep your windows down at night for just a little bit longer. This is Kilo 4 Whiskey Delta Foxtrot, over.
0: Normally I do, but this house holds its temperature so well that it stays really good during the day, but then by the end of the night, it's just warm up here, plus the ceilings are a little bit vaulted, so it gets a little toasty.

0: All right. That's the end of that list. Taking more check-ins twice and slowly, please.
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4: All right, I'll take descent for a minute, give Key a little break. Good morning to Carl, VK5CFW. Angelo, good morning. Your brother was on a couple hours ago. Angelo. Jose, KE2AJO in the Bronx, good morning. Our friend Dan and 2ZWR via the text line. Looks like Russ is back on a recheck. He's the 7RJK. And Danny's popped in here. Danny's been in the Zoom room this morning for a few hours with us. That is 2DB. Must be on his way home from work in South Africa. And Bill, VA3YBS. But let me pick Danny up first. He's our mobile here this morning. Didn't even get much of a chance to say good morning. Danny, how are you? Or, well, good evening for you. ZS4DB. Good evening.
5: Oh, good morning to everyone over there, and good evening from here. You are correct, sir, on my way back home. Apologies, I did not talk much. I was busy there on a bit of work, and thank you for letting me in. It was awesome seeing everybody again. Yes, on my way home, everyone over there, have a lovely morning. Thanks for the second cup. All the hard work everybody does there. I greet you. 73. From ZS4DB, back to net control. I'll be monitoring.
4: All right, Danny. Have a safe ride home. Enjoy your evening. Let's go to Bill, Dunville, Ontario, VA3YBS. Good morning, Bill. What's on your mind?
6: Good morning, Dick, and everybody on the net. Good morning brew this morning. I think I had you as the host when I logged in, and so hello again. Not too much going on. I just finished another net and was able to come back and catch this one. So I'm heading off to, the wife and I are heading up to Niagara to visit her sister today. And not too much else. It's looking nice and sunny here. It's about only about 47 degrees Fahrenheit. But at least the sun's shining, and it's not raining anymore. So anyway, I'll give it back to you, Dick, 73. This is VA3YBS.
4: All right, Bill, I was upstairs probably an hour ago, and it was still raining here. So down here anyway, maybe it's clearing up north. Thanks for being there. Ross is in here. He was... in for a recheck, I guess. I think he was in here earlier. Yep, I guess he was. KC7RJK, good morning again.
0: I wanted to give a great compliment to that question. I think everyone...

0: lost paper. People forgot how to do simple things. We all just accept it. And the inverse square law, everything else with radio, people just kind of forget. You just put it in your phone or your computer, and we all forget about it. I love you, Dick. I love everyone here. 7-3, everybody. KC7RJK.
1: Yep, a lot of good answers, like I mentioned earlier, at the top of the net. Is clearly eating out was the winner this morning, and we just, you know, we take that for granted. When we were younger, as kids, we just didn't do it. I don't know why. I don't think there were as many restaurants. Certainly, in my era, there weren't not as many fast food chains as there are now. Like I said earlier, I remembered when the first McDonald's come to this part of the New York State. Let's move on to Dan. And good morning, and to ZWR. Thanks for joining us last night and asking Elmer, being Elmer. Dan, good morning.
2: One uniform, Victor Quebec.
3: Good morning, Dick, everybody on the second cup. Yeah, thanks for last night, Dick. It was very informative for me. I really appreciate it. I just wanted to wish everybody a happy, healthy Friday and a happy, healthy weekend. That was it. That's all that's on my mind. Back to you, Dick. 73s into ZWR.
1: Well, same to you, Dan. Have a nice day, nice weekend. Let's go to the Bronx. Jose, KE2AJO. Good morning.
4: Good morning, in the morning, Brew, and happy Friday. Safe travels to everybody going to work. Hope everybody has a great day and a great weekend. And that's it. Just want to say good morning, hello, and hopefully everybody has a good one. Enjoy the weekend, just have a Friday. Have a great day at work. K2HAO, thank you for the night.
1: Well, you as well. Let's go to Angelo in New Orleans and 5UXT. Talked to your brother this morning, but I did not tell him I knew you, Angelo.
5: Good morning, Dick, Vicky, and everybody on Second Cup. This is Angelo, N5UXT in New Orleans. I didn't quite understand the question of the day. Had a power outage this morning. Then I got a call from my brother early this morning saying the repeater's down. So it's been a very eventful morning. Found out this squirrel went across the fuse, and he's in squirrel heaven now. But he popped a fuse, so about four houses on the block were out of power. With that said, we're supposed to have rain this evening. I think I'm going to go out there and seed the front yard. Hope everybody has a great morning. And back to net control, Dick, and 5UXT.
1: All right, Angel. Well, the morning question on the brew was named something you thought was a luxury when you were a kid and is no more. In the winter this morning was going out to eat. Going out to eat. Followed by colored TV. A lot of comments, a lot of good comments this morning. And again, thanks to Vicky for locking all those hard answers. They're all on a nice bar graph, and they'll be in the magazine, well, not this month, but probably next month's magazine, and you can see the answers for yourself. Carl, excuse me, Carl, South Africa, or Australia, what am I talking about? VK5CFW, I guess I better scroll across my screen. Good morning, Carl.

0: mishap with the power supply. It's all good here. We had a nice trip down to the city, so that's all good. And I would say morning to everyone on the net, and thanks for putting it on, and I'll say 73 for now.
1: All right, thank you, Carl. Whoever keying up 3039 up in Oregon, you're about ready to depart from the East Coast Reflector to keep keying up the system. Let's go to Mark. Good morning again, N0CKV.
2: Morning, Dick, Vicky, the rest of the second cup. I think the weather is going to cooperate today. I'm finally going to be able to get out and kill some weeds. Been trying to do that for a couple of weeks. Tomorrow I'm looking forward to meeting up with my best buddy from growing up. Haven't seen him for about 2 years. And then on Sunday, Mother's Day, looking forward to seeing my son, who we haven't seen for about 3 months. He lives 80 miles south of us. So other than that, everybody have a great Mother's Day and a great Friday. N0CKV, back to you, Dick.

0: Thanks, Mark.
1: Say goodbye to 3039. They consistently keep keying up, so they can talk to no one up there this morning. They're dead in the water. Let's go to Michael, Lady Lake, Florida. Good morning. And 0 VUQ.

0: and 0VUQ. Michael from Lady Lake, Florida, are you still with us? Well, I guess we'll mark Michael in and out. Last on this list is Mike, KB2UDB. Mike's been with us since before I got down here this morning, probably a little after 6. Good morning again, Mike.
1: Good morning, Dick Vicky, and everybody else on Second Cup. I just want to bring out that the thing I remember is the family going to a drive-in and doing a carload thing rather than paying per person. So that's the thing of the past. The KB2UDD, thanks for doing the net.
0: Remember the station wagon, Mike, that had a seat in the back and it was reversed? I can remember going with a friend of mine, and we would park in reverse and look out the back window and have the, in the summertime, you know, have the back window open, and it was just like being there. I'm sure you don't see them anymore. Definitely a bad safety hazard. Thanks for being here. Let's take some more check-ins, see if anybody left here this morning. We got a few minutes left. Anybody anywhere like to get into Second Cup and say good morning either to me or Vicky or both? Call signs twice. This is Dick WB2JPQ.
2: 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Saying hello, in and out.
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5: 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Kilo Romeo 4, India X-ray, Oscar. In and out, saying hello.
0: Well, hello to Ed from Fayetteville, North Carolina, KR4 XO. Good morning to you, Ed. Looks like your first time check-in here to the Second Cup. We do have you in and out. We got Warren, KF2WV. He's been in here once before. Good morning to Tim. He's a regular VE3 TCS.

0: And we got Chris. Was in and out this morning, KB8PLZ. Let me go to Tim. He's mobile this morning. Tim, what's on your mind this morning, Tim? BE3TCF.
1: Morning, Dick, Vicky, and the whole gang. I checked in earlier. I'm not sure you heard me. Is that correct? You did not hear me?
0: No. This is the first time we've got you into this net, Tim.
1: Yeah, okay. Well, I went to the GM Club meeting earlier this month. They know they gotta work on that repeater. Anyhow, my answer for that question was my buddy got a clicker remote for his TV, and they don't have that anymore. And I hope to see you guys next weekend in Xenia. Back to net.
0: Well, thanks for telling them about it. I know they're aware of it. It's going to be a toughie to fix, too, because it's so intermittent. And, of course, on our end, we don't know that there's a problem. The repeater itself is working. It's just every once in a while there's an intermittent on what's coming out the All-Star port. I just lost my screen here this morning. There we go. So, thanks, Tim. Let's go to Warren. KF2WD, good morning to you, Warren, and what's on your mind this morning?
2: Good morning. This is KF2WD, and I'm sitting here thinking how amazing it is that everybody has done all these things to connect us all up here, all around the country and the world, so this is all pretty cool. Anyhow, I'm enjoying what started out as a nice morning, but we had sunshine and blue skies, but a little cool. I saw 36 degrees here this morning. Last I looked, we were 43, and we're supposed to get some rain, so at least it's not that terrible white stuff. I think we're done with that for the year. I hope, because it was just last weekend we saw some flurries, but anyhow, I just thought I'd jump in here. I come here right off the professional loafers net out of Peterborough, Ontario. So I get lucky I can get in. So with that, I'm going to wish you all a great day. And take care. 7-3. This is KF2WV.
0: Well, great to have you, Warren. I see you were only in here once before. Yep, you missed the morning brew. Probably the big draw here on ECR on Fridays. We had, I don't know, well over, I don't remember, but I think we were upwards of 450 connections. We're still well over 400 connections here this morning. So thanks for being with us. Like I said, Ed from Fayetteville, North Carolina, was in and out, KR4IXO. He was the first time checking here on the second cup. Here we go, K2IP texted in. Alton as well texted in from Alothian, Virginia. And Daryl's up next, WB1DXN. Good morning, Daryl. What's on your mind this morning?
3: Morning, Vicky. Second cup. Not much on my mind. I just do a lot of listening, so I thought maybe I'd probably better check in once in a while, let you know that I am here, and keep the numbers up. And otherwise, I'm just going to have a lazy day again today. Just going to be on the cool side, so I probably won't go outside and do a little bit of studying on some other stuff. Back to Net Pro, WB1DXN.
4: 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This is Vicky, KVKY. Next up, Alton, KA4JV.
5: Good morning to you, Vicky, and of course the Godfather on the side there, and everyone else on the second cup. I had two questions real quick. I wanted to ask you, Vicky, the first question was, WAS, Work All State. Can I get a Work All State kit from QRZ off of my contacts on All Star? That was the first question. And then I had another question about the node, but that's okay. I can figure that out. Everything at Lothian is going good. The dance company my wife and I have, we have dance competition in Fredericksburg, Virginia. And just yesterday, they moved the location. They moved the location for the competition. Now it's in Maryland. So we got to drive an extra 50 miles. We got competitions tomorrow, our dance company. And I guess that's it. So back to you, Miss Vicky. It's KA4JAZ.
4: I could be wrong, but I think you've got your timeout timer set for like 40 seconds. I set mine for like 10 seconds, shy of 3 minutes. I just completely lost my train. Oh, I can't speak for QRZ. I don't think All-Star counts for that. And I think one of the biggest problems there is so many people are complaining that they can't get anything confirmed. What I can tell you, though, is ECR has a program where it does count. It's called the QSO Quest, but it's not about the contact. It's about the QSO. You have to have at least a two-minute QSO. There's no signal report or anything like that. Just talk. You do have to talk to what we call coasters, which are basically pre-selected people. And the point of that is two things. First of all, it controls the growth of the program. We don't want it to go crazy. But also, we don't bring anybody in that isn't going to confirm contacts. Well, all of those contacts are confirmed. You get your first certificate at 5. Right now we've got people registered from 35 states and 9 different countries. So as it grows, hopefully we'll get some cooler certificates for states and countries and things. But just started about a month ago, and we've already had, I want to say close to 600 contacts by now. So if you want to join that, you can go to ecr.radio/quest, confirm your email. And to log in, all you need is your call sign, the person you talk to, and roughly the time.
5: Okay. Thank you much, Ms. Vicky. I'm not sure if you turned it back over to me, but anyway, yeah, okay. I will look that up, and I heard quite a few stations coming on there and looking for a coaster and then get their points. So that's a really cool thing. And the reason why I asked is because on QRZ, of course, you log in all of my sidebands and FT8s, mostly FT8s and sidebands. Anyway, they award you certificates, so that was pretty cool. And I was just wondering, I wanted to get my work states. I've been out for so long. But anyway, okay. Happy Mother's Day to all of the moms out there and for this weekend. And I'll turn it back over to Net Controls, KA4JAZ.
4: Yeah, Maggie, like I said, I'm not completely sure. I don't think All-Star counts. I know some people aren't going to like to hear this, but contests are about equipment, not QSOs, and we flipped that. And one of the nicer things about it is it can blend in to the everyday conversations. It's normal QSOs. The only difference is that some people log it to get a point. All right, thanks for stopping by. Next up, actually one of the participants, K2AP, Joe.
6: Good morning, Vicky. I'm seeing you in the Zoom room today also. The Quest program has been wonderful. It was really a lot of fun. I enjoyed it a lot. Thank you all very much for setting it up. Fantastic. I imagine it was a tremendous amount of work. As far as the other thing I was thinking about, with the question thing, let me just drop for a second.

0: you know, thinking about it, I think part of the question is if there's anything that you had, you know, some luxury you had in the past, but now has gone. I can think of people, but not as far as the luxury goes, because anything we had, we can have. I could also have again. I have transistor radios all over the place, crystal radios, whatever you want, color television. So I guess anything we had in the past, any objects, we could also have in the future, I guess. Anyway, have a wonderful day, everybody. K2AP, back to Ned.
1: I agree, and oddly, I don't have an answer for that question because I just looked at some things were neat, some things weren't. I was happy for other people that had things. I wasn't envious of it because I knew it was mutual different things. But the irony is I think that was my question. All right, and now for one of the coasters that can get points. Mark, KE2EDS.
2: Good morning, Vicki. Good morning, Dick, and the rest of the group. Not much to say here. I got the, as you guys hear in the background, I got the boys. Today's babysitting day. I'm going to do third party. Everybody say hello to everyone.
3: Hello.
2: Can you say hi, Alex?
3: Hi.
2: So that was third party traffic, but not much. Just Mother's Day weekend this weekend. We're celebrating birthdays. My grandsons are going to be 4. I'm going to 65, so it's a big week for us. Other than that, I'm wishing everybody a great weekend. Have a great day. KE2EDS.
1: All right. It was good talking to all of you. You know, we've got Santa that comes, of course, every Christmas. Maybe we could get somebody that's fun for kids, have them on a couple times a year. That might be kind of cool. All right, this is Vicki K8VKY with Dick B2JPQ. Take in more check-ins twice and slowly, please.
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5: Kilo, Golf 4, Whiskey, Hotel Oscar, KG4WHO. Good morning.
1: All right, I'm going to hold up there for just a second. I got KG4WHO, but we also got Bruce KE8ZMQ, and you sound like you're barely near the repeater, so we'll pick you up first. How you doing, Bruce?
6: Hello, this is Bruce KE8ZMQ. I'm barely near the repeater. I'm also mobile at this time. The one luxury that I thought was a kid was a telephone, believe it or not. Most of my youth, we didn't have a phone in my home, and when my parents finally did get one, I thought it was a luxury. This is KE8ZMQ Clear.
1: I think we got you in there just in time. And I think now a lot of people wish they could get rid of their phone and the other half would have a panic attack. All right. Daniel, KG4WHO.
5: Well, good morning, Vicki and Dick and everyone else on the... Is this the second cup? I just woke up, so I'm not... You know, we can get up a little later around here sometimes. I didn't get the question. I think something you had as a kid is a luxury. I don't really. We had a pool once. My mom saved up for a long time and got us an above ground pool, and that was just awesome. And then one day Dad decided that he was going to cut the tree down in the backyard, taking out the pool and making us a backyard creek. So I guess having a pool for a very temporary amount of time was one of those things. Now, back to you.
1: Well, I would think if he can cut down a tree, he can dig a big hole. You should have gotten a pond. And I guess, you know what, it's after 10 o'clock. All right, it was good talking to everybody. This is Vicki K8VKY with Dick WB2JPQ, returning the reflector back to normal amateur use.

from when I was a kid. I don't like worked all states is now FDA. Just my little problem there. Kilo, Charlie, 7, Romeo, Juliet, Kilo.

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1: Good morning, Dan. How you doing down there?
0: I'm doing good, Daniel. I heard you out there. I just figured I'd say good morning. I jumped in on the second cup, too. I generally miss the morning brew, but I did jump in a little bit towards the end. How are you doing today?
1: Well, Dan, I'm doing wonderfully. I woke up. My daughter's in a good mood and not screaming at me. No one's under the weather or hurt. And knock on wood, everyone's having a pretty good day, so I am not in a way to complain. That is for sure, my friend. I hope you're doing good down there, 3 hours south, Radford. Didn't get much rain out of that storm event the other day, so I don't know if you're like us, but we're a little dry up here on the lower end of the valley. You guys need to send more water down.
0: Yeah, we're still suffering too. We had, we had that little bit of rain, but it greened up the grass a little bit, but it didn't do much, I don't think, for the drought meter. So we don't have much to send, my friend.
1: Yeah, Dan, what's funny is I have 36 acres here, and it's in a very bottom location. And I have a sump pump in my basement of our 100-year-old house, and it's pumping. It's kind of slowed down the last week, but it was pumping pretty regularly up until last week. But I have this ditch I cut in the field as a way to kind of control some of the water migrating down through the land. And parts of the ditch are cracked, but parts of the ditch have water in them. So I can only assume that the water is coming from underneath because we haven't had enough sufficient rainfall to really amount to the amount of water in the holes. I dug these holes

0: The water itself is about a foot down from the surface. So you dig down about a foot and you find the water. It kind of plays a little hard time trying not to stick the tractor. I just wait till certain times of year to mow, but I just kind of find it interesting that parts of the ditch are cracked like the Sahara Desert, and then other parts have water. And just something kind of fun. Back to you.
1: I guess Rattridge must be, or Pulaski County must be in a higher elevation, I'm assuming. And is that like underground streams, or, you know, where do you suspect that water is coming from, or is it just coming off the mountains, just underground?
0: Yeah, Dan, we got a big old pond, and my mom never really understood how it was fed. There's no part that says, oh, look, the water's coming out of the ground right here, and no one is around anymore that remembers it being dug. So there's no one to ask. Across the street from me, there is a spring on the side of a mountain where water just rolls out. All I can say is, Dan, is I'm not sure. I have some theories. You know, we live in a valley that runs north and south. All the creeks kind of seem to cut east and east toward Cedar Creek or the Shenandoah. So I'm not real sure. I have a hypothesis that at one time it was all either a lake or an underground river. I mean, above ground river that flowed north to south or south to north. And then one day it switched east and west. I'm not real sure. I just know that it plays a little mess on the sump pump, and it's weird to have it run in May, but if the water was good, I'd use it. But it's not. It's full of iron. Stains stuff red, makes stuff taste terrible, like metal. So good for water and things. That's about it. Back to you.
1: Yeah, there are some people here where I live that collect water, rainwater, barrels of rainwater for, you know, used for irrigation, watering their plants, things like that. And I've noticed that it does have a coppery or a strange odor to it sometimes. So, yeah. And around here, I noticed that it seems that they contoured the land to handle the water. In other words, there are a lot of valleys where the water can stream off and not clog up the streets, and I just didn't know if that was due to the mountain. I haven't been here long enough. I didn't know if that was due to just mountain runoff or was just the way nature contoured the land.
0: Oh, I say it's the way nature contoured it, Dan. Yeah, like where my house sits, there's a creek probably 500 yards in the woods. So if you figure that's the absolute bottom, because water's going to cut to where it can't cut to anymore. My whole middle of my property from the bottom of that creek's probably 50 feet higher. It's not much. And we got a pond that stays pretty full all the time. The lowest I saw it get was the other year. Well, we had that extreme drought. It might get that low this year at the rate we're going. But it doesn't hurt anything in my mind because the basement dries out. So it's probably actually a little higher than it needs to be for the water level that's in it. But anyway, there's some big fish in there. And they're alive and fun to catch, but it's just, I think about you down there experiencing the same weather we're experiencing. Some of these folks are close to us, but not quite in the same area. So what you're getting in is what I'm getting most of the time. Now back to you.
1: Yeah, I speak to a lot of people on the reflector across the country that seem to be in a drought. Out west, I know it's really bad out west, and They tell me here, again, I'm new, they tell me here that now is not the best time because drought season, July and August, is when they when we normally don't have a lot of water, a lot of rain. So it's scary to, you know, to be, have a shortage now. Anyway, Daniel, I heard you out there. I know you're on the quest. I see you're at 5'7". Good for you, my friend. Keep going. I think I'll do a little questing later on today as well. I just heard you out there. I just wanted to say hello. I hope you have a great day and a great weekend. So 73 is my friend, KG4WHO from N2ZWR. 73s.
0: Hey, thanks, Dan. Yeah, you'll be beating me. I just pulled it up. You're at 50. You'll have me beat and be a number. I don't want to call it the number two spot, but the number two listing. You'll have me beat by today. And I hope you do, because that's the point of it. I kind of got the ball rolling, put this train in motion. And Bob took and ran with it, threw her in second and third gear. And now you and Armand are putting her in fourth and fifth gear. It's really starting to build steam now. So that's kind of fun. And I think that's really cool. And for our side of it anyway. And who knows, maybe they'll make you a coaster. I don't know how that's going to work, but between you and Bob, I think they'd have some good teammates there. 7-3 for now, N2ZWR. Dan, have a great day. KG4WHO.
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0: K2AP, good morning, sir. What do you got planned for the weekend?
1: Good morning, Jerry. Hope your morning is going very well. I don't know. I think we're going to have rain tomorrow. So today we're going to do some shopping and things like that, but not too much. How about you?
0: Well, our weather is kind of like yours. It's supposed to rain tonight and during the day tomorrow, so we'll probably be inside watching it rain. No errands planned for today. Gotten all those out of the way earlier in the week. So it's probably just going to be a little bit of radio stuff.
1: Yeah, I've been on the radio quite a bit this week, so I don't know. There's some contests going on this weekend. I've done a little POTA, but nothing major. So what's your favorite thing to do on the radio?
0: That's a good question. I enjoy the QSO Quest. You know, and I especially like it. And here a little later this morning, I'm going to be putting out a call for folks on the Quest who haven't accumulated a whole lot of points. You know, people who have... and this is what I'm thinking about for today, 25 or fewer points, you know, giving them an opportunity to add a few points to their score. I'll turn that question back around to you. What's your favorite thing to do on the radio?
1: Well, my new favorite thing... like to be more proficient in CW. Of course, I started out as a novice, so I only had CW privileges as a teenager. But I would like to get back to the point where I can be extremely good at it so that I can operate POTA stations as an activator with only CW, because it's a lot less equipment to carry around. That's a lot easier to do. So I've been watching videos of people activating with CW only, and that's kind of the goal that I'm going to try to get myself back to. Back to you from K2AP.
0: Well, that's a worthy goal. I struggled back when I got my novice. I struggled to do 5 words a minute, and there was a method to my madness back then. It turned out that in the novice exam, the examiners used a W1AW broadcast for the code test. And since I listened to W1AW all the time, I knew the format of the broadcasts, and, you know, even if I missed something, I could guess what W1AW was sending. So, you know, it was a test more of my memory, I guess, than my code skills. I struggled with it back then. I've never been good at foreign languages. And to me, Morse code is a foreign language. And so those same skills that I tried to use in learning Spanish, for example, you know, I've tried to use for Morse code, but had absolutely no success. So I'm going to leave it to folks like you who are really into code and let you have all the fun. I'll let you have my part of the fun. How's that?
1: Good. It's funny how the human mind is adaptable, though. I'm relatively fluent in Spanish, and I can operate CW in Spanish too. But it's kind of funny. You know, you look at how the human mind is so adaptable to things. It's like, you know, a guy's banging on a piece of brass somewhere on the other side of the world in Spanish, and he's talking about something, and I'm seeing pictures in my mind of the thing he's about. So that's pretty cool. I kind of like it. It's a great challenge to me. It keeps me from being senile, so that's a good thing.

0: Well, I know it, that wasn't your intent, but now I feel doubly bad that you can copy Spanish language, CW. Oh, boy. You have absolutely ruined my morning. Just kidding, of course. Good for you if you can do that. That's just outstanding. But, you know, I have enough trouble just figuring out things to say as I go along in English. So, I will let you go. Why don't you come back with your final, and then I think I'm going to go clear.
1: Yeah, real good. Just a final thought for you, though. Anything with languages or anything like that, never compare yourself to anybody, because that's always depressing. There are people who speak so much better than I do. I would like to say, oh, I wish I could speak like you, but it's not, you know, each one of us is different, so don't ever compare yourself. Anyway, thank you for the contact. Have a very great day, and always enjoy talking to you, Terry. This is K2AP, and I'll be clear.
0: K2AP, the pleasure was mine. Thank you so much for coming back to my call. You have a great weekend. If it's not raining too hard, go do some poda. And if you can't do that, stay in and practice your Morse code. This is N5RTC, Terry in Austin, Texas, clear and listening.
2: K2AP, this is Kilo 4 Inta Tango Alpha, K4ITA, a question about CW. Over.
1: K4ITA from K2AP. Good morning.
2: Good morning, how are you doing? This is Leo in Fort Lauderdale. I heard talking about CW, which is what I love the most of radio. But I have a question, because good, but not very good. You know, 15, 17, more or less. What made you a good CW operator? What made you improve your CW better than everything else? Back to you, okay?
1: Leo, yeah, I hear you all the time. In fact, I just passed through Fort Lauderdale a while ago, and I was thinking, I wish I knew where Leo was. I could stop by and visit your pizzeria over there. What made me, I'm just kind of geared toward languages, and it just thrills me to be able to communicate in different ways. And as Terry was saying, CW is just like another language. It really is. And especially to learn CW in another language, it just shows you. It's not so much, it's nothing to be proud about, because it's just the way our minds work, that the mind that was created for us is kind of, it's really great. But the idea is, after a while, working CW, you hear words and not just letters and stuff. And it's just, you know, to me, it's just very rewarding. And, you know, it's the same thing when I learn other languages. I've had Greek, Spanish, Hebrew, things like that. I'm not fluent in Greek or Hebrew, but I am relatively fluent in Spanish. And I just love listening to people talk from all over the world in different languages. So it's just the way I'm wired, I guess. Back to you.
2: Oh, yes, I hear you. yeah, same here. I love CW because of that. I just... do not have a lot of time to practice that, so that's one of my problems, that I do not have a lot of time to dedicate to radio and especially to CW to do more practice. That's what I want. I'd like to do more and more of what I'm doing. I joined the Long Island CW club. They did a good job, but unfortunately I have not a lot of time to follow their, you know, webinars. But anyway, yeah, that's what just wanted to learn from you. And yeah, if you come back to Fort Lauderdale, please let me know, and I will wait you at the pizzeria for sure. Gonna be my guest. Maybe you can do some CW together. My M Shack is about one block from the pizzeria in our office and warehouse, and there where I go to do some M radio there. Okay, I'm not gonna keep it longer here. I'm going to the pizzeria right now. Thank you for getting back to me, and we're going to talk again soon. This is K4ITA. Have a nice day.

0: No, I'll just real quick before you go, Leo. Anything like that, like what you could do also is there's podcasts and different things in CW. There was even there's a news podcast. It has a news line, and you could have that and just listen to it while you're doing something else. I do that with Spanish too. For example, there's a podcast from Spain. It's called The Lighthouse. It's in Spanish though, but and they talk. People have questions, almost like the Nets we have, and people call from all over the country, and they answer the questions. Like the last question was, what would you, if you could be in any other time period, what period would you like to live in? And then people from Spain call all over to this.
1: You're there. Okay, I'm not going to keep it longer here. I'm going to the beach right now. Thank you for getting back to me, and we're going to talk again soon. This is K4ITA. Have a nice day.

0: that with Spanish, too, for example. There's a podcast from Spain. It's called The Lighthouse. It's in Spanish, though. And they talk, people have questions, almost like the nets we have. And people call from all over the country, and they answer the questions. Like the last question was, what would you, if you could be in any other time period, what period would you like to live in? And then people from Spain call all over to this to the narrator and say, so while I'm doing other things, I'm listening to the podcast. So if you could have a way to listen to Morse code just while you're doing anything else, that would be very helpful. It's my pleasure meeting you and talking to you again. ITA from K2AC73. Enjoy the rest of your day in Fort Lauderdale, where I wish I was with you. 73.
1: Thank you very much. Yeah, I hear you. Yeah, I listen as soon as I can. The more I can to W1W, they do a very good job. It's very nice to listen to them also. And again, the Long Island CW Club, they have a really, really great program for everything. And yeah, I will. I put it on my car sometime, but when I don't do the morning brew, I do W when I'm driving, believe it or not. But just time, and practice. I believe that's the secret sauce. Was very nice talking to you, and looking forward to talk to you again. I'll see you here. This is K4AT. I forgot your name. I'm sorry. Can you give me?

0: Yeah, I'm going to join. I'm thinking about joining the Long Island PW Club. I'm in Long Island. It doesn't matter anyway. It's online because they have all different levels of things. Because there's certain things that I want to improve on. Especially, by the way, when I send PW, I can also where I can see what I'm sending. And, you know, by the feedback, I can see that they call you fist, you know, how well you send. And I would like to learn methods to improve that. I see people online doing it, and they're so much faster than I am. And they're so much, you know, you don't compare. But I'm just saying that there's techniques that I probably don't know about. I've seen people running Porter, and it's just amazing how well they do it. And I would like to, you know, always hang out with people who are where you want to be. So anyway, Leo, the name here is Joe. Real pleasure meeting you. 73, all the best from K2AP, Long Island, New York.
1: Thank you, Joe. Thank you very much. Yeah, totally agree with you. Yeah, we keep going, and I'm gonna get better. We're all gonna get better. Have a great day and great weekend. Talk to you soon. Ciao, ciao. Grazie. Bye.
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0: I didn't get your call sign, KF4, but this is KJ5, Papa Golf Delta.
1: Yeah, Papa Golf Delta, K5WHB. Just sitting here drinking coffee and monitoring the system this morning.
2: It's Kilo, Foxtrot 4, Oscar November Hotel. The name is Paul QTH, Gainesville, Florida.
1: Yeah, good morning, ONH, K5WHB.
2: Roger. Yeah, I was going to get on earlier, but the bandit was pretty well tied up. So I jumped on one of my other radios, also do HF as well.

0: Kilo Echo 8 Zulu Mike Quebec. I heard a conversation a few minutes ago on this lecture talking about QSO Quest. I'm a fairly new ham and new to D-Star. Can somebody explain to me what that is?
1: Station asking about the QSO Quest. This is N5RTC.
0: N5RTC, this is Kilo Echo 8, Zulu Mike Quebec. Yeah, I'm a fairly new ham. I've had my license probably less than 2 years, and I was interested in what you were talking about, the QSO Quest. I had not heard of that program.
1: Well, it's been running for about a month, and the idea is to give ham radio operators some incentive to talk to one another. The best way to get information is to go to eastcoastreflector.com, which is our homepage, click on the QSO Quest shield or icon. Very colorful. You can't miss it. After you click on that, watch the video. And if it's something you'd be interested in, go on ahead and sign up and start talking.
0: Very good. Thank you for that information. I spend most of my time traveling and spend a lot of nights in a hotel room. And that sounds like something that would be an interest to me, because sitting in a hotel room every night watching TV gets very, very, very boring.
1: In a previous life, I was a regional manager for a specialty electronics company. And I spent, I don't know, about 160 nights a year on the road. So I understand very well what you're talking about. When I would take those trips, because of the distance that I traveled, I couldn't get home on weekends many times. So it was a matter of taking trips that were 2 weeks, 3 weeks long, something like that, in order to work with customers. And, you know, nights are bad enough. Weekends were always very slow. You know, you can only read so many books and only watch so much television. So back then, I would like to have been involved more with ham radio, and the QSO Quest would have been just perfect to fill my time, introduce me to a lot of great folks, and just enjoy ham radio.

0: Absolutely. I work for a major CNC manufacturer, and I've been installing automated machinery in decoders' plants for a very, very long time. I got bored on one project and started studying for my ham radio license and got my technician. Last year, I went to the club field day site where I'm at in New York and went out to their site and introduced myself and paid a visit. And within 3 weeks, I had my general. So it's keeping me more active. I've done POTA. I've got POTA set up. And hopefully this summer I'm going to be doing a lot of that. But this QSO quest sounds like something that is right up my alley. I only get home every other weekend, so I'm spending a lot of weekends on the road.
1: Talking about you being in New York in June, there's going to be a, what should I call it, an ECR summer get-together. I think the date, if I remember right, and somebody on here who's monitoring can correct me if I'm wrong, is June 20th. And it's an opportunity for people, particularly in Western New York, but basically from all over the U.S., because I know there are a number of people who will be traveling to the event. It's a great opportunity to get to really visit with the people who you talk to on the ECR. So when you go to the webpage, keep an eye out for that information. If you'll give me your call again, because I didn't write it down, I'll see if we can't send you an announcement for that meeting with all the details. So, you know, hopefully you'd be able to attend.
0: Well, my call is Kilo Echo 8 Zulu Mike Quebec, and you can't get much farther west in New York than where I'm at. I'm only about 30 miles from the Pennsylvania state line in two directions, so I am definitely interested in it. I'm assuming it's going to be up near the Buffalo area, which is only about an hour from where I'm at.
1: It will be perfect, because that's indeed where it's going to be. As long as you have a current public email address on QRZ, I'll make sure that we send you some information. N5RTC.
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1: That's what it's called. KE8ZMQ, are you still there?
0: Yes, I'm still here. I'm just going through Toledo, Ohio right now, headed back to my home QTH in Grand Lake, Michigan. But yeah, that sounds perfect. And my stuff on QRZ is current. I had somebody send me information the other day, and I monitor that through my cell phone also.
1: Okay, I'll pass your information along, and you can expect some information on the meet and greet from us. Also, if you haven't already, make sure you sign up for the ECR monthly magazine. 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I hope you are. It's a great publication. 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You can plug it into the logbook once you register, and I'll confirm this QSO. So, KE8ZMQ, this is N5RTC, Terry in Austin, Texas, saying 7-3. Hope to talk to you soon. 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
0: N5RTC, this is Eagle Echo 8, Zulu, Mike, Quebec. Thank you for all the information. I will definitely look into it when I get back in front of my radio. I appreciate your assistance today, and I will say 73 to you, and I'll be clear also.
2: 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You're only about a half hour away from this park.
1: KE8ZMQ, you had somebody double with you. Luckily, your signal came out on top. And talk to you soon. This is N5RTC, clear once more.

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1: Well, good morning, Bill. Nice to hear from you. Let's see, 9:45. I doubt that you played any pickleball this morning unless you were out earlier, and assuming the temperature is halfway nice outside.
0: Well, I'm back in Minnesota. I got back Wednesday, and I'm waiting for my sprinkler guy, irrigation system guy, to come and start it up. So, no, I'm not playing any pickleball today.
1: Well, that seems a shame, but that's okay. What have you got planned for the weekend other than waiting for your sprinkler guy to get there?
0: He's upstairs in the office working, so I'm not sure what we got planned. I'm sure cutting the grass is one of those things. That'll take a few hours. Probably do that tomorrow. And picking up the lawn a little bit. Doing some trim around the trees and things like that. But I'm not sure. Mother's Day, I think my youngest daughter's coming over, and we'll probably have a little FaceTime call with my oldest daughter and the grandkids down in Amarillo Canyon.
1: Well, that sounds like a good deal. I assume that you had an uneventful flight back to Minneapolis.
0: Hours and 20 minutes, it wasn't too bad. We got in about 4:20, 4:15 on Wednesday, and I got home about 6 o'clock, so it wasn't too bad at all. And, of course, my trip was a nice trip in the car. It was a long drive, 2 days. It took us 26 hours and 2 days to get there. Got to see some beautiful mountains through Colorado and New Mexico and Arizona. But just beautiful country when we went through Colorado. Saw the elk and all the wildlife and everything. It was just spectacular. I'd never been that way before.
1: It's like a mini vacation. I'm glad you enjoyed that. I can imagine. Well, I don't have to imagine. I've been there. Anyway, I kind of envy you for getting there in the spring. I'm sure everything was beautiful, and you got to see some really great things. Before I forget it, don't you forget to log this QSO. Of course, I don't know whether you're really going for points, you know, going for certificates or anything like that. But if you want to, go on ahead and log things. Boy, this weekend here in Austin is going to be, by some standards, boring. Nothing really planned except for, of course, Mother's Day. Not sure what we're going to do. We haven't figured that out yet. But we'll do something. I know. I need to say 7-3. I've got a phone call that I need to make. I just got a text message. I need to follow up on it. But it's nice talking to you. I hope you guys have a great weekend, and that Lori and your daughters have a great Mother's Day. And I hope to talk to you soon. KF0MHN, this is N5 RTC, clear.
0: All right, Terry, you and your family have a great weekend. Happy Mother's Day this weekend as well. And we'll talk to you soon. This is KF0MHN 73. I'll be standing by.

0: 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KB3 SNM.
1: Well, that's possible. I got to back off here. I'm testing QSO1. It's a software that allows you to have an All-Star node. So I have an All-Star node registered, and I'm connected, but I'm also connected through my regular RF node. And I'm hearing myself on the computer. N1 NDN, echoing.
0: Sure, echo. We can hear it too. Have a good day up there. AB3 SNM, Bernie.
1: All right, Bob. 7-3. Yeah, I'm just playing with the software. It's pretty slick stuff. It took me a minute to get it set up, but it takes the place of an All-Star node. You can run it right on a computer. N1 NDN, playing.
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1: Turn my speakers down. It's called QSO1. I think the website is QSO1.net. It's a beta software. So I joined the wait list, and they just sent me an email with download links for it's available on Windows or Android right now. And I set it up on the Windows side, and I just extended one of my All-Star nodes. So I'm registered and connecting as a separate All-Star node, and it works. My computer microphone is not great. I need to figure that one out. The incoming audio it's full stereo on my computer.
2: Okay, very good. Yeah, thanks for the information. I like to think around with all this stuff. So I'll take a look at that. Right now I'm actually using an app called Repeat-A-Phone on my iPhone, which allows me to connect to All-Star. Don't need a node or anything, just have to have an All-Star account. So thanks for that information. I don't want to hold things up here. Just wanted to grab that quick info from you, and I'll get back to you again another time. Thanks again for the info. This is Kilo Echo 2, Yankee Kilo.
1: Yeah, I've heard of Repeater Phone, but I think it only works with Apple products, so I'm not sure. I should look into that, too. The other station, you got cut out. What was your question?
3: The name of that, QSO.com, you said?
1: No, it's QSO1, spelled out. 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
3: KMR.
1: Yep, actually I'm wrong. I just typed it and it didn't come up, so... it's QSO1.net. So correction, QSO1.net. That's the website for it.
3: Thank you. I'm there now, looking at it. Thank you very much. N6 KMR.
1: Okay, I joined the waitlist a couple of days ago and just got an email with download links for Windows and an Android APK. So I set it up on Windows because I just happened to be sitting in front of my computer. And he says very clearly it's fresh, it's buggy. we're all beta testers. It's not ready for prime time yet. And I would agree with that, although it's pretty polished. It works. It just took me, I had to restart it a couple of times and wait a couple of minutes for my node number to register, you know, the typical startup stuff. But I just got it going, so I did something right. And one NDN.

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1: Joe, how are you doing this morning? This is W4AEB. Good to hear from you. Yeah, we're getting ready to go down to the pool, so I figured I'd turn it on, see what was going on out there. I had a few minutes. So, yeah, my son came in with his family late last night from New York, very late. We didn't get to bed until about 1:30 this morning. And they have our granddaughter with them. And, yeah, we're getting ready to go down to the pool, enjoy the sunshine, and relax a little bit, and have some family time together. So it's going to be a good day, Joe.
0: Yes, sir. That's really great news. The pool and everything. Now, what do you plan for evening activities later in the evening? You gonna go out to a ball game? Anything you plan on doing special? Over.
1: Well, my wife is making a really nice dinner tonight for us all. So yeah, it gets too expensive to go out to eat these days. So we're gonna eat at home. And especially with the baby, the granddaughter. Well, she's 19 months now, but you know, it's just easier to stay home. Tomorrow, my stepson, my wife's son, because it was my wife's birthday the other day, Cinco de Mayo, he rented a boat that we're all going to go out on tomorrow. So that would be a nice day trip, and it's supposed to be a beautiful tomorrow as well. So, and Sunday being Mother's Day, haven't figured that one out. Haven't looked that far ahead. But, yeah, we have some plans. Relax today, recover from their trip. And then tomorrow, go out on the water on the boat. So we're looking forward to that. Back to you.
0: Yes, sir. That's really great news right there. I'm not going to say I'm getting a late start, but just the way they have this particular load scheduled, it's not to be picked up until 1 p.m. So instead of me starting... Yeah, about 7:30 or 8, I'll be starting here. Well, I'm fixing to crank the truck up.

0: Bear with me just a minute right there. I came by earlier and checked all the fluids and everything, make sure all the hoses were good, the belts on the thing. We don't need a breakdown on the road. I'll get right back to you there, Mr. Armand.
1: Yeah, it's Friday, so you can get a little later start. So, but yeah, you got to check out all your equipment like anything else these days, you know, even when it comes to ham radio equipment. So everything needs to be maintained and taken care of, but especially like you said with your rig. So, I mean, that's your livelihood. You got to take care of that. So, but anyway, Joe, thanks for reaching out. I'm going to go gather the family. And we're going to head down and spend some time with each other. So you have a safe day and a blessed day, and enjoy your weekend. And 7-3 to you. This is W4AEB. I'll be clear upon your final, Joe.
0: Okay, Mr. Armand, I hope you really all have a great family visit. And tell them not to wait so long next time, and maybe they want to move down closer to you. However that's going to work out, I don't know. But anyway, hey, have a great time, and be safe out there. Be safe on the water, life vests, and sunscreen. KQ4 Wallerian, 7-3 there, Mr. Armand.

0: I'm over here on the west side of Georgia. I'm about 25 miles west of Noonan, 25 miles north of LaGrange, Georgia, and an hour. Well, I'm a little bit further than that now. I'm about 75 miles now north of Columbus, Georgia, at the truck yard picking up this tractor trailer. Over.
1: Well, Roger Red, I've got family in Albany, and used to spend a lot of time. My brother passed away last year, and I haven't been up there to visit with the nephews here lately, but used to spend a lot of time in southwest Georgia. I guess you're just about as hot as we are today. It's 85 degrees and partly sunny here in DeBary, Florida. I'm just north of Orlando.
0: Okay, I think you said DeBary, Florida, I believe. I grew up about 80 miles east of, a little bit northeast of Albany. Little town, a little community, well, county was called Coffee County. My grandmother used to say that she used to wash her hands in coffee every morning, which she did, but it took us a while to gather that she was talking about the county and not actual coffee itself there. But yeah, it says it's 75 degrees. Yeah, we'll probably get warmer. It was cool this morning. It was like 50 degrees, so we had a lot of rain that came through the other day. What's today? Wednesday night and Thursday. Rained all night Wednesday night. Of course, we needed the rain, that's for certain. But beautiful sunny day, but we're supposed to get some more rain tomorrow. Is that over?
1: Well, we could sure use some rain down this way as well. Let me get your call correct again. I know I got it wrong the first time around, so let's try it one more time for me.
0: Yes, sir, it is KQ4YYN. Phonetically, it'd be Kilo Quebec 4, Yankee November, and I try to not to make fun of people from up north, but I just can't help it sometimes. Not in a mean way. Really, nothing ever in a mean way. Unless you mess with my family, then we start to get mean. But other than that, though, no, sir. Not mean at all. KQ4YYN. My first name is Floyd. That's Frank Lima Oscar Yankee Delta. But I go by part of my middle name, which is Joseph. I just go by Joe. I decided back when what's that guy's name, Buttafuoco, or however you pronounce his name, when he had all that trouble between that time and Lorena Bobbitt and all that, I said, no, my name is Joe. Because they used to call me Joey when I was growing up, but my name's Joe, J-O-E.
1: Well, what was giving me problem with your call sign was that I wrote it down as not KQ, but it's K2. And I'm trying to figure out, I don't think I've got a call sign out there that has two numbers in it. I had K24YYN. It just wasn't working out. But my name is Charles on QRZ, but I put my nickname in there. Everyone calls me Mike. That's my middle name. And I grew up in Lexington, just north of Lexington, Kentucky, in a little town called Cynthiana. And came to Florida back in 1985, so I'm kind of a split personality. I still got my accent, though, as you well notice.
0: No, sir, you don't have much of an accent anymore. More of a Floridian accent, but that's okay. I've had family in Florida. Most of them are, well, not all of them, but a lot of the older people are passed away, but I've had family in Florida for over probably, I want to say, 150 years. Now, don't ask me to name them, because I can't. But anyway, I'm doing good to take care of naming what my own name is. I'm going to have to move my car.

0: and put it in this parking spot where I just moved the truck out from. But yeah, I have family around Jacksonville. I've got a cousin that had a dentist practice in Kissimmee, and he was cutting down a pine tree or some type of tree in his backyard, and it went the wrong way and it crushed his hand. So he writes, he helps write grants or whatever, but he can't practice dentistry anymore. But he went to school at Emory, worked his way, you know, mostly paid his own way through school. I don't think he had much government help at all. But that's back in the, about 1970, 72, 73, whenever it was, somewhere in the late 60s, early 70s. But anyway, I still have family down that way. I just don't ever get to Florida that much. It's KQ4, YYN. Back to you, sir.
1: Pardon me for the delay there. I was perusing the map there, looking to see exactly. I couldn't remember where LaGrange was, but I got it figured out now. That's pretty nice territory you're in right there. You're just at so close to the lake and to good fishing, but I'm a little bit envious.
0: Well, Mike, don't be envious now. You're welcome to come up anytime. I've not ever really fished over there in the lake, but they have guides out there that can put you on some. They say they can put you on some big bass out there. And right below the dam at West Point Lake, and right below the dam, they have a. They say there's good fishing down there, but once you get down that way and get over toward Columbus, then you have alligators, which you have that in Florida anyway. So it is what it is, but they're, you know, good fishing around the dam, they say. Of course, we have some more lakes in Georgia. Got quite a few lakes over in Alabama. We're only about 15 miles from the Alabama state line. Most of my life I grew up down in South Georgia, but I wasn't born in the States. I was born in Germany. My dad was in the Army, and we lived all over the States, and I've lived over half the modern European world when I was in the service. But I have a southern accent, but that's just when you're not, I don't know if you can hear me, I'm just truck running. Let me see if I can get in here and shut this door. I just don't have, I'm not trying to impress anybody. You know, I could speak, I could use a little bit of English, but you know, in the South, sometimes it gets so hot and you're trying to get out of the heat that you just abbreviate everything and say, instead of saying you all, we just say y'all. And, you know, anyway, I'm just rambling over here right now. I apologize for that. KQ4, YYN.
1: That's perfectly okay, Joe. You can ramble all you want. Now, I think the last Georgia lake primarily that I fished in was over at Eufaula and at Walter George Reservoir, they call it now, I guess is the proper name for it. There, and I think we went in around Fort Gaines. But I'll let you go. I know you're kind of busy there. And give someone else a chance here to use the airwaves. Nice talking with you. I hope to see you here again soon. This is Mike, K2CMT in DeBary, Florida, 73.
0: Hey, Mike, K2CMT, you have a great day out that way, sir. And wherever you go, be safe. And hopefully we can get to talk to you later. This is KQ4 YYN, Joe in Georgia. I'll be monitoring 73.

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1: MAL, this is KC2KHT. The name here is Henry. I'm located on Long Island, New York.
0: Can I come? Can you come back with that call sign, please?
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0: was there a KH2 station that called there? Maybe I'm wrong. Be sure to try again. 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
0: Very good. Okay, go ahead that time. Kilo Charlie number 2, Kilo Hotel Tango. This is Echo India 2, Hotel India, also mobile. The name here is, my name is Hugh, Hotel Uniform Golf Hotel. And I'm mobile here in Ireland, Southwest Ireland, here in Cork County, Charlie Oscar Romeo Kilo, Charlie Oscar Romeo Kilo, Cork County. And again, the name is Hugh, Hotel Uniform Golf Hotel. Very good afternoon to you. I wonder whereabouts you are. You're coming through 512. As I said, I'm mobile here in Ireland on a dry, beautiful evening here, 17 degrees Celsius, sun is shining, and not a bad evening here at all. Lovely dry cab. So around to you. Again, the name is Hugh, H-U-G-H. Go ahead.
1: Yeah, hi Hugh. The name here is Henry, H-E-N-R-Y, Hotel Echo, November Romeo Yankee. And I'm located in Long Island, New York. I'm on the south shore of Long Island, about the middle of the island. And I'm mobile. I'm sitting down here by my boat. I have to do some work on it, but it's still a little chilly, and the wind is pretty strong, so... It's a sailboat, and I'm trying to get my sails up, and can't do it with a lot of wind. It has to be fairly calm, or the wind has to be directly coming out of the direction. Well, my boat is facing north, so it has to come out of the north in order to be to put the sails up. So, beginning of the summer season, looking forward to getting some boating in, and just going to sit. I was

0: Okay, Henry, I think you left it back to me. There was a little bit of dropout there at the end. And I sincerely hope I'm not doubling with you. But anyway, good afternoon to you. Good morning your way. It's 4:43 p.m. here in the afternoon, late afternoon for us here in Ireland. And we're having a beautiful, calm, dry day. It's been quite good now here for the last 2 weeks here in Ireland. I think late spring has arrived and maybe nearly summer. The trees now, a lot of foliage again now appearing on the trees, and it's pleasant and great to look forward to the summer. And very good on your boat, and trying to get some work done on it, but unfortunately the weather is not cooperating for you to get that work done. But I'm sure you will get it done and be ready for the summer months. I wonder how far would you go in your boat there from Long Island. Would you go... would you travel far with it up along that eastern seaboard or south along the Atlantic coastline? Do you just keep it in around the waters there around New York? So you're fully quieting anyway. You're solid into whatever repeat you're going through. I'm on Echolink here at this end using the Bluetooth system in the car. So I'm hearing your audio come out on the speakers in the car. I'm also using the internal microphone built into the car here to transmit. So that's how we're getting back to you. So, I wonder how far you travel on your boat. Interested to hear how far south or how far north you normally go with it in the summer months. From Echo India to Hotel India Mobile. Go ahead, Henry.
1: Roger. The I normally just stay around the New York area. I'm a bit older now. I can't really do as much. So I just kind of go out sailing for the day and maybe go over to, there's a sandbar called Fire Island off of Long Island, and I may spend a couple of days over there, but I'm now not really traveling too much in it anymore, unfortunately. And I got this boat with the idea that I would travel to Maryland, you mentioned, to Rhode Island, to Connecticut. I wanted to do all those trips, but the bucket list has kind of closed on me here. Really great. I found out I do Ancestry. I did my

0: Yeah, you dropped out again there, Henry. What was the question there at the end? You said something about I think you said you did ancestry or something like that. Go again. What was that part of the transmission?
1: Roger. Yeah, I may be in a bad area down at the marina. It's kind of a low area, so I may not be getting through too much. Anyway, I do ancestry, and I found out I have at least 6 cousins located in Ireland, down in, I think it's called Waterford. It's down in the lower half of Ireland on the right-hand side, and it's fairly close to the water from what I understand, from what I look at the map. So, yeah, I have 6 of them. One of them has moved to Australia, but I still have 6 cousins in Ireland.
0: Yeah, very good. Final that. Yeah, but feeling maybe the timeout on your handhelds, if you're using a radio there, a handheld radio, maybe the timeout on it is set low. That could be it. It's not you breaking up in any way. It's just it's like it's your own keying the microphone and you're dropping out mid-sentence. So that's what happened. So it could be the timeout facility there on your handhelds, Henry. Yeah, Waterford is on the, Waterford, and there's also Wexford. Wexford is also a county on the very southeastern side of Ireland. It's on the coast. And then there's also Waterford. There's Waterford City and Waterford County. There's Wexford, Wexford and Wexford County. They're the two counties that are in the southeastern side of Ireland. So it sounds like your relations may very well be there. I'm in the southwestern part here myself. I'm originally from Tipperary. If you ever heard of the old song, It's a Long, Long Way to Tipperary. I'm originally from there, but I'm living down here in West Cork now and have been for a number of years. Work brought me down to this part of the world, and we settled down here, and we're here ever since. But we're familiar with Wexford, and we're familiar with Waterford. Indeed, I was in Waterford there 2 weeks ago, spent a couple of nights down there over a weekend with the XYL. So I'm familiar with that part of Ireland as well, and next month I'm going to Wexford. I'm meeting up with friends down there, and we're staying overnight there and enjoying a night out with them. So I'm familiar with both parts, Henry. I'm very good on your travels on your boat, staying in around the New York area there, and I totally get that. Yeah, it's, I suppose, we get a bit older in life. Maybe when we're younger, we're a bit more adventurous, and as we get older in years, we tend to be more less adventurous. I think that's the way to say it. But anyway, you're certainly getting out well on the, there around that area. It sounds like a beautiful, beautiful area there where you are at the moment. I have been to New York, and I've been down around that part of the city, and just trying to imagine in my head where your boat may be. But anyway, we like to travel ourselves. I actually was over in your part of the world last year, got to Colorado and Utah, New Mexico and Arizona, so we get over there every couple of years and try to take in different states every year, every time we get there. So back to you on that one, Henry, from Echo India to Happy Irishman. Over.
1: Roger. Yeah. I always wanted to get to Ireland. I remember when I was in the Coast Guard, and I was going to fly over there one time because my grandmother kept going back to Ireland, and I figured I'd take a trip because I always wanted to see Ireland. But back then, back in the 60s, it was not a good idea to fly with a uniform. So I know things have changed quite a bit now, but I was warned against that. Anyway, Tipper, yes, I listen to Irish music whenever I can. We have one radio station here located in the Bronx. It's Fordham University, and on weekends they have Irish music, and I really enjoy. I listen to it as often as I can. I love Irish music.

0: Yeah, okay, fine. I think you left it back to me there again, Henry. We go through the channels over here. I can't say I listen to them too often, I suppose, because I get to see probably on the weekends there's Irish music in the bars here anyway, and I don't necessarily need to listen to it on the radio during the week. So I like just normal, pop music, if we could use that term, rock music or whatever's in the charts nowadays. I like that type of music as well. And the weekends there's bars here that have Irish music, so we get to listen to it then, so I don't need to generally listen to it on a commercial radio station in the midweek or a weekend. But I get there the novelty of it for you as well. So, and fine, I'm travelling over in the 60s and working for the Coast Guard. Yeah, I have my Marine MF licence. I did a course there on it, and I've when I was born and grew up inland, far away from the coast. When I moved down to this part of Ireland, near the coastline, I have a marine radio with a marine antenna up on the tower, and I do listen to the marine traffic, the maritime traffic. And I went away and decided to do myself a course. I did the full MF course, and got to learn more about what goes on and all that. So I found that very, very interesting. I'm generally interested in radio anyway, and it also helped me through my work, which I was doing at the time. It was nice to familiarise myself with what was going on with the marine traffic too, in the event of an emergency. So I found all that so interesting. Back again to you there, Henry. And I know this is a busy system, and I'm quite conscious of tying it up and preventing other users from using it. But anyway, I'll pass it back to you there again. From Echo India to Hotel India Mobile here in County Cork. Over.
1: Roger, yeah, I'm gonna sign off with you. It's great to talk to you. I do have one quick question. As I said, my grandmother was Irish, and my father grew up with the name, legally, his name was Henry. And I am named after him. But ever since we grew up with the name using Harry. And just curious, is that an Irish thing, English thing? I'm just trying to find out what the story is with that, because it's not like, you know, Robert is Bob or something like that. I'm looking to find out why Henry is Harry. Same number of letters, same number of syllables. And just wondering, is it something with, you know, if you got King Henry, use the name Henry, and you have to use some other kind of name or something?
0: Well, Harry and Henry would be typical sort of, I would say, English names. And I didn't ever hear that they were connected or they were the same name. I don't know how that happened. I do know, obviously, there's people living here we have in Ireland with the same name, Henry and Harry. But they would typically be, I would say, traditionally kind of English names. But I am aware of a lot of people who left these shores a couple of hundred years ago. They did change their surnames a bit. You know, they might drop the O or change the spelling very slightly to kind of, Irish people back in the day were not generally welcome. And for people to get jobs and things, they sort of had to try and change their surname slightly after immigrating all the way from the shore across the Atlantic. And the Irish were at that time probably not, back during our famine years, their chances of getting a job was much better if their names weren't so Irish. So I am aware of that variation for sure, and I see certain surnames spelt differently there in your part of the world. And you could tell they were originally an Irish name, but they just changed a letter here and there, or may have dropped the O from the first part of it. Like my surname now is O'Donnell. And yes, there's a lot of O'Donnells in the States now, but there were people who might have dropped the O and changed another letter, maybe one N, dropped an N in it as well, just to make it sound different and not have the associate the Irishness with it, because to have a better chance of getting a job or back at that time, their chances were better if they were not so Irish. So there we are, different times, and it must have been tough on them, but the Harry and Henry thing I'm not 100% sure of. That's, they would have been typically, I would have said it, English first names, really, and both were names were associated with, you know, royalty in the UK as well. Back to you, from Echo India to Hotel India Mobile, over.
1: Roger. Yeah, I do see that. Some of the family. My grandmother's name was Dalton, and you know, some of the got the Connors come over here, and the O was dropped, and now it's instead of O'Connor, it's Connor and stuff like that. Yeah, this is KC2KHD Friday.

0: you. I'm going to let the channel go. And, yeah, like you said, it's a busy channel. A lot of people want to get on here. So I'm going to say 73s, and it was great talking to you. And this is KC2, KHT Mobile, and standing by in your final.
1: Yeah, okay, very good, Henry. Well, listen, lovely having a chat with you. If you ever hear us in there again, be sure and say hello. If you have Echolink, if you have Echolink there at home or you're in the shack, I normally use a repeater system here in Ireland that has an Echolink gateway. It's Echo India 2 Sierra India Romeo Golf, EI2SIRG-R, or node number 225431.

0: Give us a shout on that someday. I've that always on. If I'm in the Radio Shack at all, I have a radio on in the background monitoring that repeater network. So give a shout on that sometime if you want to. All right, we'll let the channel open and great chatting to you. Enjoy the weekend. Thanks for the QSO again. All the best, Henry. Echo India 2, Hotel India Mobile here in Cork County, Ireland. Bye-bye.
1: Thank you much. This is KC2KHD, East Islip, Long Island, New York, at 73.
2: Hey, I'll say hello real quick, Q. I don't get a chance to say hi much. This is Tech Double Gear B to JP, Q.
0: Hello, Dick. How are you? Hope you're well. I hope all is good with you there, Dick. I was thinking about you there lately. I said I must pop onto the Zoom platform there. I know you have a net there. Is it the third Thursday of each month? Is it the first and third? I'm always saying I must pop in and say hello to you guys. And I keep forgetting it. And because of the time difference, and I keep forgetting to call in and check in with you guys there on Zoom. Anyway, hope all is good, Dick. Great to hear from you. You probably be, I don't know if you've been reading the mail or not, but I'm mobile here, stuck in traffic, coming into a, well, it's a busy Friday evening here in Ireland, and traffic is quite heavy, but I'm coming to a little village here. It's a bit of a tailback coming into it, called Inishannon, and that's where I am, moving meter by meter, trying to get back to my home place there in Bandon and West Cork. Great to hear from you, Dick. Hope you and the family are all good. From Echo India 2, Hotel India. Go ahead.
2: Just thought I'd jump in a minute and say hello. I hadn't talked to you. I've heard you, but I haven't talked to you for a while. Yeah, it was just last week or maybe the week before somebody said that you were on a repeater and or on the system. Somebody says, well, there's Hugh. He hasn't been in the Zoom room for a long time. So, yeah, stop in sometime. There's usually somebody there most times. So, 73, catch you later. Enjoy. Have a good evening. This is WB2JPQ.
0: Yeah, very good, Dick. Yeah, I will do. I will do. I'll make note now and I'll endeavour to pop in and say hello to you guys there some evening for sure. And great to hear your voice coming through. And yes, I hear you all as well from time to time as well, but you're kind of quite busy and I don't like to interrupt. So we'll be in touch for sure, Dick. Enjoy your Friday afternoon and evening. Enjoy the weekend. We'll talk soon. From Echo India 2, Hotel India Mobile. Bye-bye.

Yeah, the KJ5, I'll say a quick hello to you there. You are making it through fine. You're certainly coming through to Ireland anyway, here in Western Europe. Name here is Hugh, H-U-G-H, and the call is Echo India 2, Hotel India. Got

The KR4 station looks like you were coming in from the Wilmington, North Carolina repeater. Good morning or good afternoon. What is it? Guess it's afternoon. This is Dick, WB2JPQ.

0: FKF8EJA for N5RTC. Terry, are you on this morning?
1: This is N5RTC. Was somebody calling me?
0: Yes, I was, Terry. This is KF8EJA. Just curious if you had a chance to put on that antenna and take the HT out for the dog walk. How'd it work? Back to you.
1: Well, it worked great. Thank you for asking about that. That was a great suggestion. I didn't try getting any further than a block away from home. My dog's limited in her mobility, so I didn't walk her any farther than that. But things were great. Thank you for telling me how you had yours set up.
0: Not at all. Kind of a circle of life kind of thing. I know you've helped countless numbers of people with various antenna type issues, so I'm glad to have done it and always interested in, I don't know, I feel like almost every time you help somebody, you always end up learning something else yourself. So glad to do it and glad to chat. Yeah, so I don't know if you ever walk without the dog, but with some issues, some spots, which I think are relating to how many sheets of foil-backed insulating boards are between me and my node, I can get coverage throughout my neighborhood, which is big enough I can walk over 5 miles without doing laps. Back to you.
1: Yeah, I could probably do something like that here, although that's a bit longer than I would care to walk. But I do need to experiment and see how far away I can get and still have a usable signal.
0: Well, it's still a valid excuse to use the car to get there and then step out, right? KF80JA.
1: Well, yeah, but that'd kind of be cheating, I think. And, you know, the weather here's been pretty nice the last few days, so I don't mind going for a walk. However, once it gets above, the mid-80s or so, with the humidity that we have down here, I'm afraid it would become a bit much.
0: Roger that, yeah. So we're not in the same league here in Northwest Ohio, but my switch up that I do when it finally gets to where the daytime temperatures are significantly above 70 is I do my walking after the 11 p.m. news. So I'm finishing up around 1 a.m. or so, which is no issue at all in our neighborhood. You know, more likely to encounter a possum than a car that can't see me. I usually have a couple lights and a bright colored shirt, so, and I can walk on sidewalks almost the whole time. Back to you.
1: Well, when this area of Austin was built, you know, the subdivisions, Austin did not have a sidewalk ordinance, and so it's very rare to find an area that has sidewalks. The city is now coming back in and building sidewalks. However, they could have had the developer do it had they had the appropriate city code or requirements back then. But this area does not, well, if I stay off two or three, you know, heavily traveled streets, the lack of sidewalks aren't really a problem. And, of course, I always walk facing traffic.

0: Yeah, we have so little traffic, even in the daytime. It's not uncommon for me to finish walking, and I've seen not even a half a dozen cars. There's speeding in this neighborhood would be going 35 or 30. We don't have any homes in the neighborhood that are on high travel roads. So, and in the nighttime, it's very rare to see any humans. Once in a great while, it'd be somebody coming home from work. Back to you, KFADKA for ID.
1: Well, even though we're in, kind of geographically the middle of Austin, we have a number of nature preserves, a couple of creeks that are pretty good sized, canyons with cedar, mesquite, live oak, and so they make good wildlife travel corridors. So we have very abundant deer, although of course they're urban deer and consequently not very very skittish. We have raccoons, possums, armadillos, the occasional coyote, although you can hear them at night. I've never seen one, although there have been sightings reported, and even a fox now and then. So, it's kind of nice, particularly walking in the hours you're talking about when the traffic is dropped to virtually zero and, the wildlife feels more comfortable coming out. N5RTC.
0: Yeah, we're a lot more urban, not city type urban, but suburb type urban. So there are a couple of, I think they actually call them ditches, that kind of run adjacent to the development. There's one that runs through the development. A lot of it's contained in culverts, closed culverts. There's a part of it that has kind of a concrete swale. Wouldn't quite qualify as being a bayou, but like a miniature version of that. And one of those places where that transitioned to a underground culvert was where I saw the possum last year. That's about the most exotic thing I've seen. Mostly it's rabbits and cats. I did see a robotic lawnmower once. Thought it was an unleashed dog from a block away or so, and then figured out what it was. It was kind of interesting. It was doing its thing after dark.
1: Well, that's disappointing. When you first mentioned the robotic lawnmower, I thought it perhaps was out roaming the neighborhood. So it was a real disappointment and a shame to find out that it was just performing its duties in somebody's front yard. Oh, well.
0: All right, one last little snippet. There's a company that has robots that roam city sidewalks checking for ADA compliance and robustly documenting. So one of the local suburbs hired them on from a block away or so, and then figured out what it was.

0: that it was just performing its duties in somebody's front yard. Oh, well.
1: All right, one last little snippet. There's a company that has robots that roam city sidewalks checking for ADA compliance and documenting, robustly documenting. So one of the local suburbs hired them on to inspect their sidewalks, and they got signs all over them that says what they are. They look a little R2-D2-ish, but pretty much harmless, and I'm sure they are robustly protected from running over pets and small children and all those kind of things. So that's kind of cool. Anyways, Terry, it's great talking with you. I'm glad we got for you, and we can pass it on to others that we hear are ClearNode folks. And I look forward to talking to you again sometime. I'll be clear on your final. This is KF8EJA Portable in Northwest Ohio.
0: All right. Well, thank you for giving me a call. And thanks for the tales of urban wandering in the late hours of the night and the early hours of the morning. Hope to talk to you again sometime, or hope to talk to you often, and I'll let you know when I do further experiments with my antenna, see how far away from home I can get and still be heard well on my ClearNode. So I'll say 7-3. This is N5 RTC Clear and listening.

0: N5RTC, this is N3MDC, no issue, Mike Charlie. What's going on, Terry?
1: This is N5RTC. You were talking a little faster than my ears could listen. So, what's up today? What's on your calendar? Anything new, interesting, special, whatever?
0: Yeah, Terry. Terry, this is Michael. November 3, Mike Duff Charlie. You usually hear me on the Brew Crew in the morning. I'm out here just walking my dog because I've got a cookout I'm going to tomorrow with a group of hams. So that's my plans for this weekend. What are your plans?
1: Well, I really don't have any plans. I'm just going to see what life brings me. You know, it's Mother's Day weekend, so, you know, we'll do something tomorrow night or Sunday. Other than that, I'll just be on the ECR talking to hopefully lots of folks on the QSO Quest, giving them points for participating. Tell me more about this. You said you were going, and again, it's my 80-year-old ears. You're going to do something with a group of hams, I think. Tell me a bit more about that.
0: Well, Terry, I'm part of a group called the Vagabonds. We have a net every week, Monday through Friday, on another node that I talk on, and we're having a cookout tomorrow at a Baptist church in Germantown, North Carolina, and we're getting to have a cookout, have hamburgers and hot dogs and gosh knows what else, and we're going to have freshly made ice cream there. So the Vagabonds are making fresh ice cream and bringing other desserts. So we usually don't have something like this. We usually have a Christmas dinner usually in December, but the president and the vice president of the Vagabonds

0: Bonds decided that we should have a cookout. So that's what we're doing tomorrow.
1: Well, that fresh ice cream sounds delicious. What's your role in the cookout? What have you volunteered to do, or what have they volunteered you to do?
0: Well, Terry, I'm not volunteered to bring me anything. I'm just volunteered to come and have a good time and bring my mom. My mom is 80, going to be 84 years old next month, and they enjoy seeing her. They don't see her that often. She just brings me when she can drive me places. She took me to the Christmas dinner in December, so I'm just bringing my mom because they enjoy seeing her a lot. So my mom's just my chaperone for me to get there. So I'm just going to have my mom bring me and enjoy myself meeting some new people seeing people I haven't seen in a while. So that's just my role, is to show up. And here's the thing, Terry. My sister down in Florida got me a pair of yellow shoes that I've worn to another dinner, and they want to see me wearing my yellow shoes, and boy, they are bright. I wore them to breakfast one time, but yeah, I'm going to be wearing some yellow shoes that some of them I haven't seen yet.
1: Well, you'll sure stand out in the crowd, and I do recognize your voice from the Morning Brew. You know, not your call so much, because I tend not to pay much attention to calls. I just call signs. I just listen to people's answers to the questions, and your voice is very familiar. And it sounds like you're going to be the hit of that event tomorrow in your yellow shoes.
0: Yeah, Terry, that's for sure. My sister down in Florida got them for me. She has a contract with some specific shoes, and she gets me a pair every 6 months. And she told me look for a pair in for fall, but I only wear my yellow shoes for special occasions because she doesn't want me to dirty them at all. So I only wear them for special occasions.
1: Well, that's cool. And it does sound like a cool pair of shoes. Well, sir, I need to move on and free the reflector for other folks who want to talk. Thanks so much for giving me a call. It's unexpected, but it is a pleasure to talk to you. I'll be interested to hear reports from you about how your shoes go over and, you know, how the event went. So, I'll say 7-3 from Austin. This is Terry, N5RTC, clear on your final.
0: Sounds good, Terry. You have a good weekend coming up, and I hope you enjoy Mother's Day. Like I said, I'm also going to my brother's house on Sunday. He's having us over for Mother's Day brunch, so that's what I'm doing Sunday. So, Terry, it's good to talk to you for the first time, and look forward to hearing you on the Morning Brew on Monday. Have a good afternoon. N3MDC, clear. 73.

0: 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Over.
1: KJ5MEL, this is N5RTC. Good day, Jose.
0: Good day. I've been praying and concerned about you. Everything okay?
1: Well, those prayers did some good, sir. I am much better. Thank you for thinking of me and... thank you for asking. What are you up to today?
0: Well, I did a job earlier. I went up to Howard Lane. An interesting situation there, but it was good. I worked about an hour and a half, and the business is slow. Hispanics don't want to go anywhere, so. Or immigrants don't want to go anywhere, so that's what my business depends on, but it's okay. I get to do it online anyway, and I'll be doing that in a few minutes. But I wanted to say hi, and maybe put you up to date on what's going on with the node. Over.
1: Yeah, I was wondering about that, wondering whether you're on the radio list node right now or whether you're on your M1KE.
0: Neither. I just came home from, like I said, Howard Lane. Just got here, and I'm on... repeater phone, which was on in the car, but I'll go to my M1KE. But my node, I updated it the other day when they blocked me, and I updated it on the All-Star node page, and it was interesting. Because after updating 13 files, it started working. So I connected to a node that belongs to a friend in Brownsville. And it was working there, apparently fine. So I went on the next day I went on the Zoom room, and we were trying to fix a node that apparently had happened the same thing, and they unblocked him and it started working, and after they finished with that node, I asked if they would help me with mine. I'm going to pause for a reset. And Joe was cordial enough to unblock my node, and I connected, and it worked for a full, I would say, 30 hours. And then, again, it disconnected, but I didn't use that permanent position, so it didn't go crazy on me. And I connected later. But disconnected again, so I just turned it off and waiting to see if Brandon can do something for me. Over.
1: Well, I'll bet that your experience with that has him scratching his head. Certainly has me scratching my head. Because the device is so simple, and you know the configuration is so easy, it just doesn't seem to me like there'd be much to go wrong, unless I don't know, do you think it might be an issue with the Raspberry Pi?
0: I really don't know. I really don't know about these things, but maybe with the Raspberry Pi or and the quality of it. But I don't know. I can't tell you. I'm not an expert on these things. I just liked it very much when I was able to listen to it all day, all night, whenever I felt like it. So I left it connected on. I'm going to go in a little bit and try to connect again. So maybe by the time I can go to the Zoom room, I don't know if I should go around 3 o'clock or so, and maybe Randall shows or he shows tonight. Maybe, well, Vic has been telling me that to set aside some time for me. So I'm just waiting. I'm just waiting in the wings. And I'll try to see him this afternoon or this evening for the youth net. I'll be there for sure. And that's about it. And just to let you know, this is my first QSO. So I'm expecting my point.
1: Well, just go into the logbook and log this QSO. I'll take a look at it a little bit later, and I'm happy to confirm it. You know, I'm having a lot of fun with it. In a way, though, I'm disappointed because I tend to talk to the same people every time. And, you know, I'd like to get calls from folks with, I

0: say 25 or fewer CUSOs to help them get their first certificate or, you know, the early run of certificates. But I don't have much luck doing that for whatever reason. So I just keep plugging away and answer the folks who called me. So I will let you go. It's nice talking to you. Thanks for getting with me, and I will see you in the Zoom room tonight I normally get there 7:30 or so for the 8 o'clock Youthnet. So, Jose, I'll say 7:30. This is N5RTC, clear on your final.
1: Yes, it's been really nice to talk to you, and I get a little bit of relief that you're doing better. Everything's okay. I'll take it at that. And, we'll see you tonight. More than likely, I will be there. And we're expecting a delivery of a bed in a few minutes, so I'll have to let you go as well. And this is KJ5MEL with N5RTC, and I'll be on the side listening.

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1: 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Well, there was somebody in there who I thought called me, but then they went away. So, you know, it might have been my old ears playing tricks on me.
0: No, I heard them too, and I waited, and I didn't hear anybody come back. I can back off again. You want to try getting them again?
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1: 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I doubled with you. My apologies, sir. Go on ahead and go with your transmission. 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
1: Morning, Terry. I got a late start this morning, so I just turned on the radio, and for some reason I had a few network glitches. It took me quite a bit of a while to turn it on, and when I did, I heard you on, so I thought I'd just say hi.
0: Well, I'm glad you did. Thank you for that. Not much going on here today. Just, you know, kind of listening a little bit, trying to give some folks a few points. How are you coming on your two software programs?
1: Well, I kind of stopped working on one of them, actually both of them. Not sure where I want to go with them, actually. Back to you.
0: Well, I don't blame you for stopping work, because you've got to know where you're going, so you can figure out how to get there and then know when you're there. So in place of those software programs, what are you working on, Bob?
1: I have my daughter and one of my grandchildren and one of my other daughters also coming and going here today, and for probably until Sunday. So I'm busy keeping them entertained. Back to you.
0: Well, that's a worthy endeavor, I've got to say. Are you guys doing anything special for Mother's Day?
1: We didn't plan on going out, although they are all mothers. So I've got my wife and my three daughters, so there's four mothers there. But they don't seem to want to go out to dinner together. They're talking about putting together a big dinner and inviting even more of the relatives. So that's probably what we're going to end up finally doing, is whether it's, I don't know what day we're going to do it, but one of these days they're going to collect a bigger group and we'll set up a couple tables and have a big family get together.
0: Well, that sounds like fun. You know, I don't know how you feel about larger family gatherings, but, you know, if you're a social person, sounds like that would be something that that would be a lot of fun.
1: Yeah, my family is not like one of those television families with the weird uncle or something like that. Everybody gets along great with everybody. It's just one happy group. So when they get together, there's all a lot of laughing, a lot of storytelling, and, you know, it goes on till 1 a.m. in the morning and starts again the next day. So it's a really great family. Back to you.
0: Well, you know, I had a thought while you were talking about, you know, strange uncles, and you probably know where my comment's going, but by any chance, in some parts of the family, are you considered to be the weird uncle?
1: You can definitely put weird on... You put that adjective on a lot of other nouns.

0: husband, father, grandfather. Yep, I think you hit the nail on the head there.
1: Well, that's an honorable title, any way you look at it. Thanks for giving me a holler, Bob. It's nice talking to you. I hope you and your daughters and your wife and, you know, however many other family members you include have a great Mother's Day. I hope the weekend in general is good for all of you. There's nothing going on in Austin this weekend. We're not really planning anything big, so it'll be pretty pretty mundane, I think. But then that's kind of how we like things. So I'll say 7-3 to you.
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1: Station calling in 5RTC. Let me finish up with W3ICQ, and then I am happy to talk with you. So stand by just a moment, and I will come back to you. Bob, as I was saying before I was interrupted by the technical net on whatever network that was, you have a great weekend. I look forward to talking to you soon and getting a report on what you guys finally decided to do for Mother's Day. This is N5RTC, and I am clear.
0: Always a pleasure, Terry. Thank you for coming back again. W3ICQ, we're clear.
1: 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Go ahead.

0: 5 RTC from ZS4 DB. Apologies for the one. Sounds there was a couple of doubles. This side is Danny on an old four-star node, and I just wanted to say hello, sir, and apologies if I doubled with anyone. You can hand it over to all the other stations, but ZS4 DB listening to N5 RTC, ZS4 DB.
1: Well, Danny, it's all yours, and thank you for calling. I hope you've had a good day. I'm trying to think. I don't have my UTC clock up, so I can't even begin to calculate what time it is there. But I hope things have been going well, and I wonder what kind of ham radio projects you've got planned for this weekend.
0: Thank you, sir. If I may come in there, apologies for doubling. There were some stations doubling there. Apologies for that. But a delay here into South Africa, but thank you, sir. This weekend, winter is coming, so not too busy outside in the garage where my shack is located. That's actually a good point. DMR is definitely a project, and then tomorrow morning, bright and early, I want to do some FT8. Back to you, sir. N5. Then I lost your call sign. Yeah, Danny from South Africa, and apologies if I doubled with anyone. A bit of deep.
1: This is N5 RTC. FT8. Okay. Well, that's ham radio. Has it stopped raining there? I know the last time we visited, you mentioned that it was cool and rainy. So I wonder whether that part of it's cleared up.
0: Thank you, Terry, and apologies for timing out there. I leave a 1 minute there, otherwise I talk too much. We had some late rain here before the winter started, and so far so good. So it's a bit of a weird weather one for us, but the rain stopped. And everyone's going to laugh at me on Fahrenheit, 32 degrees Fahrenheit, waking up in the morning. So, complaining in Africa about a little bit of ice, so not too sure. Terry, back to you. And yes, FT8, I love it. Let's see if I can get some contacts from my side early in the morning.
1: Well, that's a nice thing about FT8. You don't have to have great conditions in order to talk to stations, talk to DX stations. I don't do any HF work at all. The noise floor here in central Austin is very high, generally an S7. Or thereabouts, and so I jokingly say that on days when the noise floor is really high, I consider WWV to be DX. Anyway, sir, a little rain and 32 degrees. It certainly sounds like winter is, maybe not quite there, but certainly right around the corner. Back to you.

0: thank you, sir, for Central South Africa. 32 degrees Fahrenheit is actually quite cool, so the winter is here. And I'm not too much on the digital side for some unknown reason. 40 meter band is actually quite active here in South Africa. And for some another unknown reason, I don't know why the 2 meter 70 centimeter repeaters are way too quiet. Way too quiet. We do all the work to put it on high sites and then no one wants to talk on it. So yeah, okay, that's enough complaining from my side. Back to you, sir. From ZS4TV.
1: Now, are you using...

0: an all-star node? And do you have a digital hotspot? Or are you only working DMR on local repeaters?
1: Local repeaters, I'm trying my best to keep the local repeaters as active as possible. And thank you to you and the East Coast guys. At the moment, All-Star. And earlier today, as a mobile station, I think there's a bit of a delay on the DMR to the FM, which I fully understand. So, apologies for disturbing you so late in the evening from CS4TV.
0: Well, the reason I wondered if you had a DMR hotspot, and of course, ECR and All-Star is analog only, but we do have a number of digital bridges to the one that I've used is DMR because I have a DMR hotspot. So I was just wondering if you'd ever tried getting into the reflector using DMR. Now, only occasionally do I hear a DMR signal that's not obviously DMR. You know, on an analog network like the ECR, it's pretty easy to tell when someone's coming in through a digital bridge.

0: Yes, sir. Earlier today, I was in with a DMR hotspot using one of those GP ones. It's a Raspberry Pi with a MMDVM hat on that one. And then, yeah, via DMR using a Motorola DM3600, I came in and everyone heard me. This evening, I'm on my DIY, my cheap home-built All-Star note. So, that's all I've got for the moment. Back to you, sir, from CS4DB.
1: Well, I just wondered about that. I've gotten into the reflector several times through the DMR bridge, and kind of the signal report I get was has been, well, for DMR, it sounds pretty good, but I don't like that qualification, so I mostly use analog. And I need to let you go so we don't tie up the reflector. It's a pleasure talking to you. Thank you so much for calling me. And I hope to talk to you again sometime. I'll say 7-3 from Austin. This is N5RTC. Clear.
0: Thank you, Terry. It's always absolutely awesome to have a QSO with you from South Africa. Okay. And yeah, apologies for that. my cheap hotspot, I use that today as a mobile station, currently at home. And I'm using a DIY note into All-Star, but at least we had a QSO. Thank you very, very much, and thank you for taking the time to talk to me. I highly appreciate it. I don't know how to explain to you how much I appreciate it. Back to you, sir, and please have a great evening. 73 from CS4DB.
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2: Oh, I was wondering if you could give me a radio check. I've just put a Sherry Pie on my All-Star note. Just wondering if I'm getting through okay, if you're still there.
1: I'm not sure you would...
0: Yes, 4DB73. And the station that just came up with... I'm using the same one. It's the Raspberry Pi. And I actually... a Baofeng 888S that I stripped out into a box. Let's hear you, sir. You are loud and clear from CS4DB.
2: CS4DB, this is W9TRO. I think you were talking to me there from South Africa. Good to hear you. Thanks for the report. I think it was for me, but you'll let me know on the next over. And the name here is Arturo Alpha Romeo Tango Uniform Radio. Good to meet you. And again, thanks for the report, and I'll throw it back to you.
0: Arturo, great on that one, and yeah, apologies, though. I pulled a DIY All-Star note, and there's a Baofeng walkie-talkie or an HD inner box with a Raspberry Pi and a audio fob that modified into that one, but hear you loud and clear, sir. Brilliant on that one. And maybe if you can tell me what, how's your All-Star going there, CS4 TV?
2: BW9TRO, yeah, very good. And yeah, I'm using a Raspberry Pi as well. Raspberry Pi, and hooked up a Sherry Pi to it. I just hooked it up with an external antenna, because before with the internal antenna, there was a big hum everywhere, so both on receive and transmit, I was getting horrible audio reports. So I just set it up with an external antenna. I don't know why I didn't think about that to begin with, but yeah. Thanks for the report. I do appreciate it, and that makes me happy. You're coming in loud and clear, Lima Charlie as well. And, yeah, get out there. But, yeah, that's my setup, and I'm using an FT-70D, a Yaesu FT-70D on FM, obviously. So back to you, sir. I didn't catch your name, by the way. Sorry about that, but maybe you can tell me on the next over.
0: Beautiful audio, absolutely loud and clear to my side. And I bought one with a Raspberry Pi, but I the money was a bit less, so I used a Baofeng 888S with a bad filter, but at least it's working. Next round, I will have to put a better walkie-talkie into my box. No, but you're coming through loud and clear and beautiful. Oh, apologies. Name this side is Danny. Danny, and I'm Central South Africa. Back to you, sir.
2: All right, Danny. Very good. Yeah. Yeah, no, you sound great. The Baofeng's working out very well, so that's good. And, yeah, I just bought one of those Sherry Pies on Amazon, and I thought I was going to return it because no matter what I did, I was getting hums and static and all kinds of stuff. But, yeah, and then today I realized, wait a minute, I have an antenna on my roof deck. I can just plug into that, a VHF antenna. So, yeah, that seemed to work. So it was just, you know, all the electronic interference in the house with all the computers and Wi-Fi and else, it didn't like it. So glad it's working. Glad you can hear me loud and clear. So, all right. Well, very good. I don't want to tie up ECR too long, but great meeting you out here. Hope you have a good rest of your, let's see. Oh, I got to think it's evening there. Pretty late in the evening, I would imagine. Maybe not that late, but, you know, later than here. In Chicago right now, it's 12 o'clock, just 12:20, and we've got about 15 degrees Fahrenheit, or, sorry. All right. Very good, Danny. And you take care of yourself. Your setup sounds great, too, with the Baofeng, so all good, both sides. It's always happy news. All right. VS4DB, W9TRO. I will be clear on your final, Danny, 73s. I hope to talk to you soon.
0: Thank you, and thank you again, and apologies for, okay, no, you said the audio is fine. Your audio are loud and clear, clean, into my note. Obviously, I'm having a handheld, and one day, when it's a bit of more extra bucks, I think I'll replace that little bell thing in the box, but for now, it's working. The specific one is old one, so I didn't have to do too many changes, and that's why RF board for that one, if it makes sense what I'm trying to say. Have a great evening from me here in Central South Africa, sending regards to you over there from ZS4TV.
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4: 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Go ahead, sir.
3: Hey, I caught a little bit of your conversation there, and I literally just got in the mail a Sherry Pie kit from Kiss for Hams, and one of the things on the paper is they now include a ferrite core for your power cord for your Raspberry Pi for the exact buzzing reason that you were mentioning. So your outside antenna sounds like it's resolved that, but you may try that as well.
2: Yeah, very good. And I did try that. I didn't, actually. You're right. Because I ordered some ferrite beads from Amazon, and they never got here. So I don't know what was the delivery on that. That was my next solution. But then I realized, wait a minute, I've got a external antenna. Why don't I just use that and bypass all this, in the house electronic stuff. So yeah, it just I just popped it on just a few minutes ago, so it seems to be working. But yeah, I think the ferrite core or ferrite beads would work on that power supply, because I think that was definitely the issue. And I, no matter what I did with location in the house, it still wasn't working. So, but hopefully you'll have better luck with the ferrite core. Go ahead.
3: Yeah, I hope I do have better luck with the ferrite core. I'm also, be interesting. I haven't done a soldering project in a couple of years, so I'm also hoping I have good luck with my soldering skills coming back to me. It sounds like the outside antenna is working really well. You're coming in nice and clear, so well done to you, sir.
2: Well, thanks for the flowers on. That makes me happy, because it's been a couple of days where, the ferrite beads probably would have helped, but I think I'm liking this external antenna based on just the last couple of reports you included. So thanks for the flowers on that, and you're coming in loud and clear. What are you using now? Back to you.
3: At the moment, I'm using a Raspberry Pi connected to an AllScan UCI 120 for a radio list node, which is why I wanted to build the Sherry Pi hat, so that I'm not necessarily tied to my shack when I'm want to be around out and about on my property.
2: Yeah, very good. I think that'll work just fine. Yeah, I'm on my little FD70 here, and yeah, I do like this radio. I've also got a VX6R, which I plan to test as well in a few minutes here. So, good. No, you're coming in loud and clear, though. And, good luck with the Pi hat. I'm sure it'll work with the ferrite beads. And, hey, if not, just throw an external antenna on the over outside somewhere. But in any case, all right, you take care. And thanks for the report again. And I hope to hear you again out here soon. I didn't catch your name, by the way. The name here is Arturo, Alpha Romeo Tango Uniform Radio Oscar in Chicago. All right. And, of course, I forgot your call sign because I'm no good at analog. I'm spoiled with digital call signs popping up. But you have yourself a great day. This is W9TRO. I'll be clear on your final.
3: 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The name here is Neil. I'm in Durham, North Carolina. And thanks for your report as well. And good luck with your other radio. I'll keep an ear out for you. 73.
2: All right. Thanks, Neil. 73 is to you. W9TRO, clear.
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3: Hey, go ahead. I didn't quite catch your call sign.
0: Neil, can I ask a stupid question before Bob comes up? I'm using a Bob thing on the audio for, but I think there's an easier way to do it. Apologies, Bob. ZS4DB, back to Neil.
3: Apologies there, guys. Two people seem to have stepped on each other, and I couldn't get either one of you, so if you don't mind, one at a time, please.
0: That's Bull with an awesome voice. And Neil, can I ask you a dumb question? I'm using a Belfing with an audio for. I think the easier way for the Raspberry Pi hat or something, maybe I'm missing it. Neil, back to you, and then hand it over to Bull, please.
3: Hey there. I'm not sure I caught what your question was.
5: Hey, Danny. This is Kilo Echo 4, India Foxtrot, India, South Carolina. And I am here. How are you? It's 1:27 in the afternoon, and I'm headed towards Charleston, South Carolina.

0: Oh, Mr. Bill, the guy with a great voice. That's him, Bill. Just give me a second, if you don't mind. I just want to ask Neil a question. I think there should be an easier way to put a hat on the
1: Raspberry Pi.
0: I'm using a bell thing for that one.
1: I am here, and I
0: just
1: am mobile.
0: Wanted
1: I'm
0: to hear
1: in
0: what
1: North
0: Neil
1: Carolina.
0: Say.
1: I am in a little
0: Mr.
1: town called
0: Great Voice.
1: Listening. But
0: Neil,
1: I just
0: back
1: got off
0: you,
1: the road going to
0: Falls,
1: South
0: Carolina.
1: And my name is Bill Bravo India Lima Lima.
2: KE4 IFH, please stand by. You were stepping on

our South African friend. The sherry pie hat I got from Kits for Hams. It's basically just a self-contained Raspberry Pi with a small radio board, and then you can use whatever HT or other radio you want to use it to connect into All-Star or I think probably Echo Link as well. So it's, all analog modes. Back over to you. And do you mind repeating your call sign one more time?

0: A4IFI, this is KIR4HBQ. Yeah, I think we both lost Penny there.
1: Well, Danny is a good guy, and he's a good friend so far. And I met him about a week ago, and anyway, he'll be back. He said he'll be back. Give him a couple seconds. I think he's recharging his boat fan.
0: Got it. How are you doing today?
1: I'm doing good. I'm talking to you on an M1KE, which has all the platforms on it. I don't use all the platforms, but that's what I'm talking to you on.
0: How do you like the M1KE? I was looking at one of those. They seem to be very convenient. Back over to you.
1: I didn't get your name, by the way, but it's a very good item. It's kind of expensive, and but worth the money that you pay for it. And the only problem I have is I have an iPhone, and iPhone has a problem with it.

0: KE4IFI, KR4HBQ. Apologies for that. My name is Neil, but I think I lost you.
1: Did you say Melvin? One of my good friends is called Melvin. He's a ham radio operator, too. He lives in Lexington.
0: Negative. My name is Neil. November, Echo, Alpha, Lima. So you were telling me about the M1KE and the iPhone, and you went away for a second. So if you don't mind repeating that, because now I'm curious, because I also have an iPhone. Back over to you.
1: Well, you cannot use your iPhone, the newer ones, with M1KE. You would have to use a different hotspot that has 4Gs. iPhone has 5Gs, and it won't work with 5Gs. So I don't know if you can change it to 4G or not. I'm not totally sure on that.
0: Huh, that's interesting. I would think that what it's connecting to is just the normal everyday Wi-Fi, and then the iPhone's talking on 4G or 5G. So, interesting. You learn something new every day.
1: Yeah, well, I have an iPhone. It works maybe for a second, and also the software for the M1KE does not work on iPhone, on Safari. So you would have to download Firefox for it to work. So keep that in mind.

0: Thanks. I'm going to throw that in my Obsidian vault, so I have all these caveats as notes for if and when I get serious about possibly buying one. Thank you for all that info.
1: Yeah, well, it's a touch and go with these things, you know. You learn as you go, and I was talking with my iPhone on it, but I would lose a connection every 5 minutes while I was driving, and I'm on the road more than I'm at home, so there you go. So there is a product out there that has a 4G, and I bought it, and I have not had a problem since I bought this thing. It's called a global Wi-Fi.
0: Interesting. More things to research. Fun. Yeah, I'm glad to hear that global Wi-Fi is working out for you. You're good and strong. Good signal.
1: Yeah, I wonder where my buddy Danny went. I'm not sure what time it is in South Africa. I know some missionaries in South Africa, but haven't heard from them in years. But anyway, so it goes.
0: I just looked it up. It's 8 p.m., just about 8:30 p.m. in South Africa, so they're 7 hours ahead. So not sure if he got called away for family or whatever. I don't know anyone in South Africa. Well, that's not technically true. I was chatting with someone on a cruise I was on a while ago who's from South Africa, but they're crew on the cruise, so I don't know if they're actually in South Africa at the moment or not. Back over to you.
1: Oh, you never know. You never know. I talked to South Africa one time. I think it was on 40 meters in the middle of the night, and that was the last time I talked to anybody, and that was to a missionary in South Africa that I actually know, and I haven't heard him since.
2: Hello, Echo 4, Foxtrot, India. Uncle Bill, did I just disconnect over here? Apologies for that one. Back to you, sir. CS4DB.
1: No, you didn't disconnect. You said you were gone for a couple seconds, and I thought you might have had to go do something, or, you know, what we all do. So that's what I thought. How are you, Danny?
2: Thank you, Uncle Bull, and apologies for that one. No, the whole family and everyone loves your voice. I just had a moment of silence, and I'm thinking, what's going on here? And then all of a sudden, I think it disconnected, and apologies for everyone on frequency. I needed to speak to Mr. Bull. KE4, India, Foxtrot, India, from Zulu, Sierra 4, Delta Bravo. Apologies for that disconnection.
1: Just for your information, you're having a little packet problem. I'm not sure where that's coming from. But when you were talking, you broke up a little bit, and I'm not sure if you're close enough to your hot spot or whatever you're using. You might want to check your the phone. I think it's the phone

0: Sorry, Uncle Bill. No, this is Africa. they even cut down the traffic lights and sell that for scrap metal. So I'm still lucky to have an internet connection. KE4, India, Foxtrot, India, ZS4, DB.
1: Well, Danny, consider, I don't know if you can, I'm sure you can get it in South Africa, but get your Starlink and no more problems, and get your couple of batteries and hook it up to solar power and no more problems.
0: Uncle Bo, thank you for one, and Elon Musk is actually a South African, but they blocking it over here. We have a communist government that do not absolutely will ever allow that. So I'm not talking politics, but that's not going to happen. If I can get Starlink over here, I will do it the first second. Back to you, Uncle Bill. India, Foxtrot, India, Zulu, Sierra 4, Delta Bravo.
1: Oh, that's not very nice.
2: Please respect our 15-minute QSO guideline.
1: South Africa, I did not know that. I'm going to have to investigate whether you can do it without anybody knowing it. But I'm sure you could. If you're into that, I probably could figure it out to do it. Kilo Echo 4, India, Fox Side, India. Send me an email and I'll tell you how to do it. But because my girlfriend has it, and we use different mailing addresses, and we think where we're at. So there you go. Kilo Echo 4, India, Fox Sat, India, mobile. If I disappear for a few seconds, please note I am driving and I am in heavy traffic headed towards Charleston, South Carolina.

0: Uncle Bill, thank you for that one. And I notice for not being nice, and yeah, apologies for that one. Good luck there on your. And thank you to everyone on the East Coast Reflector. Respect everyone. Big time. Thank you for making ham radio good again. So let me leave you on this one, Uncle Bill. Yeah, greetings on your side from my family to yours, Mobile Safe, and 73 from ZS4DB.
1: Okay, Daniel. Bennett. I think it's Dennis. Yeah. I'm sorry. I got two different people on my mind. But send me an email or QSL card. I will respond. You can do that via the internet. And I'm good on QSL. Kilo Echo 4, India, Foxtrot, India, Mobile, and South Carolina.

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2: Hey, Bill, no worries. Danny came back on, so I figured I'd let you guys chat. 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And 73, KR4HVQ.
0: Nick, for my information, what part of North Carolina are you in?
2: Durham. Bull Durham here. Just 20 minutes from the Durham Bull Stadium.
0: Oh, you're in Durham, North Carolina. Okay. Good. I'm not sure how far that is from me, but, I'm on 926, going through Irmo, South Carolina.
2: Hey, Bill. I think it's about 5 hours here to Charleston. Seems about right, but I'd have to actually go look it up. So, yeah, not too far, relatively speaking.
0: Okay, very good. Take care. If you're coming to Charleston or you're going through Columbia at this moment, heavy, crazy drivers out there, back to back.
2: You drive safe there, Bill, and try and, you know, survive the traffic there. This is KR4HBQ, 73 to you, Bill, and I'll be monitoring.

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You out there?

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1: Hey, how are you doing?
0: Vicky, how are you? Good, and I've made it safely home. And thinking here, we'll have to keep it 2 minutes for logging a QSO. How is that question going?
1: It's going pretty good. I think there were a bunch of people in earlier, but it was a little busy, so I stayed back and waited a few minutes for it to die down. What have you been doing today?

0: bit of something else there at the office, and then after that, let me close the door. I'm coming out here on 32 degrees. Oh no, it's going to be freezing this side, central South Africa. Oh, what a mission. I hate winter.
1: 32 Celsius or Fahrenheit?
0: That's a 32 Fahrenheit.
1: Then yes, that's cold. It's not too much colder than what we had a little bit ago this morning. I think when I woke up it was 40. Definitely noticed because I had left the window open. And I still feel cold.
0: Oh, what a mission. Yeah, tomorrow morning here on the weekend, we're having a bit of a local citywide marathon. And then we're going to go out on the Omnet to do some emergency comms here. Between the ambulances and the police and everyone. And I'm not looking forward to that one. Oh, I have to wake up really early, and that's going to be 32 degrees Fahrenheit.
1: Yeah, I've done a few races, but and the cold weather's, you know, good for the runners, obviously, but I kind of gave it up, too. It's interesting the first few times after that. It's not very fun.
0: Good point on that one. Yeah, I think the runners are going to enjoy it, that cool air in the morning. And then I don't think I'll make it that far. But that should be maybe 2 or 3 hours for, like, call it a side of

0: No, it sounds like you dropped out.
1: Danny,
0: but you're still good
1: still
0: for
1: out
0: point.
1: There. I just heard you a few seconds ago. Just
0: so,
1: wondering.
0: I'll be around. K8VKY.
1: Oh, I'm sorry. I didn't know there was somebody else out here. I thought you guys had shut down.
0: It's all right. I think he got disconnected. Either that or he's lost in time and space somewhere. Which, if you read the internet, that's entirely possible. Yeah. Good thing I don't Google too much. K8VKY.
1: Is this Vicky? I'm not sure if you're Vicky or not. I can't distinguish the voice.
0: Yes, I am.
1: Oh, okay. Very good. Very good. Well, my name is Bill. You know me. Bravo, India, Lima, Lima. And I'm heading to Charleston, South Carolina to get me some good seafood.
0: Is it very far for you?
1: Say that again.
0: Is that very far for you?
1: About an hour and a half. Usually I'm doing 85 to 90 miles an hour on the interstate, so it's not that far. It's about 115 miles.
0: Is the seafood that good, or is there no place closer?
1: Well, the place is closer, but there's one place very close to Somerville, out to Charleston, in Somerville, South Carolina, called the Shucking Shack, and it is awesome. Look at the menu. It is awesome food, and it's all fresh.
0: It sounds good. It'd be about a day and a half trip for me, though.
1: I'm not sure what your location is. You say in a day and a half it would take you to get here?
0: Yep, I'm in Michigan.
1: Oh, man, what do I know about Michigan? Oh, yeah, I was in the Navy. Yeah, I know something about Michigan. Haven't been back since.
0: Oh, yeah, if you were in the Navy and found yourself in Michigan, somebody took a wrong turn.

0: Yeah, well, that was a long time ago. Long time ago. Kilo Echo 4, India Fox, start into it.
1: What did you do in the Navy?
0: I was a drill instructor when I wasn't at war somewhere, but I was a drill instructor in the Navy.
1: My husband was a bosun's mate.
0: Yeah, somebody had to do it, and I was chosen. But that is right. That was then, this is now. I'm a ham radio operator.
1: All right. Well, it was good talking to you. I gotta head out for a minute here, and I'll be back shortly. But it was good talking to you. K8VKY.
0: Echo 4, India Fox, down India. Hey, have you back yet?

0: KB2MGX on the East Deflector.
1: Go ahead. This is Kilo Echo 4, India Foxtrot, India Mobile.
0: KE4IFI, good afternoon. Name is John, J-O-H-N, and I'm in Boca Raton, Florida. How are you today?
1: John, I am okay. I used to live in Florida many years ago, Pompano Beach, Florida. But that was many, many years ago, and then I moved to Madison, Florida. And now I'm in Columbia, South Carolina, or close to it. But I am mobile going to Charleston, South Carolina at the moment.
0: Oh, the mobile's doing a good job. You sound great. And okay on Pompano. I go through Pompano a lot. It seems like you're moving north. Maybe you're going for the cooler weather.
1: John, I'm from Brooklyn, New York. And I was in the Navy, and I move around quite a bit. I said I was in the Navy, not anymore. I'm too old for it. But anyway, that's the story.

0: Navy. Never again volunteer yourself. I wasn't in the Navy, but I had a lot of guys who were in the Navy who worked for me. And that's what they said, never again volunteer yourself.
1: Exactly. Don't make that mistake. You volunteer. Big mistake. Big mistake. But anyway, you learn that as you go along.
0: Yeah, I'm sure you can.

0: I have to go on to my next task. I didn't get your name, by the way.
1: John, my name is Bill. Bravo, India, Lima, Lima. I'm originally from New York, Brooklyn, and joined the Navy after high school. No, I'm sorry. I was drafted, and they told me to go in the Navy or something. I can't remember it all.
0: Very good, and okay on Brooklyn. I've only been to Brooklyn once or twice. I grew up in Westchester County, a little north of the city. But okay, Bill, nice to meet you. I have another project I have to get to. Thank you for answering my call.
1: Absolutely, and when my dad got a little more famous, we moved to Suffolk County, Long Island. Copy?

0: And I am Kilo Echo 4, India Foxtrot, India Mobile in South Carolina.
1: Hello, Bill. This is Bob, W3ICQ. How are you today?
0: Hey, how you doing, Bob? What's going on? Beautiful skies today. Kind of cool, 75 degrees. Going to be in the 80s and 90s tomorrow. But that's South Carolina. Wait a minute. What is going to change in a few minutes?
1: Yeah, our weather's pretty close. We're sunny here in 88 today, 88 right now. It's going to get a little bit warmer. But, hey, Bill, tell me about that globe linker you've got. So are you coming through that right now?
2: WZO requesting a signal check. Over.
0: That is affirmative. It's called Global Linking System. And if you go to JPQ, if you have Facebook, go to JPQ, Dick's page, and he's got that on there, and he told me about it, and it's worth money. I paid $165 for it, and it gives you plenty of gigabytes and enough to power this M1KE.
1: So how do you use it? Do you keep it turned on all the time while you're traveling, or do you just turn it on if you're going to want to make a QSO?
0: Oh, I leave mine in the car, and it charges 24/7, and I got it on solar power, and no problems. It works wonderful. And you can buy more time. I bought a package, I think it was yesterday or the day before, for $89, 100 gigabytes a month or more for a year. I think it was $89.
1: Oh, that's not bad. So it's $89 for the 100 gigabytes per month for the whole year, or 100 gigabytes for the year?
0: Per month. For the whole year, it's $89 and some change. And, you know, it's worth the money.
1: Well, that's a pretty good deal. It is a very interesting device. It looks like they're going to be very popular. Anyway, I wanted to say hi to you, and enjoy your travel, and drive safe. W3ICQ will be on the side. Nice talking to you, Bill.
0: Bob, just remember one thing. It's 4Gs only. It's not 5Gs. It's just 4Gs only.
1: Yeah, no, I understood that. That's why they're able to offer it at that inexpensive price. There's a lot of devices coming out at the inexpensive connection prices because they're only 4G, because 5G's taken over everything. So there's a lot of available airspace on 4G. Okay, take care. W3ICQ.
0: Okay, take care, Bob. And tell me where you're at again. I can't remember. I think you're in Arizona, but I could be absolutely wrong. Most of the time when I'm with my girlfriend, she said, you're wrong. So I'm used to that. K-E-4-I-5, good day.
1: You're wrong. I'm in Florida. I'm in Leesburg, Florida, which is about an hour north of Orlando, Florida. and it's about equidistant from the West Coast and the East Coast. Back to you, Will.
0: Oh, yeah, okay. I remember you. Yeah. My daughter works for the Natural Resources I can't think of it. But, you know, warrant officers that put you in jail if you shoot a deer or something. Wildlife Department. Yeah, I couldn't think of it.
1: Is that the Florida Wildlife Department?
0: No, she's in charge of certification of all law enforcement in the Wildlife Department.
1: Oh, I gotcha. Yeah, you had told me about that before. I'm glad you reminded me about that. My youngest daughter just got a job in the Florida government also, so and she likes it. She just started, but she enjoys it. Back to you, Bill.
0: Oh, okay. That sounds good. That sounds good. She or he will enjoy it. Florida is a good place to work for. I worked for Florida state government for a couple of years, but got tired of all the BS, so that was it. Anyway, take care. God bless. Have a great day, great week, and a great year. We'll talk to you later down the road. Kilo Echo 4, India, Foxtrot, India, Mobile.
1: Always enjoyable talking to you, Bill. Always like to talk to you. Hope I talk to you again. WCICQ will be clear.
3: Hey there, Bill, if you're still on. Good afternoon. This is Paul, November 2, Michael Victor Kilo, transmitting all the way here on the other side of the river, on the other side of Brooklyn here in Jersey. How are you?
0: New Jersey, my first wife, very, very first wife, was from Westfield, New Jersey, graduated Westfield High School. Love New Jersey. How are you?
3: I'm doing good, Bill. Sorry, I was listening in and I heard you have the M1KE device, and I'm actually torn between that device and the Clear Note. I just want to get a little bit of insight from you. Are you happy with it?
0: The dog barking is my phone. I don't answer to my phone. I don't care who you are. I don't answer when I'm driving. I love it. The only problem that I had was the programming. And if you have an iPhone, you would have to download Firefox on it to do it on, you know, online. And the only problem you will ever have with it is the programming. It's a pain in the butt if you don't use the internet. You know, if you're not using Firefox, because you have to do it by hand, and if you have bad eyes like me and have to wear glasses, it's a pain. But once you learn it, it's wonderful. I love it. And it gets you on any mode you want to get on, digital, and it's fabulous. I'm thinking about buying another one for my other car.
3: Oh, well, that's great to hear, because I'm looking for an alternative for the road so I can connect All-Star Echo Link and all those other ones. Buddy of mine's got a Clear Note, and I came across the M1KE, and I would be pairing it to my iPhone on a spot. Any connectivity issues? Does it get, like, spotty here and there on your end? Because I think you said you had some sort of hotspot that you're running on it.
0: Yes, let me inform you that it is not compatible with iPhone because most new iPhones have 5Gs, but you run on 4Gs. And you only have problems with remote areas because South Carolina is in a remote area, some of where I go, and it will shut down. But get yourself a global linking package, like $109. They give you 5 gigabytes or something every month for nothing. But you can buy packages of more gigabytes per month.
3: I honestly didn't even think about that. I'd have to check with my my mobile carrier because I'm with T-Mobile, so I'm not sure if my hotspot is 4G or 5G capable. Actually, my girl's telling me it's 4G, so I should be good on that. But no, I just wanted to get some insight on it because this is definitely going to be a decision I'm going to be pulling the trigger on in the next week or two because I like to have the mobile capability when I'm traveling for work and whatnot.
0: I love it, and here in South Carolina, I do have a node in Lexington, South Carolina. It does about 30 miles, but right now I'm so far away from everything, and I'm talking to you. Wonderful, and I used this in Tennessee. I was in Tennessee about a month ago with this, and Alabama and Florida, and it worked beautiful. But at the time, I did not have global linking. I have a phone and it works pretty good, but iPhone will drop you dead in your pants and you can't do nothing. But just remember to download Firefox on your system. And okay, you got T-Mobile. That might be iPhone or Android. I'm not sure, but anyway, I love it.
3: All right. No, I appreciate the info there, Bill. I actually just pulled it up. Global Linker. So, and actually just was misinformed that it is actually 5G. So that's probably why I'm having some connectivity issues because I have an all-star node here at the house and I was trying to connect it to the hotspot. So that's probably why I was having an issue connecting to it. But I appreciate all the info there, Bill. And you know, take care in your travels. I'm actually heading out the door to go do the rest of the errands and go to the gym and enjoy the rest of my weekend. So wherever you're traveling to, safe travels, enjoy the beautiful weather, and have a good weekend. This is Paul from New Jersey, November 2, Michael Victor Kilo, 73.
0: Okay, Paul, take care. God bless. Have a great day. And

you said you're across the river. You never told me what town you are. Are you in Newark or something? Across the river from Brooklyn? That could be Staten Island. That could be anything. New Jersey. Tell me where you are in New Jersey. And do they have good conditions there? I know they do in Brooklyn. I missed that. Take you for a while. Good day.

0: that, but I think somebody doubled on you. No, I joke because I'm across the river, but I'm actually farther down. Grew up in Bergen County, which is not that far within commute to Manhattan, Brooklyn, and all that area. But I'm actually in the southern part of the New Jersey right now. Hoping someday to get myself to the Carolinas because affording taxes up here is not pleasant. So I like to go somewhere with a little bit of comfort and a little bit of cheaper cost of living. So, again, good talking, Bill, 73.
1: Okay, take care. God bless. Thank you for coming back to me. I appreciate it. I am Kilo Echo 4, India, Pakistan, India, Mobile, South Carolina, I-26.

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0: You got a little noise on your signal, but certainly perfectly readable. Not a problem.
1: Copy that. Appreciate it. I'm on a new rig. I'm about 25 miles from the Leesburg, Florida repeater. On a 25-watt mobile fixed with a fiberglass whip. Again, KG4UZO, really appreciate you coming back to me. 732.
0: All right, sounds like you're doing pretty good then. There was an issue with Leesburg. Maybe they got it fixed. It was duffer than a doornail for a long, long time. Guys couldn't get in 4 or 5 miles away. Sounds like they got it fixed. Have a good afternoon. Stalberg B2JPQ Mobile.
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1: Is intermittent. Yeah, there are times I can be just a few miles away on a handheld and can't hit it. And then there will be other times I can be on a handheld 20 miles away and I can hit it. So I think it's probably environmental or vibrational or something like that. So, again, thank you very much for the comeback. Take care.
0: Well, all right, I never heard that before. We thought it was, I didn't know it was intermittent. That's interesting. I'll have to check with Joe, see if they made any changes. I know they were getting ready to put a multi-coupler on it, the way I understand, get rid of the duplexer. All right, catch you later. Going to run along. 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

0: WB2JPQ, K2AP.
1: I think he was mobile and had to run. K8BKY.
0: Oh, no problem. I was just looking for a contact, so really good. How are you today, Vicky?
1: Pretty good. It's actually kind of nice. I think we're finally hit about 60 today. How are you doing?
0: Not bad. We went out we went to Costco shopping, and on the way back we went to a nursery and got all kinds of plants, which we're going to put in the ground today. And it's pretty nice weather today, so not bad. I mean, for New York, it's, 63 degrees. That's not bad at all, and with a lot of wind. How's the weather where you are?
2: No, I'm still here.
1: Pretty good. Costco's my choice of place, too. I used to get their organic hamburger, but they don't have organic anymore. They have the grass-fed, but I know better. But, yeah, kind of feels like it's going to rain, though.
0: Yeah, well, we sure did have a lot. Here, but I guess it's good for the garden and everything, so I guess I shouldn't complain about it, but we had quite a bit of downpours for a while.
1: Yeah, it seems like it's rained most every day for about 2 months, so I don't know what the deal is. It's got to stop sooner or later.
0: Yeah, hopefully. And the people in Florida are going nuts for rain, and they're getting nothing, so,
1: places are good, and some places are
0: just not getting anything at all.
1: Yeah, I think it's kind of par for the course. Kind of a trade-off for the heat and lack of snow.
0: Yeah, that's for sure. So anyway, how did your chili come out that you made yesterday?
1: Good. I just accidentally made an incredibly large batch. I had a 6-quart pressure cooker and ended up needing to split it into two, if that tells you anything. But it's already on its way. My kids love it, so they eat a lot of it.
0: Yeah, that makes sense. It's actually good to, when you make it this way, you have another portion for another time. That's really good. Yeah, we're going to have shrimp or something like that. Whatever my wife figured out. Whatever she puts together. As long as I don't have to cook it, that's fine.
1: Yeah, I usually take like big silicone cupcake trays and put the chili in that and then they can just pop out a couple servings and put it in the microwave. And that's good for a few months.
0: Yeah, sounds like a good plan. Yeah, we do pretty much the same thing. We freeze things and make them as we go along. And, we've been getting less things from Costco lately, too. For some reason, it's just too much of a hassle to go there because it's about 5 miles away. So we've been going to like more local places and getting whatever is available.
1: Yeah, I like Costco, but there's 6 of us, so by the time I have the cart filled up, I'm exhausted at the end of the day after pushing that thing. So anymore, I make one of my kids or my husband go with me.
0: Yeah, I noticed that too, pushing a big wagon one time. So after a while, you get tired just pushing this thing. That's for sure. Oh, well. I guess that's part of life, right?
1: You figure you got 3 or 4 cases of water, another 40 pounds of cat food, kitty litter, and then regular food on top of that. That adds up quick. It's a heck of a workout.
0: Yeah, that's for sure. Well, we have 2 cats, so we buy the 20-pound bag. That's a lot. In fact, it's here in the kitchen because we haven't bought a cat's room yet. And we buy the Costco chicken for them. and the cat food. So just that alone. Then we have a dog, too. So, yeah, there's a lot of other mouths around the house here.
1: Yep, I get it. And the biggest problem is that I hate going, so I make even fewer trips, and the trips get even bigger. All right, well, it's been good talking to you. I'll be standing by. K8VKY.
0: Okay, K8VKY, K2AP. Well, enjoy the rest of your day. Thank you for the contact, and take care. This is K2AP.
3: K-A-P-K-Y, KB3-SNM. What did you say about the 6-quart pressure cooker?
1: I was making chili, and I ended up making too much. So I ended up having to split it up. But I happened to have a second 6-quart pressure cooker, so it worked out.
3: Oh, okay. We had a 6-quart pressure cooker that we were making cabbage one afternoon in.
1: Yep, I get it. And the biggest problem is that I hate going, so I make even fewer trips.

0: I was making chili, and I ended up making too much. So I ended up having to split it up. But I happened to have a second six quart pressure cooker, so it worked out.
1: Oh, okay. We had a 6-quart pressure cooker that we were making cabbage one afternoon in, and it sort of came undone. The lid split wide open, and we had to clean cabbage up for weeks. Have a good afternoon. Give you 3 minutes and out.
0: Lucky nobody was hurt. Yeah. No, I have to eat low histamine, so I can't let foods cook for hours and hours, and the pressure cooker makes it taste like it's cooked for hours. So, good talking to you. K8VKY.
2: You made me think about strawberries. Bob, I might have to get a couple quarts this afternoon. WB2JPQ Mobile.
1: I think they came out of North Carolina. They're the size of my fist. They're huge.
2: Are they nice and sweet?
1: Had to taste the second one just to make sure I wasn't being fooled. Yes, they're very sweet.
2: There you go. I usually have strawberries around. That's my kind of my go-to. Over to you, Vicki. I'm just sitting here in the parking lot. The stop will get B2JPQ Mobile.
0: No, you can have your crazy strawberries. I've seen too many videos of what they pull out of strawberries.
2: Oh, no. I like my strawberries. It's kind of my go-to. We usually have a quart in the refrigerator. Problem is, and Bob well knows, well, you don't because you don't eat them, but you gotta eat them. When you buy them, you got to eat them, especially when they're on sale. You know, they've been around for a while, and there's always a few bad ones in there. You just have to sort them out. All righty, I'll let you get back to making people happy with points. Stubble could be too JPQ, won't we?
0: Costco has, at least last year, they had hydroponic big strawberries. I'll eat those, but I've seen what happens when you soak strawberries in, baking powder, one of them. Yeah, the bugs just start coming out. It's gross. I can't do it. But what do you expect? I mean, they lay on the ground. And I get it, but I can't do it. K-8-B-K-Y.
2: Well, it's strawberry country here in the hot weather. My other house, we had huge strawberry fields in the back, acres and acres of berries. Just used to go out and sit in the field and eat them. Didn't even rinse them off. So I guess I've eaten a lot of dirt and bugs still here. All right, Sun 3, Style WB2JPQ Mobile.
3: WB2JPQ, K2AP.
2: Joe, if you're just looking for points, I'm not there. I'm only giving 1 point a day.
3: Okay, no problem. I don't have to put you in as a contact. That's okay.
2: It's like, God, I can't even get on here and talk anymore without somebody calling me.
3: Oh, well, you know, these things happen. Anyway, how's your day going? Everything fine or what?
2: So far, it's been pretty eventful. Just got home. Didn't realize it was so nice out. I was doing some things and just I'm kind of running an errand here, and I think I'm going to go home. It looks like it's dried out enough. I can actually mow lawn. I think I'll go home and mow for a couple hours, at least mow the stuff that's dry enough to mow.
3: Degrees here with wind. I'm about 2 or 3 blocks from the beach, so I'm probably going to go to the beach for a little while, see what's going on over

0: maybe walk around the boardwalk, that type of thing. So it's a nice day, though, but a little windy over here anyway.
1: Yeah, a little breeze here, but I think it's only like 55, but the sun's out. Could be a little breezy on the tractor today. All right, y'all, I'll catch you later. Saab will be to JPQ Mobile.
0: All right, nice talking to you, Zig. Take care. Talk to you later. WB2JPQ K2AV.

0: call. KE4IFI from W2PUT. I was getting a little bit of packet loss on this end.
1: Hey, how you doing? What's going on?
0: Now, right now, we got a beautiful day here in Michigan. Sun's shining, and taking a walk over to the mother-in-law's house from my place. The missus is already over there. She has some work to finish off today. So I am knocked off for Friday.

0: Okay, I'm 50 miles away from Charleston. I have a little overcast. I'm 76 degrees, Station Michigan. I do have you.
1: Yeah, I heard you on earlier chatting with the guy in South Africa. I was out and about for work for a little bit. I was listening in. Yeah, our sunshine's going to be short-lived here. Clouds are moving in from the west. You know, they say we're supposed to get some sprinkles this evening and potentially storms tomorrow. I don't know. We'll see. A lot of times they kind of oversell the forecast with storms. And sometimes they don't, but around here most of the times they do.
0: Well, we had storms yesterday morning and the day before. Heavy rain, lots of wind, and all that's gone now. So, waiting on the next cold front, which is supposed to come in Monday or Tuesday. But in the meantime, I'm going to Boston, get some seafood, turn around, and come back.

0: Well, it sounds like you got a good plan there. Well, I'm going to make signing noises here and say 7:30. We just walked up mother-in-law's house, so I'm going to go in and say hi to everybody. Good chatting with you this afternoon. KE4IFI from W2PUT in Milan, Michigan.
1: Okay, have a great weekend. Talk to you when you get back. Wherever you're going, whatever you're doing, I'll talk to you when you get back. I'm usually out here all the time, even when I'm doing my bees now. My bees kind of like this thing. They got all over this M1KE. I couldn't get them off. I don't know what sparked them.

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1: Good afternoon, Rhode Island. My name is Bill Bravo India Lima Lima. I am Kilo Echo 4 India Fox Dot India, Mobile in South Carolina.
0: Good afternoon, Bill. My name here is Jeff. It's Golf Echo Oscar Foxtrot Foxtrot. Pleasure to make your acquaintance this afternoon. And give me a call sign again if you would. I didn't get a chance to jot it down. KC1ZEW, back to you, Bill.
1: Call sign is Kilo Echo 4, India Foxtrot India. I repeat, Kilo Echo 4, India Foxtrot India.
0: Very good. I got you that time. KE4IFI. Okay. Well, thanks for picking me up here this afternoon. So I'm just killing some time waiting for my other half to come out of an appointment and thought, oh, I'll hop on here for a minute. Why not? See if anybody's here. The local repeaters were a bit dead this afternoon. So how's your afternoon going, Bill?
1: Well, I've had a pretty good day. I'm going to Charleston, South Carolina. I'm about 40 miles away from it. Going to get some good seafood. I might go to VFW tonight, and I think they got steak night tonight. So I might go there. The steak night is $10 a plate, so I might go there. I don't know yet, but I'm on the way.

0: Well, very good on that. Yeah, I've had the pleasure of visiting the Charleston area a few times over the years, and I enjoyed my stays in Charleston a lot. It's a fun town. I'm from the coast here in New England, so it's a similar vibe in some ways, but, you know, obviously completely different. But it's been fun, and definitely a different cultural experience down there. To me, that steak fry or whatever it is for $10, that seems like a heck of a deal, being from New England. So back to you, Bill. It's KC1DEW.
1: Yeah, I'm familiar with Rhode Island, and when I was very, very, very young, I lived in Cape Cod, West Dennis, with my grandfather and grandmother, and I'm very familiar, and I've been to Groton, which is not in Rhode Island, but been to Groton, and I was also in the Navy, so that's why you know I was in Groton. There you go. K-4, I thought.

0: I'm quite familiar with cotton. I wasn't in the Navy myself, but I take it perhaps you may have been in the submarine service since you came through Groton at one time or another. My grandfather worked at Groton. He works for Electric Boat here in Quonset and also in Groton. And he apparently was the crane operator that lowered the nuclear reactor into the Nautilus way back then in the mid-50s. So Groton's always been a little bit of a special place. We've driven south there on 95 into Connecticut over the years. KC1, DEW, back to you, Bill, KE4, IFI, excuse me.
1: Yeah, I remember Rhode Island. I don't remember much, but I remember the last time I was in Rhode Island, we stopped at a diner not far from the Central Railroad Station, one of those old aluminum lunch counters. Looked like a trailer, nice, and that was so many years ago, but that's all I remember. You're probably much younger than me, so you won't, it probably is not that, I know it's not there no more, it couldn't be, but you never know.
0: Well, Bill, you know, there was a place, I want to say it was even called the Dover Car Diner, and it was over off Valley Street, not far from the train station, and it was in amongst the big main train yards there, and it was open and operating into my lifetime. It is no longer there. They tore down a lot of the buildings in around it and redeveloped some of it, but I do remember that, and it's entirely possible we're talking about the same place. KC1, DEW, back to you, Bill.
1: Well, I didn't know the name of the street, but I remember it very well. Had some good meals there. Very good. The only other thing I remember when I was there in Rhode Island at the Central Station, all the pigeons early in the morning. In fact, I was waiting for a train to go somewhere. I can't remember where.

0: definitely still a lot of pigeons around the train station. It's a different train station than the one you passed through all those years ago. There was a fire there in the mid-80s, and they ended up relocating it. I'm not sure when the last time you were there or not was. But I'm going to have to run here, Bill, and say 73. My other half's come along here, and we're going to get moving on with our afternoon. But thanks for the chat, and maybe our paths will cross here again sometime. And I wish you a good weekend in Charleston. So this is KC1 GEW saying 73. I'll be clear on your finish, Bill.
1: Okay, very good to meet you. I appreciate it. Take care of yourself. Have a wonderful day in Rhode Island. Been a long time since I've been there. And I think you're the second person I talked to from Rhode Island. Take care of you. God bless. Kilo Echo 4, India Fox, Dot India, Mobile. Good day.
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1: It's a Kilo Charlie 2, Kilo Tango Mike, KTM. I'm located in central New York.
0: This is KC2KHT. Name is here is Henry. I'm located in East Islip, Long Island, New York, and I'm mobile right now. How you doing?
1: I'm doing good today. It's a nice, beautiful day over here, sunny. I'm 30 miles south of Syracuse. I don't know if you ever heard of Cortland, New York, but it's in the upstate New York region.

0: Ranger. Yeah, I've heard of it. I don't get upstate too much. I did search and rescue. We did go to different places upstate, and you know, the training. But yeah, that's kind of our down. The downstate people don't travel to that the high and mighty area.
1: Been a lot of calls you must have had in the search and rescue. Must have kept pretty busy. Was it a helicopter you were in?
0: Negative. I was a volunteer team, New York Search and Rescue, and I was a canine head. Trained my dog. I was a canine handler. I trained my dog and got certified as a search and rescue canine team.
1: Good. It was a nice thing about the job you enjoyed there.
0: Yeah, I loved working with the dogs and my dog, and we spent a lot of time together, sleeping in the back of my truck or at firehouses or other locations while we were doing searches. And you know, I remember the first time I did it. He was sleeping in the back of the truck, and I stole his dog bed. He was giving me dirty looks.

0: had a brother that retired from the sheriff's department. He also had a K-9 as well. KC2, KTM Mobile.
1: KC2, KHT Mobile. And, yeah, I'm just traveling back. I had to help out somebody, and I'm coming back towards Long Island to go down to the marina. So what are you up to?
0: I just took my dad to his appointment. We stopped at the bank. Now I'm heading back to the house now.
1: Yeah, it's not a quick trip, but down here we get we travel more than a mile and a half. It's a long distance, but you guys, it's pretty long distance up there.

0: KC2KHT. Did you drop out or just had a problem? I didn't quite understand what you were saying.
1: Yeah, I just wasn't sure if I was making it into a repeater or not, but yeah, so the call sign is KC2KTM, like the motorcycle, the dirt bike that you ride in, KTM.
0: KTM. Did I get it right that time? I'm kind of concentrating on driving, and I'm old.
1: That's okay. No, it's Kilo Tango Mike, KTM.
0: Roger. Yeah, I'm almost home here, so I'm going to say 73s, and thanks for the comeback. And you have a safe trip. How's your father doing?
1: Well, I hope you have a safe trip as well.

0: 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Entering the system via ham over IP phone. So I hope everyone's doing well and happy Friday afternoon. KG4WHO.
1: Hey Daniel, how you doing?

0: Hey, Vicky. Hope you're doing well. Heard you guys said it got up to 60 some degrees there. I just heard those fellows talking, and we came in from being outside, so I figured I'd jump here on a minute, see who all was around. Back to you.
1: Yeah, I caught a little bit of it. I've been kind of in and out and back and forth and doing stuff too. You been outside working?
0: Okay.

0: and we came in from being outside, so I figured I'd jump here on a minute, see who all was around. Back to you.
1: Yeah, I caught a little bit of it. I've been kind of in and out and back and forth and doing stuff, too. You been outside working?
0: We went to town. And Sunday being Mother's Day, I went to my foolproof plan of going to the cheesemonger. And so we went to the cheesemonger in the library and then came home. We were outside, but I don't have a working lawnmower. And so waiting for the parts to show up so I can fix my push mower before I have to buy a baler. Back to you.
1: Kid always buy goats.
0: Well, I had goats, and while they were a good investment, they are kind of, rammy. Rammy. They were not, they were sold to me as miniature dwarf goats, but they were regular size, and I paid $25 a piece for them, and I turned around and sold them, but they were they were intact goats, and so they had an odor to them that was very interesting, that you could smell from a little bit away. And while they weren't really hurting anything too much besides eating things I didn't want them to eat, the problem was is that they had horns, and despite their best intention, could easily gore a person. And so I decided it was time for them to go, because at the time a baby / toddler and a goat right about the same height, and I was like, this time and place, and this ain't it. But I'm open to female goats. I just don't have any fence. I need fence.
1: This is now completely bizarre, but I wonder if those shock collars work on them.
0: It's not really bizarre, Vicky, actually. They probably would. And I say that because there is a company. I suspect you could probably, at least a group of dedicated ham radio operators could probably have a very similar system, but this is basically, they have GPS-enabled collars for animals that you set up a geofence, and I guess it runs on LTE network or something, so you can know where each individual animal is within a certain map. And somehow, I don't know if it shocks them or it plays a tone. I think it plays a tone first. But basically, it's like a dog collar on steroids with a cell phone pack. And I'm like, I'd be a buyer if it wasn't like a subscription fee, because if you had more than a few pets, that could be kind of outrageous. But I'm like, what a wonderful idea that is, though.
1: Now that you say that, I think I've heard of that somewhere. I want to say there's some British show called Dudley's Farm, maybe? And they showed that on there. The British guy that's into all the race cars and stuff, he decided to start farming and basically had no idea what he was doing, so they just showed it because it was funny and making a lot of mistakes. But that was one of the things that was on there.
0: Yeah, I was...

0: I was like, that'd be the perfect solution for here. I priced it out to get half of the property fenced with four strand, this poly fence, which I guess is like electric fence that's coated with PVC type materials for horses so they can see it. It was around $23,000. So that's the quote from the fence company for four strands, two electrified for acres was $24,000. And I'm like, well, return on investment would probably be there over time, but those collars might be the affordable way.
1: My first thought was it would be cheaper to get a new horse, but then my second thought was, I wonder if it's resonant.

0: Oh, I'm sure it would be. Oh, I've thought about that. Don't get me wrong. Do not get me wrong. When we had an intact electric fence before, most of it, there's some runs of it that are intact, and I've hooked my shortwave radio to it, just out there walking. And it does, but I'm like, hey, that's, I would have, it would be an endless antenna, but I would have all of, from Mississippi to the ocean covered, that's for sure. Back to you.
1: That's funny. All right, well, it's good talking to you. I'll get off of here in case somebody else wants to jump on. All right, K8VKY, scanning by.
0: Thank you very much, Vicky. Have a wonderful day, and thanks for saying hello. KG4WHO, and I'll be listening.
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1: HBQ, how
2: are you doing, Ricky?
1: Doing pretty good. I started the magazine audio yesterday, and I'm just not in the mood to do it. I like doing it, I'm just not in the mood. So I'm just doing this to procrastinate.
2: You and I keep seem to meet on here when we're both procrastinating. By the way, you were referencing Clarkson's Farm with Jeremy Clarkson, I believe.
1: Yeah, that's it. I know nothing about race cars, so to me he looks like, I can't remember anything anymore. Gordon something or other.
2: Gordon Ramsay?
1: No, a guy that used to hang out with Paula Deen. He looks just like Clarkson.
2: Oh, no, I'm curious. No idea. But then again, I never watched Paula Deen, so you're way, way beyond my area of expertise.
1: Well, not my area of expertise either. I know what I'm talking about, just people that look familiar. I don't watch much TV, so that's why I'm only guessing at what I'm talking about, and things are vaguely familiar.
2: There used to be a TV show, I think it was Mad TV, where they had a whole sketch about, we're playing the game vague. You have some points, but not enough.
1: Yeah, we need a new version of it called Pushing 50.

0: I think that's just everyday CRS at this point.
1: Yep. Too many times already I'm walking in a room and forgetting anybody says the slightest little thing to me. I'm like, I have no idea what I came in here for. So then I have to leave and come back four more times, and then I think I finally get it.
0: I had that yesterday. She was working on something, and it was like I knew it was due yesterday before I could leave, and someone pinged me and got an hour-long troubleshooting conversation, and I went back and I had no idea what the heck I was supposed to be doing or who I was supposed to be sending it to.
1: Yeah, I hear you. For a while I was bad. I'd forget what I was saying in the middle of queue, so somebody would say something, and by the time they turned it back over, I'd forget. I have a lot of weird autoimmune issues. So one of the things that they're giving me is methotrexate, and it works great, but it's basically a very low-dose chemo, and I can't remember anything. I know I feel good, but I never remember what I'm doing to feel good. It's kind of funny.
0: Hey, as long as you're feeling good, you know, that's a major goal or a major score. You do kind of remind me, because my mother was notorious for shouting things like, Neil, can you bring me A? And then wandering off, and I'm left wondering, and A what?
1: Yep. I hide stuff on myself all the time. I finally stopped doing it. I'm like, up with this, yeah, I remember. No, I won't. I've accepted that much. All right, well, I get a head out for a few minutes. It was good to talk to you. I'll be back in a little bit. K8VKY.
0: Good talking to you. Enjoy the rest of your procrastination, and I will do the same. This is KR4HBQ, and I will be monitoring.

0: This is W4PTZ in Valdosta, Georgia. How are you?
1: Doing okay. I'm over here in Durham, North Carolina myself. Just relaxing a little bit and probably going to go out and enjoy the weather for a little bit in a short bit. What are you up to today?
0: I'm in traffic on my way home from work.
1: Well, the traffic sucks, but at least you're going in the right direction towards home.

This is KG4WHO, and if anyone hears Charles, I forget Charles's call sign. One time I heard that Charles wrote science fiction novels, and I was curious about what those were. So if anyone happens to hear him, and I apologize, I don't remember Charles's call sign. UFM or something, I think. Anyway, thank you very much, KG4WHO.

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1: Alpha.
2: 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Name is Bernie. I'm in New York, but I'm only on for about another 30 seconds. Just wanted to jump in and say hello.
0: MD-8-something. You got a real bad hump. I don't think it's the repeater, but you got a real bad hump or something.
2: You're not the first one to tell me that. It started today, apparently.
0: Well, name is Joe. I'm gonna ask Tucker, but we're not gonna hold you with that arm like that. 73, have a good one. M5 UGG Mobile.
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1: You know, roger that, W3WPP, I think I have it. K5YYC, handle, here's Frank in San Antonio, Texas. Just thought I'd reach out and just say hello here. I'm working on a little ocean handheld up to about a 5-foot vertical on the roof here. Go ahead.
0: Pleasure to connect, Frank. The name here is Eddie. Last three letters of the call sign are Whiskey Bravo Bravo. Otherwise, you got it right. In the corner, northeast corner of New York, I'm calling on I got a little 40-watt mobile in the truck here and just headed back from the appointment with Pup. What are you up to this afternoon?
1: Hey, Eddie, good talking to you. Good signal here way down here in South Texas. Yeah, just playing around here with this little ocean handheld here. I've got up on a 5-foot diamond vertical that seems to be getting out okay. I'm sitting here trying to figure out how to become a general. And I've just started the journey actually today here, so I got a lot on my plate here. Go ahead.
0: Yeah, I don't know how far away the repeater is that you're talking into, but you sound great from my end. Good signal and perfectly readable. So wherever you're calling in from, it's working.
1: Yeah, very good. I've actually pulled up a little chart here looking at something called an F0, F2 chart, and I'm just now learning what that is. It shows you how to bounce off INVIS propagated signals off the ionosphere, off the ionosphere to get a little regional coverage. I'm trying to make that my first HF project if I can pass the general written here in about a month or so.
0: Very cool. Yeah, getting into shortwave is definitely something that's on my plan eventually, but I'm also trying to temper my spend that comes along with it. So right now, sticking to the 2 meters.
1: Yeah, very well, Eddie. I'm really loving the 2 meter 440 thing here, and I'm like most people, just started out with a handheld, and I've got a Yaesu 991A that I'm afraid to turn on because I'm not sure how to. I don't want to blow it up. So I'm trying to learn it and get better at that. And this Yaesu 991A actually is pretty capable, and I'm gonna plug it in here and do the 2 meter 440. It's got a separate jack for that coax, so I'm looking forward to getting that going.
0: Excellent. It sounds like you've got a good little bit on your plate. As far as the learning goes, I will just call out. There's a Tuesday night TechNet that the UCR runs, and then I don't know when it is, but there is a Ask an Elmer program they do, so a chance to connect with some folks that probably have some experience on the exact radio you're referring to and can give you some good practical steps to start.
1: Yeah, very good. You say that's a Tuesday night TechNet. Do you know what time Eastern or Central time that would start?
0: I want to tell you that it's 8 o'clock Eastern, but you'd be better off going to the website, eastcoastreflector.com, and they actually list out all the nets, and you can find information on the Ask an Elmer program there as well.
1: Yeah, very well. I'll definitely do that. So Tuesday night, I've got that penciled in here. I'll definitely give that a listen, and I'll just probably try to keep my mouth shut as much as I can and learn plenty here. But that sounds like a great resource to have here. I've been real careful about understanding the basics, like SWR, so you don't blow up the finals and all of that kind of thing. And I'm learning that and starting to learn how to use an analyzer and a tuner and that kind of thing. So I'm pretty new. I'm just a new technician here, not even a year old here. So learning curve is still vertical here.
0: It sounds like you're jumping right in with both feet. So good for you. Yeah, I am a technician myself. Only got my license back in, I think it was February. But fortunate to find the ECR. There's a great community here, so definitely take advantage of it because there's lots of good knowledge on here. And listening in, you'll find plenty to pick up on. And usually if you have a question, you'll find a couple of folks will jump in with some good direction as well.
1: Yeah, definitely the ECR is a wonderful resource here. I've been actually, I keep it on just about all the time. I've got the radio on and really enjoying meeting everybody. And there's a lot of good knowledge there. I just need to find out where to go and who to ask and what to ask. So, anyway, well, thank you very much, Eddie. I won't clog it up here. I appreciate the comeback. You're sounding good. And give me a shout next time you're on, and I'll be right here. Handle here is Frank, K5YYC, San Antonio, Texas. Clear. Standing by.
0: Good. Appreciate the conversation as well, Frank. This is W3WBB, Whiskey 3, Whiskey Bravo, Bravo. I will be listening as well.
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1: 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No background noise. It's just about full quieting from where I sit. Go ahead.

0: 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Name is Joe, Juliet Oscar, go Julia Wayne. We're located in New Orleans. We're actually downtown New Orleans, trying to get out of downtown. We're draining, and it's going to be a miserable evening right home, Friday afternoon. And welcome to Amateur Radio, Frank. 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
1: Hey Joe, nice to meet your acquaintance. Yeah, it's really been fun. I've been wanting to do this for the last 50 years, and finally took the plunge here. And Eddie just mentioned a moment ago that I'm plunging into it with both feet. And at my age, I need to do that quickly. So I'm really enjoying this and learning just a whole heck of a lot. And this amateur radio is all about trying to know what you don't know, and that's my first problem. It's easy to think you do, but you really don't. I'm learning that every day. Go ahead.

0: 42 years. I've been in and out of the hobby, mostly in the hobby. I don't think I ever stopped, maybe listened a lot, but anyway, name of the show. Just want to say welcome to the Amateur Radio World. This is the final frontier, ham radio. So anyway, 73s, and have a good enjoyment of your hobby. This is N5OZG Mobile in New Orleans at the moment.
1: Very well, Joe. Pleasure to make the QSO with you, and yeah, it's a journey, and it's delightful. I'm really enjoying this, and trying to get enough right things more than the wrong things. Anyway, safe travels there. Keep your head up, and you're probably getting the rain we got here at 4 o'clock this morning down here in South Texas. I guess it's probably moving your way, so drive safe. K5YYC, San Antonio, Texas, clear, standing by.

0: see who that is. 3020. KPK. You got a pulse back going on, Bob, with your IRLP note. This is WB2JPQ.
1: Ouch. Okay. I appreciate that. Maybe this glove needs to be adjusted. Thank you, sir. KB6KPK, Bob in Orange, California.
0: Well, it's probably a pulse back, and you need to go into the settings and change the timing. I don't think the squelch is going to do that. And else you've got an off-site link radio. Are you linked to a repeater, Bob?
1: It's a sex note.
0: Yeah, that shouldn't do it. Let me just unkey here a minute.
1: Flex node here in the shack. And then it has an external antenna, so I don't know if somebody in the neighborhood is picking it up. I'm listening via handheld instead of the main receiver, so there may be something in the neighborhood that is picking it up. So let me pop the squelch a little higher and see if that doesn't cure it for you.
0: Let me just see something here. Just stand by half a second. It didn't do it that time. When it was doing it, we call that a pulse back. Go into your, go online and look up pulse back for IRLP. If that's the case, you have to change the timing. It comes from any other node other than your own that keys up. But it didn't do it that time, so it might be on the hairy edge. Let's see what happens with it. But I wanted to make you aware of it because you're keying up after every other transmission. At least you were. All right, Bob. Thanks. This is WB2JPQ.
1: Yeah, very good. You know, I've had this thing in operation for, probably 24 years. It used to be node number 20, as far as IRLP. Then they've added the regional numbers in front of them later. But this thing's been out there for so many years. I may have to go through and double-check things and see if something's gone soft on me. I appreciate your doing it and letting me know, KB6KPK.
0: Yeah, let's see if it stopped here. It was doing it every transmission. Let me just unkey here and see. Yeah, there was probably, your node probably was, what is your node number? 3. It was probably 302, right? Then they added the 0. I think it was 302, and then he added the trailing 0, if I remember right. That's when I came in, just when they were going from the 3 digits to the 4 digits. Let me see what happens here when I unkey. Didn't do it. It hasn't been doing it, Bob. It might have been just on the hairy edge. Maybe it wasn't a pulse back, but it sure looked like it was. I haven't seen that for a while. It used to be, you know, that was a big issue, the pulse back with IRLP. Well, let's see what happens, Bob. Good to talk to you. Have a good afternoon. This is WB2JPQ.
1: Very good. And again, thank you very, very much. We'll see if it, I'll leave it on. If it does continue, definitely take me off. Kick me off the air. I don't want to be bugging everybody. And at the same time, I do have a all-star node that is an old 5 digit as well. I need to, haven't used that one for much either. I went into HF and got consumed. There's too much stuff to do in the hobby. KB6KPK, I'll stand by here and definitely just kick me off the air if I keep doing it, okay?
0: Well, it seemed to have stopped. It was doing it pretty consistently during the last bunch of exchanges there when the guys were talking. 7-3, this is WB2JPQ.
1: KB6KPK, monitor.
2: Oh, Duck and 5UCG mobile.
0: Hi, Joe. How's your day coming to an end?
2: My day never comes to an end. I'm on call 24/7. Anyway, you know, I ordered a... You know a guy named UXT?
0: Yeah, he checked into my portion of the net this morning, and I told him I didn't know his brother Joe.
2: Repeat that? I'm sorry, I missed that. What you said? I was asking if you know UXT Angelo.
0: Yeah, guy checked into my net this morning. His name was Angelo. His call sign was UXT. And I told him I did not know his brother Joe.
2: Okay, you figure it out. Yeah, okay. I didn't know if you knew that or not. I heard you talk to him the other week, the other day or so. And I want to be known that that's my brother.
0: Well, it's funny, Joe, because no, I did not know it was your brother. And I heard you make a comment. You were very noisy the other day. And I heard you say, that's my brother. And I'm thinking, wow, maybe Angelo is your brother. So Angelo came into Zoom here a couple of days ago. And I asked him, and we had a little conversation. He told me, yeah, that you guys, he says, you're his little brother. So, but I never knew that.
2: Repeat up running today. His repeater went down. The PA went out. The finals. So we rigged it up so that it works. So anyway, his repeater's back up and running.
0: Yeah, he said something the other day when he was in Zoom that something went down, and I think he said you helped him with it or something, but. All right, Joe. Have a good afternoon, good weekend. I'll catch you later. This is WB2JPQ.
2: Hey, Dick, you have a good day, man. I'm in the rain. It's raining down here. And, I think they said it could be raining the next couple of days. And I hate it. It makes it difficult to do my work. 73, 75, WGG Mobile.

Kilo, November 4, Kilo, Papa Delta. WTEC, are listening?

0: This is November Victor 3 Kilo, asking for a radio check. How's this radio sound?
1: Sounding good, Adam. KG4WHO.
0: Thanks, Dave. Yeah, I wasn't sure if you're on the ECR or not, but I think you were last time. I wanted to see if it was working. NVE3K.
1: You should call Queston while you're here, Adam. I'll be in the background, KG4WHO.
0: Well, Paxton is going to a Senators, Harrisburg Senators baseball game. We're meeting up, and we all got tickets. All the New Cumberland baseball teams are going to this game tonight, so we're about to get ready to get out of here. So that's what we have going on. Now, otherwise, I would have. I'm talking to you on a portable on 440. It's connected to the basement.

0: So you're saying this is your note on 440, huh? Congratulations. And I don't want to tie it up because it's a big thing. You know how it is. We can talk later, but cool, man. You got some weird squelch idea that comes across, but I don't know about all that. But I'm sure they'll tell you one way or the other. KG4WHO.
1: Okay, yeah, I probably have to change it on the cook log or something. I don't know if I'm transmitting, you know, or something. I don't know. But I put the cloud on N3P, and he said I also had a test. I might have to tweak something. Anyways, I'm going to jump out of here. We'll play around with this later. I'll be back later tonight, Daniel. I'll be clear with you.

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0: KE2, is it Alpha Alpha Delta or Echo Alpha Delta? This is WD6AJR. We deep sixed another Japanese radio. David, in the city of Orange, California.
1: Very good, California station. This is Kilo Echo 2, Echo Echo Delta, Long Island, New York. You're coming in pretty good. A little bit of static, though, but I can make you out just fine.
0: Oh, good. Yeah, so I'm on, just on a handy scratchy and going through my my friend's nose. He's about a about three quarters of a mile or a mile line of sight for me. I've got a couple trees and a few houses in between, so it's not surprising that there's a little bit of static.
1: Yeah, that's about my range with my node. I could get probably under a mile, maybe like you said, three quarters of a mile with a diamond antenna on it, and then I lose it. So yeah, it's good for about three quarters of a mile.
0: Yeah, fine business. And the name here is David. And yeah, it would be better if I were to use my outside upstairs antenna on up at about 40 feet. But my friend's note is on is a 220 machine, and my antenna is only a dual band 440. 2 meters, so that wouldn't do me much good.
1: Yeah, I don't know what kind of antenna you're using on your radio. I thought you had said it was an HT. You know, might want to try putting maybe a longer antenna on. That might work.
0: Yeah, no, it's a Nagoya tri-band. Was that 721? Let me see. Sorry, a Nagoya 320A. It's the long one. It's the what 14 inches, 18 inches long tri-band whip, if you will. And I'm on the up on the second floor of my house in the outer window. Well, the house is stucco, so if I were to be inside the room, it wouldn't do as well either because of all the chicken wire underneath there, Max, like a Faraday cage. But I'm standing right by a window, so I've got a clear shot through glass straight to the antenna on the node. But like I said, there's still some trees and some houses in between, so doing it well. Okay, well, I'm going to let you go, and I just wanted to, well, my friend KB6KPK wanted me to just check it out and see if I could get into it, and I can, so I will let him know, and you know, we're doing okay. Anyways, I'll say 7-3. Thanks for the shout. Good talking to you. And yeah, he monitors this reflector, the East Coast reflector, most of the time when he has his node turned on. So I'll say 7-3. Have a blessed Mother's Day weekend, and we'll catch you again. KE2EED. WD6, AJR, David in Orange, the city with appeal.
1: Enjoy the rest of your evening and your

0: Yeah, I'm not sure. I could try a parrot check, but you're actually sounding a little bit static too. So, yeah, I'll look into it.
1: Oh, you sound good.
0: All right, thanks, Vic. KE2EED.

0: W2EED, W3. 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KE2EED, W3AKU, Whiskey 3, Alpha Kilo Uniform, Mobile 8.
1: Yeah, how you doing? The name is Chris here, Long Island, New York.
0: Hey, Chris, the name here is Bob. I'm in Grand Rapids, Michigan, but you can probably tell from my call that I'm actually based in Pennsylvania normally. First time on the East Coast Reflector, and I have to say I'm fascinated. We don't have one near me. But is this the traffic that's typically on the Reflector? W3AKU.
1: Yeah, I mean, it's probably the busiest reflector out of all of them. I would say this is actually pretty quiet for the East Coast reflector. It actually can be even more busy than this.
0: I was looking at a map, and it also has, I guess, the notes, like anything else in digital, Alaska, and are the ones in... Australia and New Zealand part of this as well?

0: You know, I can't answer that off the top of my head. I do know that quite often there are people from Australia, New Zealand, Great Britain, all around the world that often connect. How they're getting here, it could just be their own node. A lot of times, you know, a lot of people have their own nodes, so they don't necessarily go through repeaters. But I've talked to people from all over the world on the East Coast Reflecting.
1: All right, I'm going to talk to the club about getting hooked up somehow. This is fascinating. I've not been on this before, so I'm having a good time listening.
0: Yeah, I mean, I would say at any given time of the day, or night for that matter, there's a few people on. You know, the stations abroad, I guess it all really depends on the time of day here in the U.S., you know, because of the time difference. But, there's a lot of people on here. And, again, they're from all over the place.
1: All right. Very good. Appreciate it, Chris. I'm going to sign off. Good talking to you, 73, and look forward to talking to you again sometime. W3AKU Mobile 8.
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2: For IEG, if you guys are still listening, there's a couple nets throughout the week that utilize the reflector. There's even an early morning and a very early morning net. If you guys just monitor it, you'll pick it up.
0: Yeah, and I also forgot to mention you could check out eastcoastreflector.com, and that page has a lot of information on the East Coast Reflector, how to connect to it, different nets. 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
2: Absolutely. When I'm at work and I can't reach the repeater, I literally use Echo Link. I've been building on, and I use that to get in on it. 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
1: 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Yeah, I can hear you now. But can you back off the mic a bit? Mic a little bit, you're still coming in hot, but I can hear you a whole lot better than it was. 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
0: I'm on the side.
1: Okay, I got you this time. All right, sounds good, man. Hey, sure do. You got it right, because I couldn't hear you earlier. But you got it said just right. It sounds good, man. Sure do. Okay. I just want to know, you got it straight out. You got it straight out, man. And that's all I need to hear. KJ5, LJJ, KR4HTA. We're going back to the other one.
2: 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Maybe 3 S&M.
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1: 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I ain't even on no microphone. And if it sounds like I'm hot, it might be the system for sure. Okay, gentlemen, y'all have a good evening. God bless y'all. And be KR4 HTA, downtown Memphis. Memphis, Tennessee, overlooking Bill Street. And guess what? I'm right around the corner from Martin Luther King Museum. KR4 HTA, 73s.
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1: Kilo Foxtrot 8 Crest Mark November 5 Oscar Zulu Golf Tender 5 OCG Mobile.
0: Was that November 5, Oscar Charlie Golf?
1: Close, sir. This is November 5, Oscar Zulu Golf. November 5, Oscar Zulu Golf, OZG. Name is Joe, Julian Oscar Golf, down in southeast Louisiana, near the Greater New Orleans area. Copy.
0: Okay, yeah, I got it now. November 5, Oscar Zulu Golf. This is Chris, KF8EGO. I'm in Perrysburg, Ohio, suburb of the Toledo area, about an hour south of Detroit. How's your day going?
1: Going okay. It's pretty nasty day down here. I guess 75 degrees and raining, and it's supposed to be a raining weekend. So it makes my job miserable. I kind of do automotive locksmith and roadside assistance. So that kind of makes my life miserable for a couple of days.

0: Well, that does sound a little bit miserable with the weather being how it is. It's not too bad here. It's pretty overcast. I think we're about to get some rain in the next hour.
1: Oh, that sounds real good, Chris. So, let's see. We've been here for about 42 years. About 42 years. I got my license when I was about 18, 17 years old. I think it was 18, actually. My dad was a ham, my mom was a ham, and ever since then, I enjoy the hobby. And we own 6 repeaters, 3 VHF repeaters and 3 UHF repeaters, so it's like a full-time job sometimes.
0: Oh, that's really cool. Yeah, I have been a ham. I just pulled up my license while I was looking, and on May 24th, it'll be 1 year. So I'm pretty brand new, and I just got ordered a digi rig to try to learn some of the digital stuff. So trying to learn as much as I can. KF80GO.
1: That sounds good. Yeah, I know a little bit, not that much, very little. I used to have one of the repeaters used to be a multi-mode repeater, but I took that down. What digital mode? Is it an ICOM, Yaesu Digital, or what is that other one? DMR? Which one you got?
0: Well, I guess technically this is digital what I'm talking on. I'm going through an all-star node, a radio-less node in my office, but I wanted to try to get into the HF stuff with, like, FT8, so I ordered the stuff for my Zygu G90 and my little buddy pole antenna and seeing if I can figure that out next.
1: Yeah, I do a little HF, not much at all, very, very little. I get on maybe 20 meters and do a little PSK, and that is it. And when I do that, and we talk about once every 6 months, I might make a couple of contacts, and that's it. And got like, three, four HF rigs, but they just sit there and collect dust, you know, for the most part.

0: Yeah, I only have the little Saigu G90. I didn't know how much I would like it, and some of those rigs can really set you back a pretty penny.
1: Most of the rigs I have are pretty old. I guess the newest one would be the Kenwood 2000, but I got a couple of Kenwood 440s, and the ICOM, pretty old too, 745. But like I said, I don't do that much HF. Once every 6 months, and that'd be maybe 15 minutes, make two contacts. So, anyway, Chris, well, nice to meet you. This is a great conference or reflector, whatever they want to call it. They call this the East Coast Reflector, and a whole bunch of nice guys on here. So, anyway, heard you out there. Just want to say hello to you and introduce myself to you. And until next time, you have a great weekend, and hopefully maybe take your mom out for Mother's Day. 73s, this is Amateur Radio Station, November 5, Oscar Zulu Golf Mobile.
0: Hey, thanks so much. I appreciate the contact, and same to you. Hope you have a great weekend as well, and I look forward to talking to you again. So this is KFA, Kilo Foxtrot 8, Echo Golf Oscar, saying goodbye to November 5, Oscar Zulu Golf, and 73s, and I'm clear.

0: N5OZG, N5OZG, AB3, SNM, Pop, Spring Grove, Pennsylvania. Good evening.
1: Good evening to you, sir. Give me about a minute. I'll be right back. No problem.
0: Actually give you two if you ask for it. Be here.

0: 5 Oscar to the Gulf. And a phone call. Very happy.
1: Hey, that's all right. Thanks for getting back to me. This is Bob. I'm hearing you talk about your repeaters. That sounds like quite a setup.
0: It's a job, I tell you sometimes. And it's up on different locations around the city. So, you know, it's part of the hobby. It's there for people to use, you know?
1: Do you have them hooked to the internet and hooked to the East Coast reflector at any during the week?
0: I'm sorry, what was the question? Repeat the question.
1: Do you have them connected to the East Coast reflector during the week?
0: Yes, once in a while I connect it. I'm using someone else's repeater at the moment. You would think I use one of my repeaters, but I'm using someone else's repeater. But I do connect it to once in a while to the East Coast reflector, one of my repeaters.
1: I was kind of wondering if maybe you try the morning net or one of the evening nets that are spelled out on the website. A little bit more activity that way, possibly.
0: Yeah, well, the person, yeah, on this repeater, this repeater is owned by someone else, and I believe he kind of keeps this repeater linked up on, connected all the time to the East Coast reflector. You know, when I get a chance, I do try to check in.
1: Good to hear you. I know you're busy. It's great to have you on the East Coast Reflector. Good to hear you talking. I think we talked a couple of weeks ago. It's been great to catch you again this evening.
0: Luke, well, you too. 73, you have a nice night and nice to meet you again. See you later. And 5OZJ Mobile.
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0: KF880.
1: Please turn that horrible screech off at the end. It's like a Roger Beeper data burst. It's louder than your voice and extremely irritating. Not sure if you're aware that it's happening. This is Craig, K4MMX.
0: Negative, Craig. Not sure what that is. I will do some investigating, just setting up the new radio.

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1: Yeah, I was thinking something along those lines. Definitely sounds like some kind of PTT ID, because there's like two different data types that I can hear. One really slow speed, and then the other one sounds like standard FSK, commonly used for, you know, what you just said with the APRS. K4MMX.
2: 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I am checking in my settings. I think there's some digital nonsense coming in over the radio, but that is something I will work on. KF8AB. Thanks.
1: Hey, no problem. We're here to help. So I know there's a net coming up here real soon, the youth net. So if you want to do some testing after that, I'll probably be around. Just give me a shout. Name again is Craig, K4MMX73. Good luck with the radio. So I'll be listening for a little bit and be on the net later.

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1: Hey, radio check, this is W2STL. You're sounding good there, Ms. River. How are you tonight?
0: I'm doing good. Hope I didn't interrupt a power nap.
1: Oh, now that's not fair. That is really not fair. You wait. No, I'm actually listening to the Buffalo Sabres game right now as I'm getting prepared. Go ahead.

0: Yeah, sorry, I didn't catch that last transmission. Well, I caught the first part, but if you could come back again.
1: Yeah, I said that wasn't fair talking about my power nap. I was actually listening to the Buffalo Sabres hockey game as I'm getting ready to turn everything on over at my station here. Go ahead.
0: Ah, yes, hockey. It's more important than a power nap.
1: Okay, who's telling you all this stuff about me? Go ahead.
2: You know, I was going to ask the same thing, K4MMX.
0: Well, last time I did a radio check, you were taking a power nap. And I apparently interrupted your power nap.
1: It sounds like we doubled. All I caught was power nap.
0: Last time I asked for a radio check, you said that I interrupted your power nap.
1: No, I didn't. You're telling stories now. W2SAL here.

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1: No, I didn't. You're telling stories now. W2SAL here.

0: 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Your radio sounds pretty good to me.
1: Yes, thank you so much there. Yeah, and I appreciate it. You sound good too, but I think you were a little quick with a call sign there. This time, November 5, Juliet, November. I'm in Midland, Georgia, but I'm mobile close by Cordele, close by 75 between Atlanta and Miami.
0: This is KF8ESN. My name's Patrick, and I'm in the Toledo, Ohio area.
1: Thank you so much, and that's wonderful. It was still breaking up a little bit with the call sign there, and I really have to go, and I've got someone here which is not a radio ham, which is amazing for me to talk to someone in Ohio. And that's what ham radio is all about. Thank you so much, brother, for coming back to me here, and I will catch you another time, November 5, Juliet, November.

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The system is provided to make contacts and pass information between operators. It also serves the public as a voluntary, non-commercial communication service for emergency communications.

0: did you see all the texts I mentioned in regards to the Vertex?
1: I did. I wasn't 100% sure I understood, but I think what you're saying is you found all the stuff for those they sent you the pictures of.
0: I'm assuming they're 150 up, you know, R2. They call it C, but I'm assuming they're C's or R2s. So I found the stuff to get them down, and I found the software to also get them to go there. And basically, rule of thumb, it says if you drop it below what it's rated for, don't run it, it will blast.
1: All right, well, you probably know a lot more about them than I do. I'm guessing they're what, 50 watt units?
0: 50 watts analog only. In order to get them to go wideband, you have to use similar to Motorola. 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
0: Audie, thanks. 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

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Again, the phone number is 716-317-9050. 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

0: Good evening, this is Vicky, KVKY with Youthnet. Tonight, we've got Grayson Kidgey for BUT and River Care for GIP. The way it works is me and Grayson and I are going to start off. I'll get some check-ins and he'll come back and talk to you. After that, Sal, we'll be back with River and we'll do the same thing. So, you can text in at 716-317-9050, or you can email at text@ecr.com, or you can just come right now and give your call sign twice and slowly, please.
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0: Right. We've got Marcus from Amarillo, Texas, KFI WFX. We've got Rich from Wasilla, Alaska, KL4RCS. Hey, you're normally on the brew. And we've got Mike, KB2UDB. I'd say he's from Florida, but I've seen him in New York and Florida. Alright, still need some more check-ins. So come back, call signs, please. Say hello to Grayson.
1: Then I'll hand it over to Wivel, KL4GIP. So to start this list off, let's go to KB2UDB, Mike from Sebring, Florida.